0: 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At the heart of this effort is Steel Across America, a nationwide campaign that will transport a 24-foot steel beam recovered from the World Trade Center to communities across the United States. 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Jay Roden said, "Hi, Delilah. I am a licensed clinical professional counselor, but I can't seem to get my own life straight. I was married for 25 years when my spouse told me one night at 10 p.m. that he had filed for divorce. Our two children were in their 20s at the time. We'd had difficulty in our marriage, but I never expected a divorce I believed in for better or for worse. That was back in 2007. I went into therapy and spent nearly 20 years with the same therapist. He was my lifeline. But a couple of years ago, my therapist left the profession and left me in the cold. Feels like another betrayal, abandonment. My ex, as it turns out, was seeing someone when he left me, and they are still together. They both show up to family events. My children are grown and partnered. You always say there is someone for everyone, but at 67, I think I'm going to be alone for the remainder of my days. Sometimes I feel okay about this. Other times I get lonely. Life is hard on your own. My heart is still broken. I think it has been since 2007. And every time I see my ex and his partner, it hurts. I try to live life and be happy with what I have, which is not much. I work hard, but I can't afford to retire. I'm weary. I'd like something great to come knocking on my door for once. Curious as to your thoughts, thank you, from Jay." Jay, I will share my thoughts with you coming up next. You're listening to Delilah on Light 98.7.
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22: Here's your WHOP Weather Center forecast. Slight chance for storms tonight, otherwise partly cloudy. Lows dip down to about 61. Northeast winds at around 5 miles an hour. High temperatures reach up to 79 tomorrow. Clear skies tomorrow night, lows around 55. Dry Wednesday and Thursday, under clear skies with highs in the low 80s. That's the forecast. I'm meteorologist Megan Mulford for 98.7 Light FM. 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

0: Good evening. Welcome to June 1st. You know what that means? That means the year is half over. It means 2026 is halfway over. It also means my kids are out of school in just a few days, and we have got such a fun summer planned. How about you? Have you got great plans for the summertime? I hope I'm a part of those plans. Oh, please let me be a part of those plans. I want to be here at night when you're outside sitting on the porch or the deck, enjoying the summer breeze, the summer evening. I want to be there when you're having cookouts with your family, with your friends. I want to be there when you are celebrating the 4th of July. I want to be there when you're making things like potato salad. Or macaroni salad or barbecue or whatever. I want to be there. I want to be there. I want to be a part of it. I want to be a part of your family. I want to be woven into your summer memories. Please let me be there. I'm going to be here all night long. 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
19: Here's your WHOP Weather Center forecast. Lows dip down to about 61 tonight under partly cloudy skies, winds out of the northeast at around 5 miles an hour. Mainly sunny skies tomorrow. Highs level off around 79. Lows level off around 55. Tomorrow night, clear skies. Lots of sunshine and dry Wednesday and Thursday with highs in the low 80s. That's the forecast. I'm meteorologist Megan Mulford for 98.7 Light FM. Right now, it's 78 degrees.
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1: We've bonded over the years, and now her daughter is a mama, and I'm going to gift a song to her mama's heart. Coming up next, I'm going to read this letter and share the perfect song. Stay tuned for that.

0: Today is Monday, June 1st. Next week, not this week, but next week, my kids are out of school. We're going to be taking a little road trip. My engineer is putting together a portable studio, so I will be able to broadcast to you from the road every night. Four women, seven children, and buckets for rocks. We are going rock hounding. We are going rock collecting. We are so excited. I'm excited to spend this night with you here in the studio. The phone lines are open, 1-888-633-5452. Sharing a Monday night with you. 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I notice such a difference in the clean that I wear, whatever I want now while I'm cooking. 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
18: Here's your WHOP Weather Center forecast. Lows dip down to about 61 tonight under partly cloudy skies. Winds out of the northeast at around 5 miles an hour. Mainly sunny skies tomorrow. Highs level off around 79. Lows level off around 55. Tomorrow night, clear skies. Lots of sunshine and dry Wednesday and Thursday with highs in the low 80s. That's the forecast. I'm meteorologist Megan Mulford for 98.7 Light FM. Right now, it's 76 degrees.
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0: Today is June 1st. Three birthdays in our family today. The birthday triplets. My granddaughter, Georgia, turns 15 years old today. You guys remember how many of you grew up listening to Sonny in the studio with me? I used to tuck him into bed every night and play House at Pooh Corner or the Itsy Bitsy Spider. That was for my son, Sonny, who is now Sergeant Harris and has four children of his own, and his youngest is 15 today. My granddaughter, Rosalie Bell, remember my daughter, Shayla? I raised her in the studio as well. Shayla is mama to Rosebud, Rosalie Bell, and Alice, and Rosebud turns 8 years old today. And my godson, Aiden, turns 20 years old today. So three birthdays today in our family. So this coming weekend, we will be doing lots of celebrating. I'm going to be celebrating with you the fact that it's summer, the fact that school's almost out, the fact that it is time for Kool-Aid and watermelon and laying on a beach towel on a dock in the sun. That's what it's time for. Thank you for sharing this time with me tonight. 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
16: Here's your WHOP Weather Center forecast. Lows dip down to about 61 tonight under partly cloudy skies, winds out of the northeast at around 5 miles an hour. Mainly sunny skies tomorrow, highs level off around 79. Lows level off around 55 tomorrow night, clear skies. Lots of sunshine and dry Wednesday and Thursday with highs in the low 80s. That's the forecast. I'm meteorologist Megan Mulford for 98.7 Light FM. Right now, it's 76 degrees.
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1: Maybe you are just so proud of your son or daughter who graduated recently. 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Call me and you can brag via the airwaves. 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

0: Requests, dedications, stories from the heart, that and so much more can be found right here every night. Every night we are here to talk to you, to listen to you, to encourage you, to find songs that will speak to your heart. We'll celebrate the graduations. Graduation at our high school is this coming Friday. Celebrate the milestones, the getting your first apartment, the moving out, moving on, trying new things, starting college, going into the military, finding a job that suits your spirit. Now is the time for big changes in our lives. And we are here to find the song that echoes those sentiments, that celebrates those changes, that helps you through if you're a person that doesn't like change, that helps you through those transitions. A song to celebrate summer 2026. That's what I am here to help you find. 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
15: Here's your WHOP Weather Center forecast. Lows dip down to about 61 tonight under partly cloudy skies. Winds out of the northeast at around 5 miles an hour. Mainly sunny skies tomorrow. Highs level off around 79. Lows level off around 55 tomorrow night. Clear skies. Lots of sunshine and dry Wednesday and Thursday with highs in the low 80s. That's the forecast. I'm meteorologist Megan Mulford for 98.7 Light FM. Right now, 72.
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0: What are you going through in life right now that is making you a better person? 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
17: Here's your WHOP Weather Center forecast. Lows dip down to about 61 tonight under partly cloudy skies, winds out of the northeast at around 5 miles an hour. Mainly sunny skies tomorrow, highs level off around 79. Lows level off around 55 tomorrow night, clear skies. Lots of sunshine and dry Wednesday and Thursday with highs in the low 80s. That's the forecast. I'm meteorologist Megan Mulford for 98.7 Light FM. 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
1: That we live in to be negative. But really, what does that get you? Absolutely nothing. We want to help you to feel a sense of peace at night. 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

0: 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Eyesoffaith.vision. We can do this together. Jay wrote and said, "Hi, Delilah. I am a licensed clinical professional counselor, but I can't seem to get my own life straight. I was married for 25 years when my spouse told me one night at 10 p.m. that he had filed for divorce. Our two children were in their 20s at the time. We'd had difficulty in our marriage, but I never expected a divorce. I believed in for better or for worse." That was back in 2007. "I went into therapy and spent nearly 20 years with the same therapist. He was my lifeline. But a couple of years ago, my therapist left the profession and left me in the cold. Feels like another betrayal, abandonment. My ex, as it turns out, was seeing someone when he left me, and they are still together. They both show up to family events. My children are grown and partnered. You always say there is someone for everyone, but at 67, I think I'm going to be alone for the remainder of my days. Sometimes I feel okay about this. Other times I get lonely. Life is hard on your own. My heart is still broken. I think it has been since 2007. And every time I see my ex and his partner, it hurts. I try to live life and be happy with what I have, which is not much. I work hard, but I can't afford to retire. I'm weary. I'd like something great to come knocking on my door for once. Curious as to your thoughts. Thank you, from Jay." Jay, I will share my thoughts with you coming up next. 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
18: Here's your WHOP Weather Center forecast. Lows dip down to about 61 tonight under partly cloudy skies. Winds out of the northeast at around 5 miles an hour. Mainly sunny skies tomorrow. Highs level off around 79. Lows level off around 55. Tomorrow night, clear skies. Lots of sunshine and dry Wednesday and Thursday with highs in the low 80s. That's the forecast. I'm meteorologist Megan Mulford for 98.7 Light FM.
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0: ask you this. When was the last time you really put an effort into communicating with the special person or the special people in your life? 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
17: 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Here's your WHOP Weather Center forecast. Lows dip down to about 61 tonight under partly cloudy skies. Winds out of the northeast at around 5 miles an hour. Mainly sunny skies tomorrow. Highs level off around 79. Lows level off around 55. Tomorrow night, clear skies. Lots of sunshine and dry Wednesday and Thursday with highs in the low 80s. That's the forecast. I'm meteorologist Megan Mulford for 98.7 Light FM. Right now, 72.
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1: Didn't slip between those cool sheets. I hope you had a spectacular Monday. I hope that the music that we play and the stories that we share added to your enjoyment and your sense of peace and your ability to connect to your feelings and to others.

0: ask you a question. Do you actively participate in your life? Do you get involved in your own life? 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Or do you sit by and watch it passively as if it were a movie? Are you always the victim? 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Heroes like Fire Captain Andrew Donner. 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
17: Here's your WHOP Weather Center forecast. Lows dip down to about 61 overnight under partly cloudy skies. Northeasterly winds at around 5 miles an hour. Daytime highs approaching 79 Tuesday. Mainly clear skies. Clear skies Tuesday night. Lows level off around 55. Lots of sunshine and dry Wednesday and Thursday with highs in the low 80s. That's the forecast. I'm meteorologist Megan Mulford for 98.7 Light FM. Right now, 72.
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0: It is time for me to slip out of here and take off into the darkness. 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Good night. 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
16: Here's your WHOP Weather Center forecast. Lows dip down to about 61 overnight under partly cloudy skies, northeasterly winds at around 5 miles an hour. Daytime highs approaching 79 Tuesday, mainly clear skies. Clear skies Tuesday night, lows level off around 55. Lots of sunshine and dry Wednesday and Thursday with highs in the low 80s. That's the forecast. I'm meteorologist Megan Mulford for 98.7 Light FM. Right now, it's 71 degrees.
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1: NBC News Radio, I'm Lisa Carton. President Trump says peace talks are continuing with Iran at a rapid pace. He made the comment in a Truth Social post this afternoon following reports that Iran was stepping away from talks. Iranian state media reported Tehran was ending negotiations and planned to fully block the Strait of Hormuz due to ceasefire violations by the U.S. When asked by NBC News about the reports earlier today, Trump said, "I've been talking too much if you want to know the truth." Primary elections will take place in six states on Tuesday for the U.S. House, Senate, and governor races. Voters head to the polls in Iowa, Montana, New Jersey, New Mexico, South Dakota, and California, where that race for governor and Los Angeles mayor have garnered plenty of national attention. That's because two Republicans have made some inroads in the reliably blue state. Fox News contributor Steve Hilton for governor and reality TV star Spencer Pratt for mayor. Lisa Carton, NBC News Radio.
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3: This update is brought to you by Ash Brunson's All Clean. A named suspect is being sought in connection with a shooting on North Elm Street early Sunday morning. 31-year-old Anaya Williams of Hopkinsville is sought on an active arrest warrant for the charge of first-degree assault. That's in connection with a shooting at the Mason Point Apartments on North Elm Street that sent a male victim in his 30s to Skyline Medical Center in Nashville for treatment of a gunshot. After some quick storms Monday morning that dropped rain and lightning over western Kentucky, it's looking like drier weather for the week. But don't get used to it, because warm temperatures and increasing humidity will likely bring rain back to the area this weekend. A four-wheeler crash on Adams Store Pool Mill Road sent a 15-year-old Crofton resident to a Nashville hospital for treatment on Saturday afternoon. I'm Hannah Hagman reporting.
4: Here's your WHOP Weather Center forecast. Lows dip down to about 61 overnight under partly cloudy skies, northeasterly winds at around 5 miles an hour. Daytime highs approaching 79 Tuesday, mainly clear skies. Clear skies Tuesday night, lows level off around 55. Lots of sunshine and dry Wednesday and Thursday with highs in the low 80s. That's the forecast. I'm meteorologist Megan Mulford for 98.7 Light FM. Right now, it's 71 degrees.
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Nickelback, How You Remind Me, and just getting underway with another great hour of great music. Rayma and Selena Gomez coming up in a couple of minutes. Blind Melon, too. I'm Joe with Tony Basil. Here's Mickey.

0: No Rain from Blind Melon, the second single released from their second album, released in 1992 and reaching number 20 on the Billboard Hot 100 chart. For the record, though, I know it is Blind Melon's highest charting single on that chart. It also was a number one on both Billboard's album rock track and also modern rock track charts. So number one on both of those, but number 20 overall on the Billboard Hot 100. For Blind Melon, it's No Rain. Rayma and Selena Gomez right before that with Calm Down. I've got music on the way in just a second from Simple Minds. Also coming up, Eric Clapton and Lady Gaga and Bruno Mars together up next.
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8: Here's your WHOP Weather Center forecast. Lows dip down to about 61 overnight under partly cloudy skies, northeasterly winds at around 5 miles an hour. Daytime highs approaching 79 Tuesday, mainly clear skies. Clear skies Tuesday night, lows level off around 55. Lots of sunshine and dry Wednesday and Thursday with highs in the low 80s. That's the forecast. I'm meteorologist Megan Mulford for 98.7 Light FM. Right now, 70.
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Tears in Heaven from the one and only Eric Clapton, who will be doing a fall tour of the United States starting in September. He'll start in Detroit, Michigan on September 6th and be on the road until September 19th, wrapping up in Kansas City. But then after that, in late September, the 26th and 27th in Austin, Texas, will be his

0: Amy Grant and Baby Baby singing about her young daughter at the time, and Bon Jovi, Living on a Prayer, right before Amy Grant. As we get ready to close out this hour, let's take a look at today in history. It's just a couple of music history notes. Back in 1976, on this day, June 1st, the Runaways released their debut album, billed as the first all-female hard rock band. The record had very little effect and success here domestically in the United States, only reaching number 194 on the Billboard Top 200 album chart. But they are hugely successful in Japan, hitting number one with their single Cherry Bomb, 1976. It was on this day in 1985, the innovative computer animated video for Dire Straits' Money for Nothing debuted on MTV, which is very meta because the refrain in the song, sung by Sting, is "I want my MTV." It wins Best Video at the VMAs and helps the song go to number one in America. 1993, 10,000 Maniacs became the first act to appear twice on MTV's Unplugged. The network had a policy against return engagements on that show, but when they learned that Natalie Merchant was going to be leaving the band, they booked them again, and they were on their the second time on this day, June 1st, 1993. And it was on this day in 1969, John Lennon and Yoko Ono recorded Give Peace a Chance. It closed out their Bedian for Peace that was held in Montreal, 1969. That's a look at today, June 1st.
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11: Here's your WHOP Weather Center forecast. Highs level off around 79 today, under mainly clear skies, winds out of the northeast, 8 to 15 miles an hour. Tonight, lows dip down to about 55. Clear skies tomorrow, highs level off around 81. Clear skies Thursday, with daytime highs approaching 83. 84 Friday. That's the forecast. I'm meteorologist Megan Mulford for 98.7 Light FM. 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
1: NBC News Radio, I'm Tammy Trujillo. Primary elections will take place in six states on Tuesday for the U.S. House, Senate, and governor races. Voters head to the polls in Iowa, Montana, New Jersey, New Mexico, South Dakota, and California, where the race for governor and Los Angeles mayor have garnered plenty of national attention. President Trump says talks with Iran are still moving forward. He made the comment in a Truth Social post Monday afternoon, following reports that Iran was stepping away from talks. Iranian state media reported Tehran was ending negotiations and planned to fully block the Strait of Hormuz due to ceasefire violations by the U.S. Euphoria has come to an end as viewers tuned in to watch the finale of the HBO drama's third and final season. Creator Sam Levinson defended the show's ending, calling it honest. He also confirmed on the New York Times Popcast podcast that the series was officially coming to an end with season three. Tammy Trujillo, NBC News Radio.
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3: This update is brought to you by Ash Brunson's Oil Clean. A named suspect is being sought in connection with a shooting on North Elm Street early Sunday morning. 31-year-old Anaya Williams of Hopkinsville is sought on an active arrest warrant for the charge of first-degree assault. That's in connection with a shooting at the Mason Point Apartments on North Elm Street that sent a male victim in his 30s to Skyline Medical Center in Nashville for treatment of a gunshot. After some quick storms Monday morning that dropped rain and lightning over western Kentucky, it's looking like drier weather for the week. But don't get used to it, because warm temperatures and increasing humidity will likely bring rain back to the area this weekend. A four-wheeler crash on Adams Store Pool Mill Road sent a 15-year-old Crofton resident to a Nashville hospital for treatment on Saturday afternoon. I'm Hannah Hagman reporting.
4: Here's your WHOP Weather Center forecast. Highs level off around 79 today, under mainly clear skies, winds out of the northeast, 8 to 15 miles an hour. Tonight, lows dip down to about 55. Clear skies tomorrow, highs level off around 81. Clear skies Thursday, with daytime highs approaching 83. 84 Friday. That's the forecast. I'm meteorologist Megan Mulford for 98.7 Light FM. Currently, 70.
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Girls Just Want to Have Fun. Cindy Lauper starting out another great hour of great music. Fun music coming your way. The weekend coming up. Paul Young's on the way. Got to hear from the Eagles and Train, too. Right now, Eve 6. Here's Inside Out.

Save the Tears from The Weeknd, and right before that, Paul Young, Every Time You Go Away, you take a piece of me with you, and probably some tears shed on that one, too. And right before Paul Young, Eve Six with Inside Out. Started the hour, too, with Cyndi Lauper, Girls Just Want to Have Fun. Coming up in just a couple of minutes, Mr. Mellencamp will be hitting the road soon. Also, the Eagles, and as I promised, we'll get some Train coming in here in just a couple of minutes.

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6: And here's Clark with the weather. 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
9: Here's your WHOP Weather Center forecast. Highs level off around 79 today, under mainly clear skies, winds out of the northeast, 8 to 15 miles an hour. Tonight, lows dip down to about 55. Clear skies tomorrow, highs level off around 81. Clear skies Thursday, with daytime highs approaching 83, 84 Friday. That's the forecast. I'm meteorologist Megan Mulford for 98.7 Light FM. 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

tonight. Pat Monahan and Train, and Hey Soul Sister. Also, the Eagles, Love Will Keep Us Alive, and John Mellencamp. Jack and Diane, John's going to be hitting the road coming up next month in July. He'll be starting in Grand Rapids, Michigan with a Dance in Words All the Hits tour, playing all the hits. He says he's going to go a couple of hours each night. 19-city tour getting ready to kick off in July.

0: couple of weeks ago, she got a star on the Hollywood Walk of Fame, Miley Cyrus. There's flowers. It's Joe here wrapping up this hour with a look at the birthdays. Happy birthday to you if your birthday is June 1st. We're into a new month and celebrity birthdays. Ronnie Wood, guitarist with the Rolling Stones, is also having a birthday today. He's 79. Pat Boone is 92. Actor Morgan Freeman is 89. Happy birthday to Heidi Klum. The model is 53. Alanis Morissette turns 52 today. Actor Tom Holland is 30. Amy Schumer is 45. And Nikki Glaser, the comedian, is 42. Those are the celebrities having birthdays with you today on this 1st of June.
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14: Here's your WHOP Weather Center forecast. Highs level off around 79 today, under mainly clear skies, winds out of the northeast, 8 to 15 miles an hour. Tonight, lows dip down to about 55. Clear skies tomorrow, highs level off around 81. Clear skies Thursday, with daytime highs approaching 83. 84 Friday. That's the forecast. I'm meteorologist Megan Mulford for 98.7 Light FM. 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
1: NBC News Radio, I'm Tammy Trujillo. Primary elections will take place in six states on Tuesday for the U.S. House, Senate, and governor races. Voters head to the polls in Iowa, Montana, New Jersey, New Mexico, South Dakota, and California, where the race for governor and Los Angeles mayor have garnered plenty of national attention. President Trump says talks with Iran are still moving forward. He made the comment in a Truth Social post Monday afternoon, following reports that Iran was stepping away from talks. Iranian state media reported Tehran was ending negotiations and planned to fully block the Strait of Hormuz due to ceasefire violations by the U.S. Euphoria has come to an end as viewers tuned in to watch the finale of the HBO drama's third and final season. Creator Sam Levinson defended the show's ending, calling it honest. He also confirmed on the New York Times Popcast podcast that the series was officially coming to an end with season three. Tammy Trujillo, NBC News Radio.
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3: This update is brought to you by Ash Brunson's Oil Clean. A named suspect is being sought in connection with a shooting on North Elm Street early Sunday morning. 31-year-old Anaya Williams of Hopkinsville is sought on an active arrest warrant for the charge of first-degree assault. That's in connection with a shooting at the Mason Point Apartments on North Elm Street that sent a male victim in his 30s to Skyline Medical Center in Nashville for treatment of a gunshot. After some quick storms Monday morning that dropped rain and lightning over western Kentucky, it's looking like drier weather for the week. But don't get used to it, because warm temperatures and increasing humidity will likely bring rain back to the area this weekend. A four-wheeler crash on Adams Store Pool Mill Road sent a 15-year-old Crofton resident to a Nashville hospital for treatment on Saturday afternoon. I'm Hannah Hagman reporting.
4: Here's your WHOP Weather Center forecast. Highs level off around 79 today, under mainly clear skies, winds out of the northeast, 8 to 15 miles an hour. Tonight, lows dip down to about 55. Clear skies tomorrow, highs level off around 81. Clear skies Thursday, with daytime highs approaching 83. 84 Friday. That's the forecast. I'm meteorologist Megan Mulford for 98.7 Light FM. 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

Phil Collins helping out Philip Bailey. That's Easy Lover from Philip Bailey's Chinese Wall album. Starting out another great hour of great music with Adele, Rolling in the Deep.

0: The latest from Taylor Swift. There's Elizabeth Taylor from Taylor. And by the way, new song coming from Taylor Swift. The rumors are true. She is going to be involved with Toy Story 5. As a matter of fact, she's written and recorded a song for the film, and it's called I Knew It, I Know You. And it's coming out this Friday from Taylor Swift. And it'll be part of Toy Story 5. Looking forward to that. Coming up in just a couple, looking forward to The Human League and Michael Bolton.
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12: Here's your WHOP Weather Center forecast. Highs level off around 79 today, under mainly clear skies, winds out of the northeast, 8 to 15 miles an hour. Tonight, lows dip down to about 55. Clear skies, tomorrow, highs level off around 81. Clear skies, Thursday, with daytime highs approaching 83. 84, Friday. That's the forecast. I'm meteorologist Megan Mulford for 98.7 Light FM. Right now, it's 67 degrees.
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0: Adam Levine and Maroon 5, There's This Love. Started that set with the Human League, Don't You Want Me? And in between, Michael Bolton, Speaking of Love, How Can We Be Lovers? It's Joe with more of the music you love coming up. Halsey, Madonna on the way. Also, the Spin Doctors coming up next.
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0: Papa Don't Preach from Madonna, who has confirmed a follow-up to her Confessions on a Dance Floor album, and she's got the new Confessions on a Dance Floor 2 coming up. I believe it's coming out in July, and rumors are flying that perhaps she'll be hitting the road again, too. We'll keep an eye and an ear to that and let you know if we hear more. Papa Don't Preach anyway there from Madonna, and also Halsey, Bad at Love. Spin Doctors kicked off that set with Two Princes. Got another set of music coming up in just a minute with One Republic coming up. In just a second, that'll help start up another fantastic hour next.
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12: Highs level off around 80 today, under mainly clear skies, winds out of the northeast, 8 to 15 miles an hour. Lows level off around 55 tonight, clear skies. Highs level off around 81 tomorrow, bright sunshine. Sunny skies Thursday, with daytime highs approaching 83, 84 Friday. That's the forecast. I'm meteorologist Megan Mulford for 98.7 Light FM. Right now, it's 67 degrees.
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1: NBC News Radio, I'm Tammy Trujillo. Primary elections will take place in six states today for the U.S. House, Senate, and governor races. Voters head to the polls in Iowa, Montana, New Jersey, New Mexico, South Dakota, and California, where the race for governor and Los Angeles mayor have garnered plenty of national attention. That's because two Republicans have made some inroads in the reliably blue state. President Trump said he spoke with Hezbollah through intermediaries as well as with Israeli Prime Minister Benjamin Netanyahu. The president took to Truth Social Monday, announcing there will be no troops going to Beirut, and any troops that are on their way have already been turned back. The development comes after Israel called for strikes and ordered troops to move deeper into Lebanon to target Hezbollah after it carried out rocket attacks on northern Israel. Euphoria has come to an end as viewers turned in to watch the finale of the HBO drama's third and final season. Creator Sam Levinson defended the show's ending, calling it honest. Tammy Trujillo, NBC News Radio.
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3: This update is brought to you by Ash Brunson's Oil Clean. A named suspect is being sought in connection with a shooting on North Elm Street early Sunday morning. 31-year-old Anaya Williams of Hopkinsville is sought on an active arrest warrant for the charge of first-degree assault. That's in connection with a shooting at the Mason Point Apartments on North Elm Street that sent a male victim in his 30s to Skyline Medical Center in Nashville for treatment of a gunshot. After some quick storms Monday morning that dropped rain and lightning over western Kentucky, it's looking like drier weather for the week. But don't get used to it, because warm temperatures and increasing humidity will likely bring rain back to the area this weekend. A four-wheeler crash on Adams Store Pool Mill Road sent a 15-year-old Crofton resident to a Nashville hospital for treatment on Saturday afternoon. I'm Hannah Hagman reporting.
4: Here's your WHOP Weather Center forecast.
5: Highs level off around 80 today, under mainly clear skies. Winds out of the northeast, 8 to 15 miles an hour. Lows level off around 55 tonight, clear skies. Highs level off around 81 tomorrow, bright sunshine. Sunny skies Thursday, with daytime highs approaching 83. 84 Friday. That's the forecast. I'm meteorologist Megan Mulford for 98.7 Light FM. Right now, it's 67 degrees.
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Thank you for doing just that. Thank you for staying with us and having the radio turned on and keeping it on. Stay from the Kid Laroi and Justin Bieber starting this hour. Pebbles, here's Mercedes Boy.

0: Gwen Stefani, and no doubt there's spiderwebs, and they've got a few more days left at Sphere in Las Vegas. Now that we've clicked into June, they'll be running through June 13th at Sphere in Las Vegas. They did a bunch of shows that sold out pretty quickly, almost like that. Hold on a second. Almost like that. No, almost. Why can't I click my fingers? I don't get it. Anyway, almost like that. Shows sold out really quickly in May, and then they added those June dates. Again, they'll be at Sphere in Las Vegas until June 13th.
1: This is the highlight of my morning. 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
7: Here's your WHOP Weather Center forecast. Highs level off around 80 today, under mainly clear skies, winds out of the northeast, 8 to 15 miles an hour. Lows level off around 55 tonight, clear skies. Highs level off around 81 tomorrow, bright sunshine. Sunny skies Thursday, with daytime highs approaching 83. 84 Friday. That's the forecast. I'm meteorologist Megan Mulford for 98.7 Light FM. 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

0: Bruno Mars, I Just Might from The Romantic. Just a couple of days ago, he wrapped up the Canadian leg of his tour, The Romantic Tour, and he'll take some time off before heading overseas later this month, starting in Paris on the 18th of June. He'll be in the United Kingdom and Europe this June and July, and returning to the United States in August. The next date in the United States will be East Rutherford, New Jersey at MetLife Stadium on August 21st. The Romantic Tour with Bruno Mars. And there's I Just Might.
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0: TLC and Unpretty. Also, right before that, Wham, Wake Me Up Before You Go-Go. Wake Me Up Before You Go-Go. And Three Doors Down with Kryptonite. I want to back up a second because I mentioned Bruno Mars wrapping up the Canadian leg of his tour. Well, he wrapped up the current or the early Canadian leg of his The Romantic Tour. I mentioned that he's going to be overseas in Europe and then coming back into the United States in August. But he's also going to be hitting Canada again, too, coming up in the fall in October. He'll be back up in Canada, touring Vancouver, British Columbia, and playing also in Mexico before he completely wraps up the Romantic Tour in December in Mexico City, Mexico. So he's got a lot of touring in front of him. Coming up in just a couple of minutes, we've got a lot of great music in front of us. Hang on for music on the way from Justin Timberlake.
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10: Here's your WHOP Weather Center forecast.
11: Highs level off around 80 today, under mainly clear skies, winds out of the northeast, 8 to 15 miles an hour. Lows level off around 55 tonight, clear skies. Highs level off around 81 tomorrow, bright sunshine. Sunny skies Thursday, with daytime highs approaching 83, 84 Friday. That's the forecast. I'm meteorologist Megan Mulford for 98.7 Light FM. Currently, 64.
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1: NBC News Radio, I'm Mark Mayfield. President Trump says talks with Iran are continuing at a rapid pace. He made the comment in a Truth Social post on Monday, following reports that Iran was stepping away from talks. Iranian state media reported that Tehran was ending negotiations and planned to fully block the Strait of Hormuz due to ceasefire violations by the U.S. Acting Attorney General Todd Blanche will testify before the House later today. Here's Tammy Trujillo.
2: His testimony before the House Appropriations Committee comes less than 24 hours after the Justice Department said it will abide by a court ruling that temporarily paused the Trump administration's so-called anti-weaponization fund. Blanche is expected to also be questioned about his department's handling of the Jeffrey Epstein files. I'm Tammy Trujillo.
1: And voters enter the polls today in Iowa, Montana, New Jersey, New Mexico, South Dakota, and California for primaries for the U.S. House, Senate, and governor races. Mark Mayfield, NBC News Radio.
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4: This update is brought to you by Ash Brunson's Oil Clean. A named suspect is being sought in connection with a shooting on North Elm Street early Sunday morning. 31-year-old Anaya Williams of Hopkinsville is sought on an active arrest warrant for the charge of first-degree assault. That's in connection with a shooting at the Mason Point Apartments on North Elm Street that sent a male victim in his 30s to Skyline Medical Center in Nashville for treatment of a gunshot. After some quick storms Monday morning that dropped rain and lightning over western Kentucky, it's looking like drier weather for the week. But don't get used to it, because warm temperatures and increasing humidity will likely bring rain back to the area this weekend. A four-wheeler crash on Adams Store Pool Mill Road sent a 15-year-old Crofton resident to a Nashville hospital for treatment on Saturday afternoon. I'm Hannah Hagman reporting.
5: Here's your WHOP Weather Center forecast. Daytime highs approaching 80 today under mainly sunny skies. Winds out of the northeast, 8 to 15 miles an hour. Clear skies tonight, lows level off around 55. Daytime highs approaching 81 tomorrow, ample sunshine expected. Daytime highs approaching 83 Thursday under clear skies, 84 Friday. That's the forecast. I'm meteorologist Megan Mulford for 98.7 Light FM. Currently, it's 64 degrees.
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The Police Don't Stand So Close to Me, Sting and Company, kicking off this hour. It's Joe with music on the way for the Cars and the late Avicii. Right now, it's Semisonic and Closing Time.

0: Tonight she comes. That's the late Rick Ocasek of the Cars, Avicii, the late and great with Wake Me Up, and Closing Time, Semisonic. Police kicked off the hour. Don't Stand So Close to Me from Zenyatta Mondatta. Coming up in just a minute, hang on for Smash Mouth and Sheryl Crow in just a couple.
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10: Here's your WHOP Weather Center forecast. Daytime highs approaching 80 today under mainly sunny skies. Winds out of the northeast, 8 to 15 miles an hour. Clear skies tonight, lows level off around 55. Daytime highs approaching 81 tomorrow. Ample sunshine expected. Daytime highs approaching 83 Thursday under clear skies. 84 Friday. That's the forecast. I'm meteorologist Megan Mulford for 98.7 Light FM. Currently, 68.
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0: A good metaphor for life. Every day is a winding road. The twists and turns, you never know where you're going to end up. So don't be afraid to take those roads, right? There's Sheryl Crow. Every day is a winding road. And Brian Adams right before that with Heaven. Hang on in just a second. Tom Petty coming up and Teddy Swims on the way.
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0: Lose Control, Teddy Swims. And right before Teddy, Gloria Estefan, Turn the Beat Around, and Free Fallin' from the late and great Tom Petty. I'm Joe saying thanks for hanging out with me, and keep it right here. Great music coming up. I'm going to get out of here, though, with Carly Rae Jepsen and Call Me Maybe coming up next. Have a great day.
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12: Here's your WHOP Weather Center forecast. Daytime highs approaching 80 today under mainly sunny skies. Winds out of the northeast, 8 to 15 miles an hour. Clear skies tonight, lows level off around 55. Daytime highs approaching 81 tomorrow, ample sunshine expected. Daytime highs approaching 83 Thursday under clear skies, 84 Friday. That's the forecast. I'm meteorologist Megan Mulford for 98.7 Light FM. Currently 68.
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1: NBC News Radio. I'm Scott Carr. Primary elections take place in six states today for U.S. House, Senate, and governor races. Voters are headed to the polls in Iowa, Montana, New Jersey, New Mexico, South Dakota, and California, where the race for governor and mayor of Los Angeles has got national attention, especially after some apparent inroads made by two Republicans, Fox News contributor Steve Hilton for the post of governor, and reality TV star Spencer Pratt, who's running for L.A. mayor. In New Jersey, all 12 congressional seats are at stake, as we hear from Sarah Lee Kessler.
2: One closely watched race is the 2nd District in South Jersey, where four Democrats are vying for a chance to unseat GOP Congressman Jeff Van Drew this fall. In North Jersey's 8th CD, incumbent Congressman Robert Menendez Jr. is facing a Democratic primary challenge by Musab Ali, who ran unsuccessfully for Jersey City Mayor last year. Voting is from 6 a.m. to 8 p.m. I'm Sarah Lee Kessler.
1: President Trump says peace talks are continuing with Iran at a rapid pace, posting that to social media Monday after reports that Iran was stepping away from talks. Iranian state media said Tehran was ending negotiations and planned to fully block the Strait of Hormuz due to ceasefire violations by the U.S. Carnival Cruise Lines is giving limited information on a data breach it experienced in April. They say an unauthorized actor gained access to a limited portions of the company's IT system, but didn't specify about the extent of the breach. A company filing shows more than 5.9 million people were affected. The NBA Finals tip off this week. Victor Wembanyama and the Spurs square off against Jalen Brunson's Knicks in Game 1 from San Antonio on Wednesday. It's a rematch of the 1999 Finals, which ended with San Antonio dominating New York in five games. Scott Carr, NBC News Radio.
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5: And good early morning. This is WHOP News, and my name is Hannah Hagman reporting. A named suspect is being sought in connection to a shooting on North Elm Street early Sunday morning. 31-year-old Anaya Williams of Hopkinsville is sought on an active arrest warrant for the charge of first-degree assault. That's in connection with a shooting at the Mason Point Apartments on North Elm Street that sent a male victim in his 30s to Skyline Medical Center in Nashville for treatment of a gunshot. Anyone with information on Williams' whereabouts are asked to contact the Hopkinsville Christian County ECC at 270-890-1300. After some quick storms Monday morning that dropped rain and lightning over western Kentucky, it's looking like drier weather for the week. But meteorologist Justin Gibbs with the National Weather Service in Paducah says don't get used to it, because warm temperatures and increasing humidity will likely bring rain back to the area this weekend.
6: 84, 85 by Thursday and Friday, and then we get into the weekend and we get the return of the humidity and the rain and thunderstorm chances. I don't see anything that looks super scary from a severe weather standpoint in the extended models, but it does look stormier. Dew points are in the low 70s, and that looks pretty reasonable. The jet, though, is really blocky. We call it a blocking pattern.
5: The Christian County Sheriff's Department has released details on a two-vehicle crash that injured three people on Pembroke Road Saturday. It happened when a vehicle driven by 84-year-old Jack Crawford of Hopkinsville was pulled up to leave the parking lot of the barbecue shack on the Pembroke Road when an unknown vehicle reportedly pulled up next to him, blocking the view of the roadway. Crawford pulled out to go and pulled into the path of a vehicle driven by 21-year-old Gabriel Stout of Pembroke, and the two collided. Both Crawford and Stout were transported to Vanderbilt Clarksville for treatment of serious injuries. With the school year behind us, closing the door on a year of final events and goodbyes, eyes now turn towards the future as the two high schools are set to become one in August when the new school is set to open to students. Superintendent Chris Bensel says they have some big items to complete after they receive their permanent occupancy, including the athletic fields, furniture move-in and construction, and a big clean to get the building shiny and ready for students. I'm Hannah Hagman.
7: Here's your WHOP Weather Center forecast. Daytime highs approaching 80 today under mainly sunny skies. Winds out of the northeast, 8 to 15 miles an hour. Clear skies tonight, lows level off around 55. Daytime highs approaching 81 tomorrow. Ample sunshine expected. Daytime highs approaching 83 Thursday under clear skies. 84 Friday. That's the forecast. I'm meteorologist Megan Mulford for 98.7 Light FM. Currently 68.
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8: This is America in the Morning from Westwood One. Good morning, I'm John Trout. It's Tuesday, June 2nd, 2026. Here's what's coming up on America in the Morning.
9: The Trump administration says it will comply with a court's order to pause its new anti-weaponization fund. Sagar Magani, Washington.
10: Differing positions from Israel and President Trump on Israel's war with Hezbollah in Lebanon. I'm John Stolness in Washington.
11: Two candidates for California governor to replace term-limited Gavin Newsom will emerge from a field of 61 hopefuls. I'm Julie Walker.
12: The body of a woman with ties to U.S. defense and nuclear programs, who's been missing since last year, found in New Mexico. I'm Clayton Neville.
13: On Wall Street, stocks open at record highs again this morning after a winning start to June trading. I'm Jessica Ettinger.
14: Former Colorado elections clerk and conspiracy theorist Tina Peters is out of prison. I'm Ed Donahue.
8: All ahead on America in the Morning. Now 7 after. The Trump administration has agreed to comply with a federal judge's order to temporarily halt its so-called anti-weaponization fund. Washington correspondent Sagar Magani reports this follows a meeting with the House Speaker Mike Johnson and a number of Republican members of Congress who went on the record denouncing the fund.
9: The Trump administration says it will comply with a court's order to pause its new anti-weaponization fund. The nearly $1.8 billion fund was meant to compensate Trump allies, while the president defended it.
15: These were people that were weaponized and really treated brutally by a system that was so corrupt, with corrupt people running it, and they're getting reimbursed for their legal fees and the other things that they had to suffer.
9: There was bipartisan criticism.
16: Under what circumstances would it ever make sense to provide restitution for people who were either pled guilty or were found guilty in a court of law? You want to talk about maybe providing restitution for people who weren't found guilty? Fine. But if you do this, why not for the poor, mostly peaceful protesters in Kenosha and Portland?
9: Republican Tom Tillis.
16: I mean, my God, do you see where this would head? These people don't deserve restitution. Many of them deserve to be in prison. Some of them deserve the pardon because they were over-prosecuted. But this is, this is just stupid on stilts.
9: To Democrat Chris Van Hollen.
17: That is pure theft of public funds. And rewarding individuals who committed crimes is obscene. Every American can see through this illegal, corrupt, self-dealing scheme.
9: A federal judge Friday ordered a halt to the fund's plans pending arguments. The Justice Department says it strongly disagrees, but as word spread that it would pause the fund, Senate Minority Leader Chuck Schumer said Democrats would not stop there.
18: Now, Trump is claiming that the slush fund is dead for now, but Democrats will not stop until it's well and truly buried and can never see the light of day. Democrats are going to make sure this slush fund is dead and cannot be revived, just like we did with the ballroom. Republicans can try to wriggle their way out of answering for this corruption, but it won't work.
9: Sagar Meghani, Washington.
8: Israeli Prime Minister Benjamin Netanyahu and President Trump appear to be working from separate playbooks as Israel's incursion into southern Lebanon continues amidst a faltering U.S. peace deal with Iran. John Stolness has the latest from Washington.
10: In a post on social media, the president said Israel and Hezbollah agreed to stop attacking each other. Lebanon said a new ceasefire was, quote, taking shape. However, a statement later by Netanyahu didn't go that far, saying only that he told President Trump Israel will strike terror targets in Beirut if Hezbollah doesn't stop attacking Israeli cities and civilians. He said the Israeli military will continue to operate as planned in southern Lebanon. The United Nations Security Council called a special meeting to address the situation in Lebanon. Denmark's ambassador to the UN, Christina Marcus Lassen, says,
19: "This represents Israel's deepest military push into Lebanon in 26 years and must stop. While Israel has the right to self-defense, this must be exercised in accordance with international law. We call for full respect for Lebanon's sovereignty, independence, and territorial integrity."
10: U.S. Ambassador to the UN Mike Waltz says Iran is to blame for what he calls defensive actions by Israel in Lebanon.
20: "Colleagues, the path is clear. Hezbollah stops attacking Israel, the Lebanese armed forces and the legitimate government of Lebanon assert control over Lebanese territory, and Iran stops using Lebanon as a forward operating base. And the Lebanese people, who have suffered for far too long, finally get a chance to rebuild a country that belongs to them, not Hezbollah, not its thug leadership, and certainly not to Tehran."
10: Iran demands that a truce between them and the U.S. also include an end to Israeli strikes in Lebanon. The president also said in a separate social media post that indirect talks with Iran were continuing at a rapid pace. However, an Iranian news outlet said the regime was suspending the talks and opening other fronts in the war. They view Israel's offensive into Lebanon as a violation of the peace deal with the U.S. Oil prices climbed a little over 4% Monday, thanks to the apparent stalling out of the U.S. Iran ceasefire. John Stolness, Washington.
8: It's 12 after. The political future of the Golden State, tested today as Californians go to the polls. That story and more after these messages.
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0: We're back on America in the Morning with the national forecast. Here's AccuWeather.com meteorologist Matt Rendy.
1: Showers and thunderstorms formed through the central U.S. late yesterday and continued into early this morning. These will slowly diminish through parts of Kansas and Nebraska, northward into eastern South Dakota this morning. But that same system does remain in the area, and another round of heavy, gusty thunderstorms will form again over a large area from northeast Colorado into eastern Wyoming and the western Dakotas later this afternoon into tonight. These storms will have the potential for damaging winds, hail, heavy rain, and even a tornado, the best chance of which will be in the western Dakotas. Additional showers and thunderstorms will develop through parts of central and eastern Nebraska, southward through central Kansas into northern Texas. These storms will have the potential for heavier rain and flash flooding. And farther west, there will be lingering clouds and showers through much of Montana into Wyoming, and this will lead to a cooler afternoon with highs only in the 50s and 60s. In the southeast, where thunderstorms have been widespread, activity will be a little less today, with some afternoon thunderstorms forming from southern Louisiana into southern Georgia and Florida. A few of those storms through Georgia and Florida could be strong to severe, with damaging winds and flooding rainfall. And the rest of the Great Lakes, southward to the Tennessee Valley into the Mid-Atlantic, will be largely dry today with plenty of sunshine. Could be a few scattered afternoon thunderstorms through the central Appalachians, but even there will be dry most of the time. It's going to be comfortable with highs largely in the 60s, 70s, and low 80s. In the west, it will also be largely dry with plenty of sun and highs ranging from 70s in the north to 100s in the south. That's the weather across America. Despite sunshine, it's going to be a cooler day in Charlotte, North Carolina, with a high of 71. Las Vegas, Nevada will have plenty of sun, but a hot afternoon with a high of 100. That's the nation's weather. I'm AccuWeather.com meteorologist Matt Rendy.
0: 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Californians go to the polls today for the state's primary, which includes high-profile races for governor and the mayor of Los Angeles. Correspondent Julie Walker reports.
2: Two candidates for California governor to replace term-limited Gavin Newsom will emerge from a field of 61 hopefuls in a state primary when voters will also select U.S. House nominees using a new map they approved in a ballot measure last year. California has a top two primary format where all candidates run on the same ballot. That has complicated the governor's race because the number of well-known Democrats running threatens to split the vote and possibly clear the path for two Republicans to advance to the general election. But political analyst Melissa Michelson says it seems that's not going to happen this time.
3: The latest polls suggest that Javier Becerra has pulled far away from the rest of the field, including Tom Steyer. And on the Republican side, it looks like Steve Hilton is continuing to pull away from Chad Bianco.
2: Voters also decide state and local contests, including L.A. mayor, where incumbent Democrat Karen Bass has several challengers, including former reality star Republican Spencer Pratt. I'm Julie Walker.
0: The body of a worker at a New Mexico lab who was reported missing last year has been found. Correspondent Clayton Neville reports.
4: Melissa Casillas is one of several people who've gone missing or died suddenly in recent years with ties to U.S. defense and nuclear programs. New Mexico State Police say that investigators found Casillas' body after a hiker reported human remains in the McGaffrey Ridge in Carson National Forest outside Taos. According to investigators, a handgun was found next to the body. Casillas worked at the Los Alamos National Laboratory, where she was an administrative assistant. She was reported missing June 26th of last year after failing to show up to work or return home after visiting her daughter. In a statement, Casillas' family said that her body was in fact found, saying there will be more information to come. But what we can tell you is that she was located in an area previously searched. The FBI now spearheading efforts to connect the recent deaths. I'm Clayton Neville.
0: It's 18 after. Business news is next. Software trades soar, and OpenAI's CEO on that company going public. When America in the Morning continues after these messages.
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0: It's 20 after. We're up to business news now. America in the Morning continues. The winning ways on Wall Street? 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Here's CNBC's Jessica Ettinger.
2: Wall Street opens this morning after a record-setting start to the month of June for stocks, which is normally not the best month for stocks.
13: You know, June in a midterm year is the worst month on average, but June is the only month in the history of the stock market, out of all 12, that the S&P 500 has never peaked. So maybe we pull back, say, 5 to 8%, but never have we had the ultimate peak in June.
2: Carson Group's Ryan Dietrich on CNBC. The major averages are at new all-time highs. President Trump said negotiations with Iran are back on. The price of U.S. crude oil pulled back yesterday. The software trade soared. Micron was up 6%. Dell shares soared 10%.
14: If this week ends higher, it'll be 10 straight up weeks for the S&P 500. That has not happened since 1985.
2: That's CNBC's Brian Sullivan. CNBC's Mike Santoli and Melissa Lee noted that some investors may be a little bit irrational.
15: First day of the month, sometimes it's a little bit noisy in terms of the market action.
16: Feels a little grabby. For IBM, it was this viral video circulating on X. It's 6 months old.
15: That's right.
16: That initially caused the pop.
15: Of the president kind of with a nice gesture toward the CEO of IBM. Yeah.
16: I feel like that speaks volumes about where we are.
15: It does. Virgin Atlantic shares.
16: Right.
15: Symbol SPCE, almost like SpaceX, was surging. And so, yes, you do see the froth.
2: AI company Anthropic, which makes Claude, has filed to issue shares to the public for the first time. Moments after that came out, OpenAI's CEO Sam Altman was speaking with CNBC's David Faber.
17: I think there is a race to deliver the best technology and build the best business. But, you know, going public is a financing event. And I don't think that's one that we're focused on the timing of. We'll do it when we think it makes sense.
18: But you will do it as well.
17: I assume we'll do it someday. Yeah.
2: Turns out two YouTubers are getting young people into movie theaters.
19: A 20-year-old director with a massive YouTube fan base broke records to dominate the box office this past weekend. Backrooms cost indie studio A24 just $10 million to make. It grossed $81.5 million at the domestic box office. Now, this phenomenon is also evident in the number two movie at the box office, Obsession. Released by Focus Features, it cost less than $1 million to make and has crossed about $105 million in 2 weeks. It's directed by a 26-year-old with a huge following on YouTube and TikTok.
2: CNBC's Julia Borston. McDonald's, still the number one U.S. restaurant chain, but it has a new growth plan.
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0: CNBC's Jessica Ettinger. It's 24 after. There's a new twist in the case against the man accused of killing Charlie Kirk. When America in the Morning continues after these messages.
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0: It's 26 past. There's reaction regarding the release from prison of a controversial former clerk in Colorado. Correspondent Ed Donahue explains.
24: Former Colorado elections clerk and conspiracy theorist Tina Peters is out of prison. She served less than a quarter of her 9-year sentence for her role in a scheme to copy her county's election system. Colorado Governor Jared Polis, a Democrat, commuted her sentence last month after pressure from President Trump. Vice President J.D. Vance spoke last week about Peters' commutation.
25: This is a woman who, at worst, if you believe everything that the prosecutors said about her, committed misdemeanor trespassing, and somebody threw the book at her, this innocent grandmother was going to spend 10 years in prison, completely disproportionate to any misdemeanor trespassing that I've ever seen. Was that fair? No.
24: Colorado Secretary of State Jenna Griswold, a Democrat, is warning Peters' release will embolden the election denier movement, and added since the clemency announcement, Peters has continued to spread election falsehoods and conspiracies. I'm Ed Donahue.
0: There are new developments surrounding the trial of the Charlie Kirk shooting suspect. Correspondent Jennifer King reports that one of those developments, the trial, will not take place behind closed doors.
26: In Provo, Utah, defense attorneys for the man accused of killing Charlie Kirk had hoped to keep portions of a preliminary hearing closed during a presentation of evidence. But Judge Tony Graff ruled that the July hearings will be open to the media and the public.
27: The court respectfully denies defendant's motion.
26: The judge says the defense hadn't shown the hearings would prevent Tyler Robinson from getting a fair trial.
27: Much of the evidence the state indicated it intends to offer during the preliminary hearing is already in the public arena.
26: Robinson's charged with aggravated murder and other crimes in the September 10th assassination of the Turning Point USA co-founder. Prosecutors say they intend to seek the death penalty. I'm Jennifer King.
0: America in the Morning for Tuesday, June 2nd, 2026, is produced by Jeff McKay. I'm John Trout. This is Westwood One.
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6: Good morning. It's 5:30, 63 degrees in Hopkinsville. This is WHOP and WHOP HD1, Hopkinsville, Clarksville, and Fort Campbell. 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
8: On Monday, Governor Andy Beshear has recognized June as Pride Month across Kentucky.
9: The governor signed a proclamation recognizing June as Pride Month on Monday. Beshear has been a vocal supporter of the LGBTQ community for years and has demonstrated his support by signing an executive order banning conversion therapy on minors. He's vetoed legislation that bans gender-affirming health care, and he became the first sitting governor to speak at the statewide fairness rally in Frankfort. In a statement released Monday, the governor said, quote, "I believe all children are children of God, no exceptions, no asterisks," and quote, "to my LGBTQ plus neighbors, I see you and I support you." I'm John Shannon.
8: Kentucky State Police continue to investigate human remains discovered in Knott County's Ambergris community. The recovery happened before 10 o'clock Monday morning along Big Branch Road. The Knott County Coroner's Office pronounced the individual dead. The body has been sent to the State Medical Examiner's Office in Frankfort for further examination. We've learned more about a late Sunday night train derailment near the Carlisle-Hickman County line. It involved a CN Railroad train near Peary Road in a heavily wooded area. Hickman County's EMA added about 29 rail cars and two locomotives were derailed. That train reportedly was carrying a mixed freight load with non-hazardous chemical products, automotive-related cargo, and aggregate materials. Officials confirmed there was no threat to public safety. No injuries were reported, but Peary Road remains closed, and U.S. 51 between State Routes 80 and 288 will continue to see cleanup activity, find detours. And it's the end of the road for the 2026 Bat-Cat season. Kentucky fell in 10 innings to regional host West Virginia 6-5. The Wildcats finished the year 33-23 after the fourth straight trip to the regional finals. I'm Lee Mowen.
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31: And good morning. Good gracious, I'm really loud. And good morning. This is WHOP News. My name is Hannah Hagman, reporting at 5:33. A named suspect is being sought in connection to a shooting on North Elm Street early Sunday morning that sent a man to the hospital. 31-year-old Anaya Williams of Hopkinsville is sought on an active arrest warrant for the charge of first-degree assault. That's in connection with a shooting at the Mason Point Apartments on North Elm Street that sent a male victim in his 30s to Skyline Medical Center in Nashville for treatment of a gunshot. Anyone with information on Williams' whereabouts are asked to contact the Christian County ECC at 270-890-1300. After some quick storms Monday morning that dropped rain and lightning over western Kentucky, it's looking like drier weather for the week before rain returns for the weekend. Some areas in Marshall and Lyon County got a sudden 4 inches of rain in about 2 hours Monday morning, and meteorologist Justin Gibbs with the National Weather Service in Paducah is calling that a big start to meteorological summer. It'll dry out sometime this week, but he says don't get used to it because warm temperatures and increasing humidity will likely bring rain back to the area this weekend.
2: The overall outlook is for near to above normal temperatures will warm up in the middle of June. Now, middle June is not a great time to be having above normal temperatures. We had a very nice below normal May. Well, a lot of below normal temperatures in May, but we're going to probably pay the piper here in June with some warmer temperatures. It doesn't look like anything unbelievable, but warmer and summer-like by next week is kind of the outlook.
31: Gibbs says we are entering the time of year where there's enough moisture and instability just lingering in the atmosphere, where afternoon summer storms are always a possibility. In the 8 to 14 day outlook, it's looking like we are in store for above average temperatures for mid-June with maybe above normal chances of precipitation.
2: 84, 85 by Thursday and Friday, and then we get into the weekend and we get the return of the humidity and the rain and thunderstorm chances. I don't see anything that looks super scary from a severe weather standpoint in the extended models, but it does look stormier. Dew points are in the low 70s, and that looks pretty reasonable. The jet, though, is really blocky. We call it a blocking pattern.
31: The Christian County Sheriff's Department has released details on a two-vehicle crash that injured 3 people on Pembroke Road Saturday. It happened when a vehicle driven by 84-year-old Jack Crawford of Hopkinsville was pulled up to leave the parking lot of the barbecue shack onto Pembroke Road when an unknown vehicle reportedly pulled up next to him, blocking the view of the roadway. Crawford pulled out to go and pulled into the path of a vehicle driven by 21-year-old Gabriel Stout of Pembroke, and the two collided. Both Crawford and Stout were transported to Vanderbilt Clarksville for treatment of serious injuries. With one school year behind us, closing the door on a year of final events and goodbyes, eyes now turn towards the future as the two high schools are set to become one in August when the new school is set to open to students. Christian County Public Schools Superintendent Chris Benzel spoke with WHOP Radio Monday morning and says while the weather played mischief with their graduation plans, staff, administrators, students, and their families were able to quickly pivot back to the gymnasiums. He says they turned out to be something really special, and he hopes they were able to send both schools and graduates off with a bang.
11: The bottom line is not about CCPS. It's about the students, the class of 2026. And I think a lot of students after the ceremony were very relieved. You know, everybody saw the pictures from a Nashville school and the downpours. And
31: yes.

0: will be looking to begin class there come August 19th. Bensel says they have their certificate of temporary occupancy, and they're aiming to get a permanent one very soon as they wait for the final touches to be complete. A four-wheeler crash on Adams Store Pool Mill Road sent a Crofton teenager to a Nashville hospital for treatment Saturday afternoon. According to the report from the Christian County Sheriff's Department, a 15-year-old Crofton resident was operating the four-wheeler back and forth on Adams Store Pool Mill Road in front of his residence when he lost control of the vehicle. He went off the roadway and struck a tree. He was taken to a nearby landing zone and then flown by helicopter to Skyline Medical Center in Nashville for treatment of a possible broken leg and other various injuries. Former Governor Matt Bevin is avoiding an arrest after a warrant was issued Friday. A Jefferson County Family Court judge ordered Bevin to be locked up or pay a $250 fine. He paid it. News Time 538.
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2: Here's your WHOP Weather Center forecast. Daytime highs approaching 80 today under mainly sunny skies. Winds out of the northeast, 8 to 15 miles an hour. Clear skies tonight, lows level off around 55. Daytime highs approaching 81 tomorrow, ample sunshine expected. Daytime highs approaching 83 Thursday under clear skies, 84 Friday. That's the forecast. I'm meteorologist Megan Mulford for 98.7 Light FM. Right now, 65.
0: And that's your news. I'm Hannah Hagman. It's 5:40 and time for K&N Sports.
3: It is the second day of June, Kentucky. How are you? I'm Scott Fitzgerald. A lot of sports. Let's jump into it with men's college basketball. The A story today around the Commonwealth. Kentucky finally landing its offseason headline grabber. Iowa State transfer Milan Manchilovic announced his commitment to the Wildcats, choosing Mark Pope over rival Louisville. The 6'8 sharpshooter is coming off a season where he averaged nearly 17 points per game. And for CBS Sports basketball insider Matt Norlander, he admits he's going to have an immediate impact.
4: He'll be fed by a couple of transfers. Zoom Diallo from Washington, Alex Wilkins from Furman. They're going to be in the backcourt. Manchilovic, obviously a small forward. I would expect returning Cam Williams to be in the starting lineup. But this was the get that Pope needed. In addition to the one other name I didn't mention that's also going to be in that starting lineup, Malachi Marino, the big. He came back as well.
3: And a baseball in Cincinnati last night.
5: Guided right side, Arroyo on the spin. Smother!
6: Really nice to see and be able to show off some of the talents of a young Edwin Arroyo.
3: Rookie Edwin Arroyo, Cincinnati's top infield prospect, made his major league debut just hours after receiving the call while at AAA Louisville. He, of course, is filling in for the injured Ellie De La Cruz, who's dealing with that hammy issue. And, of course, it didn't take long for the former bat shortstop to make his presence felt at second base.
7: The last couple weeks I was playing a little more second, so I could feel comfortable. Tito asked me if I was feeling comfortable there. I said yes. Wherever they put me, I'm going to, you know, try and feel as comfortable as there. So,
3: unfortunately, though, the Reds gave up an early grand slam to Kansas City. They never recovered. They fell 9-2. They'll try again tonight. Staying with baseball, Kentucky season came to a crushing end last night. The Wildcats fell in 10 innings to West Virginia 6-5. And despite the loss, though, the Cats are the only SEC team to advance to the regional final for four straight years. And finally, the horse racing Renegade is your 2-1 morning line favorite for Saturday's Belmont. Kentucky Derby winner Golden Temple is your second betting choice at 9-2. I'm Scott Fitzgerald.
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0: Joe Wilson, Hannah Hagman with you this morning, and we're going to try to get your day started off well. It's about 63 degrees right now in Hopkinsville. Sun's starting to come up a little bit, and we're going to see plenty of sun today. It's clearing skies. We check our Weather Center forecast. A high of 80 today. Tonight, clearing and a low of 55. And then tomorrow, sunny, 81. Thursday, sunny and a high of 83. The extended forecast, Friday, partly cloudy, a high of 84. Finally, on Saturday, a chance of some scattered thunderstorms coming back in, a high of 85. A good chance of scattered thunderstorms on Sunday with a high of 85. But for the next few days, it's going to be sunny and nice out there. So enjoy it while you can. Get that yard mowed that you've been waiting to get done. Maybe do a little fishing today or whatever else you got planned to do. But for the next few days, you're going to have good days to do it. Maybe a little bit warm out there, though. It's going to get up to about 83 on Thursday and then later on in the week up to 85. Got a good show planned for you this morning. As our friends from Chick-fil-A will be here at 8:30. Jeff's going to be here, and he's going to be interviewing them. That's going to be part of our bonus hour. And in that bonus hour, you'll all also have a chance to win some candy with as we do our quiz around 8:30 as well. And then that quiz, if you win, you'll also have your name put in the hat to get a chance to win a gift certificate to the Krusty Pig. We'll draw for that on Friday. Keep listening all morning because we've got a good show planned for you today on this Tuesday, June the 2nd. Need to get to some birthdays, and we need to get to our morning hymn. So let's do our birthdays first. On your June the 2nd, happy birthday today to Kimberly Tompkins and to Raymond Smith, both of those from Campbell Street Church of Christ. Happy 18th birthday today to Andrew Mays, that's from the neighborhood, and Ryan Mabry, also celebrating today, that's also from the neighborhood. Happy birthday to good friend Michelle Val, a former Kentucky New Era employee, and happy birthday to Cassie Rader today. And Jeff Francis is celebrating today. So happy birthday to everyone out there celebrating today, whether it's a birthday, anniversary, or other special event. If you know someone celebrating today, then send me a text, 270-886-9467, 270-886-9467, and we'll get it on our list to talk about this morning on the show. Time now for our morning hymn. You can count on Weston Witherspoon Florists to do their best to help you live life in full bloom. Of course, Weston Witherspoon does sponsor our morning hymns on Tuesday and Thursday. They're open, and they're ready to serve all of your floral and home decor needs. 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Remember, whether you want to celebrate a holiday, a birthday, wedding, or anniversary, honor a lost loved one, or if you just want to say, I love you, for all of your floral needs, give them a call at Weston Witherspoon, 270-886-4409, or you can visit their location on South Virginia Street right here in Hopkinsville. Our morning hymn this morning is coming to you from the Isaacs.

0: That is the Isaacs this morning, and that's our morning hymn. Wow, that's a good one. And it is brought to you by Weston Witherspoon Florist. They sponsor our morning hymn every Tuesday and Thursday. Remember, whether you want to celebrate a holiday, a birthday, wedding, or anniversary, honor a lost loved one, or just say, I love you, for all of your floral needs, give them a call at Weston Witherspoon, 270-886-4409, or visit their location on South Virginia Street, right here in Hopkinsville. Birthdays to tell you about this morning on this June the 2nd. Happy birthday to Kimberly Tompkins and Raymond Smith, both of those from Campbell Street Church of Christ. Happy 18th birthday today to Andrew Mays. That's from the neighborhood. And the neighborhood also would like to say happy birthday to Ryan Mabry today. Michelle Val, happy birthday, Michelle. It's your birthday today. And Cassie Rader, happy birthday, Cassie. And Jeff Francis, happy birthday to Jeff today on this June the 2nd. If you know someone having a birthday, anniversary, or other special event you'd like for us to mention it on the show this morning, please send me a text, 270-886-9467, 270-886-9467, and we'll get it on the show for you this morning. Our Weather Center forecast for today, clearing skies, a high of 80. Tonight, it'll be clear and a low of 55. Tomorrow, sunny skies with a high of 81. Thursday, sunny and a high of 83. And then the extended forecast on Friday, partly cloudy, a high of 84. Saturday, mainly cloudy with a chance of some scattered thunderstorms moving back into the picture, and a high of 85. And then Sunday, overcast with a chance of scattered thunderstorms and a high of 85. It's 63 right now in Hopkinsville, also 62 in Elkton, 62 in Katy's at 5:52.
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2: 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Mensink Farms near Preston, Minnesota was named the 2025 Minnesota Pork Board Environmental Steward of the Year, and it sounds like it was well-deserved. Dave Mensink says the farm is next to a state park, and the geology of the area makes it a challenge to keep the water clean.
4: There's many things that we're trying to do from a technological standpoint on our farm. We use GPS and we map all our waterways out. So when either the fertilizer spreader or the sprayer cross those waterways, they automatically shut off. We want to keep any water that's going to roll off our fields, get in these waterways. We want to keep it clean because eventually that's going to head to the Mississippi and it's going to head to the Gulf.
2: Mensink credits his son, Alex, for many of the technical solutions for protecting the environment on and near their farm.
4: I really think that we got to adapt new technology. We really got to take this seriously to manage all our environmental stuff, whether it be nitrates or soil erosion or keeping our waterways maintained. It's very important to do that for our next generation because that's our land.
2: Mensink was a guest on the Farm Food Facts podcast from U.S. Farmers and Ranchers in Action. That's Farm to Fork. I'm Darrell Anderson.
5: This is Kentucky Farm Bureaus across Kentucky. House GOP leaders approve policy shifting some nutrition program spending back to states. American Farm Bureau's Dr. John Newton says it will prove a challenge for the Senate Ag Committee.
6: Farmers, we understand the importance of nutrition. When disaster strikes, farmers are, you know, at the front of the line making sure people are fed. We know how important our food banks around the country are. Feeding Americans is our top priority. It's what we do every single day. This conversation with Senate Democrats and Senate Republicans is something that they're going to have to figure out. For us, our line of sight remains on doing everything we can to make the farm economy stronger, more resilient, ensure that the communities that our farmers and ranchers call home have strong farm and rural economies. That's really what we're focused on. It's been so many years since we've gotten a farm bill done. We know we got a lot of things that we needed in the One Big Beautiful Bill Act, but there's more work to be done.
5: This is Across Kentucky.
7: Keep your garden well watered down to the roots. 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
7: I use a soaker hose in the heat of summer when there isn't a lot of rainfall. I run the hose down the rows of the garden and let it drip through the soil. Dennis Patton is an extension horticulture agent at Kansas State University. He says soaker hoses put the water right where it's needed with no loss to evaporation or wind. It's attached to a regular garden hose, and the water seeps through thousands of tiny holes. Placement of the hose is important because Patton says gravity pulls the water flow straight down.
10: Normally that soaker hose is placed right alongside. Let's say it's a row of tomatoes. It's placed right along the side of the tomatoes or a row of green beans, or it may be wrapped a couple of times around the trunk of a young tree. You just got to make sure the water is weeping out into the established root zone of the plant.
7: The trick is knowing how long to leave it on. Patton says there is no magic number because manufacturers have different flow rates and everyone's water pressure varies. Keep in mind that too much water can cause just as many plant health problems as too little.
10: Usually the challenge with soaker hoses is a little less at one time, but maybe a little more frequent. So you're just putting enough water into the root system that the plant is using what it needs. It doesn't leach on out of the root zone. So it's really hard to say whether that's, you know, an hour a day, an hour every 2 days. It's just something you have to monitor, I think, and watch your plants and see what they're telling you.
7: Some people run the hose on top of the ground when needed. Others bury it under the mulch and leave it there. Patton says either way is fine, but if you bury the hose, make sure you know where it is so you don't accidentally chop it. Find more tips for using a soaker hose at livingthecountrylife.com. 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
11: NBC News Radio, I'm Scott Carr. Six states are holding primary elections today for U.S. House, Senate, and governor races. Voters head to the polls in Iowa, Montana, New Jersey, New Mexico, South Dakota, and California, where the race for governor and the mayor of L.A. have garnered plenty of national attention, in part because two Republicans have made some inroads in the reliably blue state. Fox News contributor Steve Hilton for the post of governor, and reality TV star Spencer Pratt, who's running to be mayor of L.A. And as we hear from Mark Mayfield, current Democratic Mayor Karen Bass is feeling confident.
12: Speaking in Westchester Monday, Bass told KABC-TV she didn't have concerns that she would not make the November runoff, saying, "I think I will be fine." The latest polls showed Bass basically neck and neck with City Councilwoman Nithya Raman, with reality TV star Spencer Pratt not far behind. The polls are open until 8 p.m. tonight. I'm Mark Mayfield.
11: President Trump says peace talks are moving at a rapid pace with Iran, posting that to social media Monday after reports that Iran was stepping away from talks. Iranian state media reports Tehran was ending negotiations and planned to fully block the Strait of Hormuz due to ceasefire violations by the U.S. In Washington, the House is set to hear testimony today from the acting Attorney General Todd Blanche. He'll testify before the House Appropriations Committee less than 24 hours after the Justice Department said it will abide by a court ruling that temporarily paused the Trump administration's so-called anti-weaponization fund. It's expected Blanche will also take questions about the DOJ's handling of the Jeffrey Epstein files. As the World Cup comes to the U.S., law enforcement officials are warning about a possible increase in human trafficking. Experts say such large sports events bring plenty of opportunity for criminals looking to exploit victims. Scott Carr, NBC News Radio.
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14: And good morning. This is WHOP News. My name is Hannah Hagman, reporting at 6:02. A named suspect is sought in connection to a shooting on North Elm Street early Sunday morning. 31-year-old Anaya Williams of Hopkinsville is sought on an active arrest warrant for the charge of first-degree assault. That's in connection with a shooting at the Mason Point Apartments on North Elm Street that sent a male victim in his 30s to Skyline Medical Center in Nashville for treatment of a gunshot. Anyone with information on Williams' whereabouts are asked to contact the Hopkinsville Christian County ECC at 270-890-1300. After some quick storms Monday morning that dropped rain and lightning over western Kentucky, it's looking like drier weather for the week. Some areas in Marshall and Lyon County got a sudden 4 inches of rain in about 2 hours Monday morning. And meteorologist Justin Gibbs with the National Weather Service in Paducah is calling that a big start to meteorological summer. It'll dry out some this week, but he says don't get used to it because warm temperatures and increasing humidity will likely bring rain back to the area this weekend.
15: 84, 85 by Thursday and Friday, and then we get into the weekend and we get the return of the humidity and the rain and thunderstorm chances. I don't see anything that looks super scary from a severe weather standpoint in the extended models, but it does look stormier. Dew points are in the low 70s, and that looks pretty reasonable. The jet, though, is really blocky. We call it a blocking pattern.
14: Gibbs says we are entering the time of year where there's enough moisture and instability just lingering in the atmosphere where afternoon summer storms are always a possibility. In the 8 to 14 day outlook, it's looking like we're in store for above average temperatures for mid-June with maybe above normal chances for precipitation.
15: The overall outlook is for near to above normal temperatures will warm up in the middle of June. Now, middle June is not a great time to be having above normal temperatures. We had a very nice below normal May. Well, a lot of below normal temperatures in May, but we're going to probably pay the piper here in June with some warmer temperatures. It doesn't look like anything unbelievable, but warmer and summer-like by next week is kind of the outlook.
14: The Christian County Sheriff's Department has released details on a two-vehicle crash that injured three people on Pembroke Road Saturday. It happened when a vehicle driven by 84-year-old Jack Crawford of Hopkinsville was pulled up to leave the parking lot of the barbecue shack onto Pembroke Road when another vehicle reportedly pulled up next to him, blocking the view of the roadway. Crawford pulled out to go and pulled into the path of another vehicle driven by 21-year-old Gabriel Stout of Pembroke, and the two collided. Both Crawford and Stout were transported to Vanderbilt Clarksville for treatment of serious injuries. A four-wheeler crash on Adams Store Pool Mill Road sent a Crofton teenager to a Nashville hospital for treatment Saturday. According to the report from the Christian County Sheriff's Department, a 15-year-old Crofton resident was operating the four-wheeler back and forth on Adams Store Pool Mill Road in front of his residence when he lost control of the vehicle. He went off the roadway and struck a tree. He was taken to a nearby landing zone and then flown by helicopter to Skyline Medical Center in Nashville for treatment of a possible broken leg and various other injuries. News time coming up on 6:06.
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14: With one school year behind us, closing the door on a year of final events and goodbyes, eyes now turn to the next school year as the two high schools are set to become one in August when the new high school should open to students. Christian County Public Schools Superintendent Chris Benzel spoke with WHOP Radio Monday morning and says while the weather played mischief with their graduation plans, staff, administrators, students, and their families were able to quickly pivot back to the gymnasiums. He says they turned out to be something really special, and he hopes they were able to send both schools and graduates off with a bang.
17: The bottom line, it's not about CCPS. It's about the students of the class of 2026. And I think a lot of students after the ceremony were very relieved. You know, everybody saw the pictures from the Nashville school and the downpours. And
14: yes,
17: there was a lot of schools that had to move inside into the gymnasiums or delay a day. We didn't want to delay because of project graduation, mm-hmm. because of families coming in, because of other commitments that Saturday. Some of our graduates had to report to basic training. Or workforce the very next day. So we adapted. We had always had our backup plan of inside, and I think it was a great ceremony for both high schools. And
14: now it's pedal to floor to get the final touches down on the new Christian County High School, as students will be looking to begin class there come August 19th. Benzel says they have their certificate of temporary occupancy, and they're aiming to get a permanent one very soon as they wait for the final touches to be complete. He says after that's done, they'll have some big items to complete, including a big clean to get the building shiny and ready for students.
17: That moving furniture in is going to be a big lift. Mm-hmm. Landscaping and finishing outside, and obviously the three athletic fields. And then final touches, we call it a punch list items, and then cleaning. We really want to get the building cleaned up. Mm-hmm. There's a very large cleaning effort in the building right now, and we're working towards those three or four things to get it completed so we can have ribbon cutting and open it up officially on August 6th. So it's about 2 months from here, so we don't have a lot of time left, but we'll get there.
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19: Here's your WHOP Weather Center forecast. Daytime highs approaching 80 today, under mainly sunny skies, winds out of the northeast, 8 to 15 miles an hour. Clear skies tonight. Lows level off around 55. Daytime highs approaching 81. Tomorrow, ample sunshine expected. Daytime highs approaching 83 Thursday under clear skies. 84 Friday. That's the forecast. I'm meteorologist Megan Mulford for 98.7 Light FM. Right now, 65.
14: And it is currently 63 degrees over in Elkton, 62 degrees right now in Katy's. And that's been your news. My name is Hannah Hagman reporting at 6:10. Now over to Joe Wilson for the sports.
0: Thank you, Hannah. Big news coming out of Lexington late last night as the top remaining player in the transfer portal has a new home. As former Iowa State forward Milan Momchilovic committed to Kentucky Monday night. He made the announcement on his social media page. He averaged 16.9 points for the Cyclones last season and shot nearly 49% from three-point range. He chose Kentucky over Louisville, Arizona, and St. John's. The Hoptown Hoppers remain undefeated. They defeated visiting Paducah 10-5 Monday night in the OVL baseball game at Tiger Field. It was Chance Sweeney going 3-for-4 with a pair of RBIs, as Dacon Riggs also with a 2-for-4 appearance at the plate. Hudson Hamilton picked up the pitching win for the Hoppers. They traveled a full count tonight. Christian County Public School Superintendent Chris Bensel said the final round of coaching hires for the new Christian County High School should come before the dead period begins later this month. He made his comments Monday morning on the Early Bird Show.
17: So we have about four, I think. Yeah, we have four positions, vacancies left for coaching. We have obviously softball, baseball, tennis, and track and field. Those are the final four. We're looking, they're all posted, I believe. They're all live on Frontline, and we're talking, taking phone calls, setting up interviews, hopefully by June 15th. We want to get it done definitely before the dead period, Joe, to announce who the last four are.
0: The community also got its first look at the Christian County Tigers and Lady Tigers basketball teams Monday night at the summer shootout at Lyle Dunbar Gym's Christian County Middle School and Sportsplex. In addition to the Lady Tigers, Bensel said two varsity boys squads, a JV team, and a freshman team are in action at the event, which wraps up Wednesday night. A send-off party was held Monday night at Chick-fil-A for the University Heights Academy baseball team. They'll head to Lexington today in preparation for Thursday's first-round game of the KHSAA State Baseball Tournament. The Blazers take on Region 14 champion Wolf County at 4 p.m. on Thursday. Airtime is at 3:45 on 95.3 The Farm and 953thefarm.com. It's 6:12. That's a look at sports. I'm Joe Wilson.
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0: Welcome back into the Early Bird Show, 6:16 on your Tuesday morning. We made it past Monday. Now we just have to have, what, three more get-ups, and it's back to the weekend. It's going to be a nice day today as we check our Weather Center forecast. Clearing skies and a high of 80. Clear tonight with a low of 55, a little cooler than it has been. And then Wednesday, sunny skies, a high of 81. Here we go, 83 and sunny on Thursday, 84 under partly cloudy skies on Friday. Extended forecast has scattered thunderstorms, chance back in on Saturday, a high of 85.
1: Train just left.
0: And Sunday, overcast and chance of scattered thunderstorms are likely, a high of 85.
2: It's pretty nice outside right now.
0: It is.
2: It's a little cool.
0: I came in from the baseball game last night. It was extremely muggy last night, very humid. Let the dogs out right before I went to bed, and I thought, man, it's like soupy out here,
2: yeah.
0: You know?
2: It is not
0: but
2: the case
0: this
2: morning.
0: When I got up, very nice.
2: Wind I stepped out and was in. Like, ooh.
0: Yeah. Yeah, it felt really good.
2: Oh, nice. And it's not like a fall timey.
0: No.
2: You know, it's not crisp.
0: It's
2: just a cool summer morning.
0: It just feels good out. It sure does.
2: Welcome to meteorological summer, everyone.
0: That's right.
2: That means there's a chance a storm will just blow through. At like 4 in the afternoon for no discernible reason.
0: Uh-huh.
2: You know how that
0: yeah,
2: goes.
0: That's right.
2: It ruined your pool plans, you know. Everyone got to get out. There was lightning.
0: That's right. Well, I tell you what, it was a rough-looking cloud that came through yesterday morning,
2: got
0: too.
2: Got dark, didn't it?
0: Sure did.
2: Got real dark. Sounds like you're excited for the weekend, Joe.
0: You know...
2: You said only three more sleeps.
0: Well,
2: it's only Tuesday.
0: I know. I'm already there. I will say it's a busy week. Of course, UHA's baseball team. I'll have their game in Lexington Thursday. If they win, I'll be back in Lexington Saturday. So it could be a long week.
2: Could be a long weekend, yeah.
0: I'm okay with that. Play on.
2: What's the weather look like in Lexington for this weekend right now?
0: Looks,
2: we know.
0: I guarantee the wind's going to blow. It blows up there all the time.
2: Well, sure, yep.
0: But I think it's going to be around 80 and sunny.
2: Okay,
0: so
2: good
0: I think
2: deal.
0: It's going to be all right for baseball on at least Thursday anyway, for sure. Had a big going-away party for them last night, send-off.
2: Gotcha.
0: At Chick-fil-A. And speaking of Chick-fil-A, they're going to have some people here. Jeremy and someone else. I'm not sure who else, but he brings several people
2: probably
0: every now
2: Carolyn.
0: And then. Yeah, probably Carolyn.
2: Mm-hmm.
0: They'll be here at 8:30 this morning, so we'll hear all about it probably this morning when they
2: probably
0: come
2: so.
0: In. And
2: so.
0: All their things that they're going to be coming out with this summer. You know, it was about this time last year they brought that that milkshake that had like a...
2: Oh, yeah. They are welcome to bring that
0: yeah.
2: again if they want to.
0: Yeah. Remember, it was about this time last year they kind of
2: so.
0: Broke out their summer stuff.
2: It was like a key lime
0: yes.
2: pie. It
0: yes.
2: was really good. I remember
0: it was.
2: That.
0: Yep.
2: You've brought it back to my thoughts.
0: I know. I'm just speaking it into existence there,
2: they
0: Mr.
2: had
0: Thompson.
2: Like, yeah. at one point, I remember this, they had like a hot pimento...
0: Yep.
2: sandwich
0: yep.
2: thing.
0: Yep.
2: I'm not a big fan of pimento cheese personally, but
0: me
2: I
0: either.
2: Remember Jamar put that thing
0: tore
2: away.
0: It, he tore it up. Yep.
2: It was gone.
0: Yep.
2: Nothing but the wrapper left.
0: Well, they'll be here at 8:30, so we'll hear all about the stuff that they have going on.
2: Good deal.
0: Of course, last night the Hoppers get another win. Hannah, they're 4-0.
2: 4-0?
0: Yes, ma'am.
2: What a start.
0: And
2: dang.
0: And a beautiful moment last night. Christian County High School. Just recent graduate, Gage Montez, comes in to pitch in relief. It's 7-5. Paducah's got bases loaded, one out, and I think it was the, can't remember if it was the 7th or the 8th. And this kid just a shot back up the middle, and Gage makes the play, catches the line drive, and doubles the runner off at first base and
2: oh,
0: gets
2: wow.
0: out of the jam. It was beautiful.
2: But the crowd was like, whoa!
0: Yeah, and then the Hoppers get three in the bottom of the 8th and pull away and win 10-5.
2: That's
0: so,
2: awesome. Oh, he's
0: yeah.
2: got to be walking on air this
0: He
2: morning.
0: Also made a fantastic play to get out of the 7th. He made a tag at the plate, as and it ended. It tagged out a runner. I mean, he did a lot in about an inning and a third last night.
2: You're saying he was pulling his weight.
0: Yes. So congratulations to Gage Montez and the Hoppers last night.
2: They
0: so
2: put him in there and he said, now's my chance.
0: That's right.
2: Here we go.
0: They go to do a full count tonight, so Hoppers going to have a tough one on the road.
2: Full count.
0: Yep, full count rhythm. Yep.
2: That is a cool name.
0: It is.
2: It is a cool name, full count rhythm.
0: Great organization. So it's a tough one.
2: It's a toughie.
0: Yep.
2: If you could name a baseball team, what would you name it?
0: I don't know. Full Count Rhythm sounds pretty good right now.
2: Sounds pretty good.
0: So does the Hoptown Hoppers, though.
2: Yeah, Hoptown Hoppers is good.
0: Yep.
2: Hard to beat.
0: It is.
2: Hmm.
0: It's funny, though. They're running out of pitching. They don't have a lot of their pitchers, like a couple of them are playing for UHA, so they're not back yet. And then they've got a couple that are playing in like the NAI tournaments and the Division II tournaments, and so they're waiting on people to get here. So they had some, they've been having some like positional players who hadn't pitched since high school. Some of them maybe not. One of them said he pitched once in high school, and then before that it was like Little League.
2: Oh, goodness.
0: Came in and pitched well.
2: Hey, you know what?
0: Everything's working right
2: Just
0: now.
2: Like riding a bike.
0: That's right.
2: It all comes back to you.
0: That's right. Hannah, I came across a story this morning, and I thought about you. I know you love animals.
2: I love animals so much.
0: This came out of Colorado Springs, Colorado, and you're probably thinking, what could have happened in Colorado Springs, Colorado?
2: I feel the possibilities are endless. What happened?
0: It's not a kangaroo.
2: Okay, that was my first question.
0: It is not a kangaroo.
2: Kangaroo
0: or
2: a
0: joey or anything kangaroo related.
2: A wallaby.
0: That's correct. Yeah. None of that. So a pig is safe.
2: Okay.
0: After Colorado firefighters.
2: What a tremendous delivery of that
0: line. He was in a fence.
2: He was what?
0: He was in a fence. Officers in Colorado Springs responded last week after a pig named Edgar. I love it. That is a fantastic
2: name.
0: It's
2: the name of a book.
0: It is.
2: But that's a pig named Edgar.
0: I know. Edgar got stuck in the fence by his tusk.
2: Oh, no. So he's a pretty big pig.
0: Yes.
2: Mm-hmm.
0: Firefighters tried to use bolt cutters, but said, and this is a quote, he committed fully to the situation. In other words, he wasn't making it easy.
2: He was not helping.
0: That's correct. they eventually brought stronger equipment to cut Edgar free. Officials say the pig is okay and arrived home with his owners shortly after that.
2: That's so funny.
0: So Edgar is safe.
2: And you know his owners were just like, you big dummy.
0: Yeah.
2: You done got stuck by your tusks again.
0: That's right. How many times do we have to tell you?
2: It's just like, I'm going to file those things off. And Edgar's like, no.
0: My question is, how did he get out? What did he do to get out?
2: Well, to be honest, he sounds big.
0: Yep.
2: He probably just put his head down and walked.
0: He decided whatever he was going to do, right?
2: Have you ever had, this reminds me of a few years ago, I had a very old cat. He was 21 years old.
0: Wow.
2: Very old cat. Totally blind, totally deaf.
0: Yep.
2: We kept him in like a little roped off area with like little baby gates, like connected baby gates, because we didn't want him getting into stuff when we weren't there and getting trapped or hurt or anything. This cat would put his head down and just push through.
0: he deserved the right. I
2: He's
0: mean, he had made it that long.
2: Blind.
0: He'd do whatever he wanted to do.
2: He would just put his head down flat and just push through until the baby gates had moved like 6 feet, and then he'd just walk around.
0: Well,
2: so to me, that's what this pig did.
0: I think so. I think Edgar decided I think the grass is greener on the other side.
2: And
0: took
2: yes.
0: off.
2: And jokes on us about the deaf and blind cat, by the way. He would get up on the cat tree.
0: Yeah.
2: He would just do whatever he wanted. And we were like, maybe he's all right, you know?
0: It's just muscle memory, maybe.
2: Yeah,
0: just,
2: maybe he doesn't need to be put up for his safety. I guess he's all right.
0: Maybe not. I came across
2: he's such an old cat.
0: Came across another story, and it's kind of made me think of us here in our kind of neighborhood.
2: Okay.
0: South Carolina being ranked as the best state for military retirees to live in.
2: Okay.
0: I thought we might be on it. I thought Kentucky might be there. This is according to a new Wallet Hub study, which ranked the best states for military retirees based off of factors like quality of life for veterans, economic mm-hmm. environment, health care, and lack of taxation on military pensions. And there you go. So there's where Kentucky got.
2: I know a certain legislator, if he's listening, just shook his fist. Just shook his fist at the sky. Tax-exempt military pensions.
0: Yes. South Carolina took the top spot. It was followed by North Dakota, Wyoming, New Hampshire, and Maryland. As for the worst states, we're not there. It's Oregon. They took the lowest spot. They were followed by Vermont and Washington, D.C.
2: What you doing, Oregon?
0: Right?
2: Pumping up people's gas for them.
0: Probably so.
2: Guess veterans aren't looking for that.
0: That's correct.
2: So, my goodness.
0: So there's a, I thought, you know, a lot of military people that come here, they stay.
2: They do stay.
0: They like it here. And, you know, whether it's for hunting or just the pace of life.
2: The people,
0: whatever it is. But South Carolina is the best state for military retirees to live in.
2: Sounds like we can make it a little better.
0: Yeah.
2: We'll work on that.
0: Yep.
2: Remember,
0: there was at one point there was a big push for people coming here instead of Clarksville, so they had the sign that turned left.
2: Yes,
0: remember that?
2: I do remember
0: that.
2: That was genius.
0: That was genius.
2: I don't know if I remember that from actually remembering it, but right. I remember being told about it.
0: Yeah, there was a big thing. It was a turn left when you come out of the gate.
2: Isn't that funny?
0: Yep. Trying to get
2: and
0: you to
2: go. People
0: were
2: like, why?
0: Yeah, I know. It's funny because we cover, sometimes we'll get the Fort Campbell high school kids, mm-hmm. and they come to Hopkinsville to play because it's in the district, but they've never been to Hopkinsville.
2: Right.
0: And for
2: and
0: any
2: we're
0: other
2: right
0: reason.
2: Here. Yep. Isn't that crazy to think
0: yep.
2: about?
0: Sure is.
2: So, yeah. Turn left.
0: Yep. Turn left. Hey, it's 6:26. You want to do our birthdays for this morning?
2: Yeah, I'd be glad to. Let me tell you, birthday is brought to you by Valor Hall Conference and Event Center. Great for weddings, business meetings, private parties, military balls, and many functions outside Fort Campbell Gate 7 in Oak Grove. Happy birthday today to Kimberly Tompkins, and happy birthday to Raymond Smith, both of those from Campbell Street Church of Christ. Happy 18th birthday today to Andrew Mays from the neighborhood. Happy birthday to Ryan Mabry, also from the neighborhood. Happy birthday to Michelle Val. Happy birthday to Cassie Roeder. And happy birthday today to Jeff Francis. And Joe, I got to take this time
0: okay.
2: to say happy anniversary. 13 years to one James Hagman. It's mine and Jimmy's anniversary today.
0: Well, happy anniversary to both of you.
2: We're celebrating 13 years. That's married. We were together 4 years before that. So 17 years all together.
0: Man.
2: If you count the before time.
0: I'm going to say something about Jimmy, too. That guy, he's all right.
2: He's all right, isn't he?
0: He is all right. He sure is. I know one day.
2: Pretty okay.
0: I know one day. And he understands the deal, too, because one day he just knew we were hungry, and he showed up with
2: probably
0: sausage
2: hear
0: and
2: it
0: biscuits.
2: In our voice.
0: I think he did. But congratulations to both of you.
2: Oh, thank you so much. We're celebrating today.
0: Awesome. Very good. Celebrity birthdays today. Actor Marie Cheatham is 86. She's best known for her performances on the daytime soap operas Days of Our Lives, Search for Tomorrow, and General Hospital. Actor Stacy Keach is 85 today. Actor Jerry Mathers, The Beaver, he's 78 today. Comedian Dana Carvey, 71 today. Of course, he was on Saturday Night Live and Wayne's World. And
2: Wayne's World.
0: Yeah, that's right. And we'll do one more. Emmy Award winning TV personality Wayne Brady is 54
2: oh,
0: today.
2: My
0: Whose
2: goodness.
0: Line is it anyway?
2: Yes.
0: And Let's Make a Deal.
2: He cracks
0: Wayne
2: me
0: Brady
2: up,
0: Show.
2: Man.
0: Yeah,
2: he's very funny.
0: So those are some folks who are celebrating celebrity wise today on the birthdays. 6:28. We're going to get to a break. We're going to come back. Hannah's going to have news. We'll have some sports and weather. So stay with us.
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2: And good morning. This is WHOP News. My name is Hannah Hagman, reporting at 6:30. A named suspect is being sought in connection with a shooting on North Elm Street early Sunday morning. 31-year-old Anaya Williams of Hopkinsville is sought on an active arrest warrant for the charge of first-degree assault in connection with a shooting at the Mason Point Apartments on North Elm Street that sent a male victim in his 30s to Skyline Medical Center in Nashville for treatment of a gunshot. Anyone with information on Williams' whereabouts is asked to contact the ECC at 270-890-1300. After some quick storms Monday morning that dropped rain and lightning over western Kentucky, it's looking like drier weather for the week. Some areas in Marshall and Lyon County got a sudden 4 inches of rain in about 2 hours Monday morning, and meteorologist Justin Gibbs with the National Weather Service in Paducah is calling that a big start to meteorological summer. It'll dry out some this week, but Gibbs says don't get used to it because warm temperatures and increasing humidity will likely bring rain back to the area this weekend. The Christian County Sheriff's Department has released details on a two-vehicle crash that injured 3 people on Pembroke Road Saturday. It happened when a vehicle driven by 84-year-old Jack Crawford of Hopkinsville was pulled up to leave the parking lot of the barbecue shack onto Pembroke Road when a vehicle reportedly pulled up next to him, blocking the view of the roadway. Crawford pulled out to go and pulled into the path of another vehicle driven by 21-year-old Gabriel Stout of Pembroke, and the two collided. Both Crawford and Stout were transported to Vanderbilt Clarksville for treatment of serious injuries. With the school year behind us, closing the door on a year of final events and goodbyes, eyes now turn towards the future as the two high schools are set to become one in August, when the new school will open to students. Christian County Public Schools Superintendent Chris Benzel spoke with WHOP Radio Monday morning and says while the weather played mischief with their graduation plans, staff, administrators, and students and their families were able to quickly pivot back to the gymnasiums. He says they turned out to be something special, and he hopes they were able to send both schools and graduates off with a bang. Now it's pedal to floor to get the final touches down on the new Christian County High School, as students will be looking to begin class there come August 19th. Benzel says they have their certificate of temporary occupancy, and they're aiming to get a permanent one very soon as they wait for the final touches to be complete. And that's been your news. My name is Hannah Hagman, reporting at 6:33.
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11: Here's your WHOP Weather Center forecast. Daytime highs approaching 80. Today, under mainly sunny skies, winds out of the northeast, 8 to 15 miles an hour. Clear skies, tonight, lows level off around 55. Daytime highs approaching 81. Tomorrow, ample sunshine expected. Daytime highs approaching 83. Thursday, under clear skies, 84. Friday. That's the forecast. I'm meteorologist Megan Mulford for 98.7 Light FM. 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
0: Good morning. It's 6:35. This is WHOP Sports. I'm Joe Wilson reporting. The top remaining player in the transfer portal has a new home. Former Iowa State forward Milan Moncholovich committed to Kentucky on Monday night. Momchilovic has made the announcement on his social media page. He averaged 16.9 points for the Cyclones last season and shot nearly 49% from three-point range. He previously entered the NBA draft but pulled out ahead of the deadline. He chose Kentucky over Louisville, Arizona, and St. John's. The Hoptown Hoppers remain undefeated after they defeated Paducah 10-5 Monday night in the OVL baseball game at Tiger Field. Hudson Hamilton gave Hoptown another good starting pitching outing, going five innings, allowing only two runs. It was Chance Sweeney who went 3-for-4 with a pair of RBIs at the plate. Brennan Mueller and Zach Hampton also with a pair of hits each for Hoptown, which improved to 4-0. They're back in action tonight as they travel to full count. And Hoppers with a one-game lead over the Rhythm for first place in the league standings. Christian County Public School Superintendent Chris Bensel said the final round of coaching hires for the new Christian County High School should come before the dead period begins later this month. Bensel made his comments Monday morning on the Early Bird Show.
12: So we have about four, I think. Yeah, we have four positions, vacancies left for coaching. We have obviously softball, baseball, tennis, and track and field. Those are the final four. We're looking, they're all posted, I believe. They're all live on Frontline, and we're talking, taking phone calls, setting up interviews, hopefully by June 15th. We want to get it done definitely before the dead period, Joe, to announce who the last four are.
0: The community got its first look at the Christian County Tigers and Lady Tigers basketball teams Monday night at the summer shootout at Lyle Dunbar Gym, Christian County Middle School, and the Sportsplex. In addition to the Lady Tigers, Bensel said two varsity boys squads, a JV team, and a freshman team will be in action at this event, which wraps up on Wednesday.
12: Really exciting. They're going to have an A and a B varsity team. They're going to have a JV team, and they're going to have a freshman team. So if people are worried about opportunities for kids, well, I think Kerry Stovall, which we knew he would come out and figure that out. So two varsity teams playing the summer league, a JV team and freshman team with about 10 kids each. So we got it figured out, and we'll see how it plays out. These games don't count anything, but it's kind of fun to watch for sure.
0: 6:37, we'll be back with more sports right after this.
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0: Clay State Baseball Tournament. The 7th-ranked Blazers are scheduled to play Region 14 winner Wolf County at 4 p.m. at Legends Field. Senior Thomas Hallmark, who saved UHA with a great pitching performance last week in the region semifinals against Madisonville, said the Blazers are getting a total team effort to reach this point.
1: I think our entire team plays a part in it. I mean, we have other people that don't really play as much. They're all keeping stats, keeping up where everyone hits the ball, where they did last, what they did last. I mean, our whole team plays a role in them. Every win that we have.
0: UHA 29-8 on the season, while the Wolves enter the game at 24-10. Airtime for Thursday's game is 3:45 on 95.3 The Farm and 953thefarm.com. The Kentucky baseball team was eliminated from the NCAA tournament Monday night. The Wildcats lost 6-5 to West Virginia in 10 innings in the Morgantown Regional Championship. The Louisville football team added to its 2027 recruiting class. Three-star athlete A.J. Tillman Jr. committed to the Cardinals as a running back on Monday. He chose Louisville over offers from Appalachian State and Virginia Tech, among others. The Titans taking off from their offseason program. They resume voluntary OTAs next week. The team has four more sessions before mandatory minicamp begins. A couple of big trades in the NFL yesterday. The Browns have traded star edge rusher Myles Garrett to the Rams, and NFL star wide receiver A.J. Brown headed to New England. And St. Louis Cardinals had just five hits during a 2-1 loss to the Texas Rangers last night. The Cards back in action tonight. Airtime at 5:50 on News Radio 99.3 FM and 1230 AM. WHOP. It's 6:40. That's a look at WHOP Sports. I'm Joe Wilson.
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3: On Monday, Governor Andy Beshear has recognized June as Pride Month across Kentucky.
4: The governor signed a proclamation recognizing June as Pride Month on Monday. Beshear has been a vocal supporter of the LGBTQ community for years and has demonstrated his support by signing an executive order banning conversion therapy on minors. He's vetoed legislation that bans gender-affirming health care, and he became the first sitting governor to speak at the statewide fairness rally in Frankfort. In a statement released Monday, the governor said, quote, "I believe all children are children of God, no exceptions, no asterisks," and, quote, "to my LGBTQ plus neighbors, I see you and I support you." I'm John Shannon.
3: Kentucky State Police continue to investigate human remains discovered in Knott County's Ambergy community. The recovery happened before 10 o'clock Monday morning along Big Branch Road. The Knott County Coroner's Office pronounced the individual dead. The body has been sent to the State Medical Examiner's Office in Frankfort for further examination. We've learned more about a late Sunday night train derailment near the Carlisle-Hickman County line. It involved a CN Railroad train near Peary Road in a heavily wooded area. Hickman County's EMA added about 29 rail cars and two locomotives were derailed. That train reportedly was carrying a mixed freight load with non-hazardous chemical products, automotive-related cargo, and aggregate materials. Officials confirmed there was no threat to public safety. No injuries were reported, but Peary Road remains closed, and U.S. 51 between State Routes 80 and 288 will continue to see cleanup activity, fine detours. And it's the end of the road for the 2026 Backcats season. Kentucky fell in 10 innings to regional host West Virginia 6-5. The Wildcats finished the year 33-23 after the fourth straight trip to the regional finals. I'm Lee Mowen.
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0: into the Early Bird Show, 6:46. Creeping up there towards 7 o'clock. On Tuesday, June the 2nd. Hope everybody's off to a good start this morning. We appreciate you getting up and tuning in to us. And hopefully we can get your day going in the right direction. Weather Center forecast for you today. Clearing skies, a high of 80. Tonight, clear skies and a low of 55. Tomorrow, sunny and a high of 81. Sunny on Thursday with a high of 83.
1: Train just left.
0: Extended forecast, if you've got some plans for this weekend, Friday's going to be nice. High of 84 under partly cloudy skies. And then Saturday, mainly cloudy, a chance of some scattered thunderstorms with a high of 85. Sunday, overcast, a chance of scattered thunderstorms. High of 85, so possibly some rain, maybe not.
2: We shall see.
0: The great Mark used to say, right?
2: Might rain, might not.
0: Mm-hmm.
2: That's what he used to say.
0: That's right.
2: Not sure he'd agree with the great you put
0: right.
2: on that.
0: Yeah.
2: He might be go hold him.
0: Yeah. Well, Hannah, I'll tell you what, I've had a couple of stories this morning already, but I've got a good one here coming up for you in just a minute. But first, I've got some today in history. How about that?
2: That sounds good.
0: On this day, it's the 153rd day of the year. In 1835, I know, right? In 1835, P.T. Barnum kicked off his first U.S. circus tour.
2: Hey,
0: how about that?
2: Would not be the last.
0: It would not.
2: Though the last would come.
0: Yes, it would. In 1886, Grover Cleveland became the first sitting president of the United States. What do you think he did?
2: I feel like this is almost a trick question.
0: This would be a great...
2: What did he do?
0: He got married in the White House.
2: Oh.
0: On this date, in 1886, Grover Cleveland. Yeah.
2: Can you imagine those wedding photos?
0: I know, right?
2: How many people would have those?
0: Whatever that thing, you know, with the big...
2: Yes.
0: The flash or whatever it was.
2: Yeah, the big, like,
0: yeah.
2: umbrella thing.
0: Yes.
2: Go,
0: yeah, that's right. Sad day in 1941, baseball's Iron Horse Lou Gehrig passed away in New York of his the degenerative disease, ALS.
2: Mm-hmm. At the time, unknown.
0: That's right. Now called Lou Gehrig's disease. Mm-hmm. In 1953, 27-year-old Queen Elizabeth II was crowned. The crowning became one of the first international news events given complete television coverage in England and the United States.
2: Interesting.
0: How about that?
2: Okay.
0: I remember this when I was in college when this happened. 1989, some 100,000 Chinese citizens staged a demonstration for democracy in Beijing's Tiananmen Square.
2: I remember that.
0: Stood in front of the tank.
2: I remember learning of this,
0: yeah. Oh, man. In 1997, Timothy McVeigh, convicted of murder and conspiracy in the Oklahoma City bombing, which occurred in 1995. I remember those days. See, in 2008, rock and roll pioneer Bo Diddley passed away at the age of 79.
2: Bo Diddley.
0: Died of heart failure.
2: What a name.
0: Oh, yeah. And he was very talented. He actually, we were talking a little bit earlier about some of the groups I've seen. I saw Tom Petty, and Bo Diddley actually opened up for Tom Petty.
2: How about that?
0: At Starwood Amphitheater.
2: Huh.
0: How about that?
2: How about that indeed?
0: On this date in 2016, autopsy results revealed music icon Prince died of an overdose of the powerful opioid fentanyl, which is 80 to 100 times more powerful than morphine. And then we'll do one more.
2: Loss.
0: On this date in 2023, the U.S. Army renamed Fort Bragg as Fort Liberty in North Carolina. And that happened on this date in 2023. So those are some things that happened in history.
2: I kind of forgot it had been renamed.
0: Yeah.
2: I think in all the documents I ever get about it, it's still called Fort Bragg.
0: Yeah. Well, technically, it's Fort Liberty.
2: Well, it's kind of like, you know how it's Interstate 169
0: Correct.
2: Now. It's not the Pinerol Parkway.
0: But we all still
2: but
0: call
2: But depending
0: it
2: on everybody has their... If I get a report, okay, say a wreck happens
0: yes.
2: over there, that report may have three different names
0: right,
2: for that road.
0: Right.
2: Someone calls it I-169. Someone calls it the Parkway. Someone calls it Ed Breathitt, the Breathitt Parkway.
0: Yep.
2: And I'm just like, where are we?
0: I know.
2: Oh, it's all the same place.
0: I know. Jim used to have a sheet of paper in there that had all these names for like 117 was the old railroad.
2: Yes.
0: Bed, and things like that. It was like.
2: I think it's still in there.
0: Yes.
2: Jim. I think it's still in there.
0: And it's like, and he did it because there were so many things that would happen. He wouldn't want to continue to repeat the same
2: yes.
0: thing. So he had all these names that he had come up with.
2: Everyone calls it something different. It's
0: That's
2: really
0: right.
2: funny. What do you still call it the Parkway?
0: Yes.
2: I do too. Yeah,
0: I can't help it.
2: Like when I write it in reports, I'll say Interstate 169.
0: Right.
2: In my heart.
0: Yeah, if somebody says on I-69, I'm like, where is I-69? Oh, yeah, that's right.
2: I-169. Oh, wait, that's us.
0: Yeah. All right. Well, do you have any days for us today?
2: I do have a couple of days. Let's see. A couple of that sound real good, including national leave the office early day.
0: I like it.
2: Get out of there.
0: Support it.
2: See you. You have our permission.
0: That's right.
2: WHOP cannot be held liable for any choices that are made. It's a national Bubba Day.
0: I have a story on it.
2: Shout out to all my Bubbas. Yeah, go ahead.
0: All right.
1: Today is National Flip-Flop Day, honoring the invention.
2: That's flip-flops. I thought it was That's been some time now.
0: Yeah, I don't know what happened there. I thought maybe I put it
1: Today is National Bubba Day.
0: There it is.
1: It's the Southern term of endearment for brother. Yeah. And if that's your nickname, as the Social Security Office says there's no people given the name Bubba, no, you're in good company. Benjamin Buford Blue from Forrest Gump was a Bubba. So was stock car race driver Bubba Wallace, golfer Bubba Watson, even Bill Clinton answered to Bubba. Good company for a name that represents no pretense, just fun. I'm Bree Tennis.
2: Just Bubba.
0: That's right.
2: I know quite a few Bubbas.
0: Bubba Blaine. I know he's listening right now. We talked about him at the baseball game the other night.
2: I call when you hear me say the little boys, I mean our youngest three cats, the brothers. I call them all Bubba. I'll be like, what'd you do with Bubbas?
0: I always think about Forrest Gump. Oh, Bubba, no. Yep.
2: Yeah,
0: so it's Bubba Day.
2: Shout out to our Bubbas. If you've got a Bubba, hug them around the neck today.
0: That's right.
2: It's National Rocky Road Day.
0: Oh, not support, bad.
2: I can support. And the picture they've posted of this dessert, send me away.
0: Yes.
2: It's National Rotisserie Chicken Day.
0: Okay.
2: Very helpful.
0: Yes.
2: Making for tired moms.
0: That is correct.
2: Dinners all the time.
0: That's right.
2: And the last one that I have today is kind of a funny one. It's International Volkswagen Bus Day.
0: Huh. Okay.
2: Just for the bus, not the Beetle.
0: Yeah.
2: Don't you dare.
0: You know, those are worth a lot of money if you can find one that's been, redone.
2: They're cute
0: and stuff. Yeah, they are.
2: They're just cute little guys. Yep. But so, yeah, celebrate each of those in your own way. Bob's your uncle on the national days.
0: All righty. 6:52. Let's get to our senior menu, shall we?
2: Wow, I sure would love to.
0: You could just find it behind all the tapers over there.
2: I swear.
0: I don't know who did that.
2: The papers duplicate.
0: I don't know what happened over there. I might have put something down.
2: I do have it, though. I found it. I unearthed it. 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Today is the 2nd of June, one of my favorite days of the year, and you're looking at grilled chicken breast with Great Northern beans. What?
0: Yeah.
2: What's a Great Northern bean?
0: It's good.
2: I ain't never heard of it. I'm going to have to look that up here in a bit.
0: Yeah.
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0: 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Let's do our birthdays.
2: Yes, birthdays brought to you by Valor Hall Conference and Event Center. 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
2: Private parties, military balls, and many functions. Happy birthday!
0: Hold on, before we do this, there is a special day here that we need to talk about.
2: What?
0: Someone's having an anniversary today.
2: Joe, This is very silly, but very funny. Please let Jimmy be listening.
0: Jimmy, I hope you're listening here, buddy. Happy anniversary today.
2: Thanks.
0: Jimmy and Hannah Hagman.
2: Oh, gosh.
0: And I went and found this song just for you guys.
2: Oh, thanks. It's it's our 13th anniversary today.
0: Well, happy anniversary.
2: Married 13 years. Dated 4 years before that. Been together 17 years. Met when we were 15. So
0: that is awesome.
2: Somehow he's not sick of my hand. I'm not sure how that happened.
0: All right. Now you can do your birthdays.
2: For the birthdays. Thank you, Joe.
0: Yeah.
2: Happy birthday today to Kimberly Tompkins. Let me get back on track.
0: There you go.
2: Happy birthday to Kimberly Tompkins today. Happy birthday to Raymond Smith from Campbell Street Church of Christ. Happy 18th birthday today to Andrew Mays from the neighborhood. Happy birthday to Ryan Mabry, also from the neighborhood. Happy birthday to Michelle Val. Happy birthday to Cassie Roeder. And happy birthday today to Jeff Francis. Happy birthday to everybody celebrating today.
0: And all the Bubbas out there, too.
2: And all the Bubbas.
0: Yep. And again, happy anniversary to Hannah and Jimmy Hagman.
2: We're going to eat a bunch of steak.
0: Yeah.
2: That's our plans.
0: Like, yeah, that sounds great. By the way, that was 311, if anybody was wondering. Saw them in concert as well.
2: You said they were pretty good.
0: Fantastic. Mm. Yes.
2: You've been to a few concerts in your day, huh?
0: You know, I like them. I do. Yeah. And I enjoy, you know, Lanita and I really like to go to those. And we've seen
2: quite a few.
0: Yeah. Seen Foo Fighters, seen Paul McCartney. We've seen Red Hot Chili Peppers.
2: Green Day.
0: Yeah. Seen a lot. Incubus twice, and boy, are they good.
2: I've heard they put on quite the show.
0: Oh, they're very good, yes. Mm-hmm. Hey, real quickly, came across a story this morning. New York Governor Kathy Hochul is highlighting success of the bell-to-bell smartphone ban. According to this survey, 76% of nearly 585 educators say the ban resulted in positive changes in classroom behavior. I'd be wondering what our local teachers have to say
2: about
0: that.
2: I'd like to know how they feel, how it's gone.
0: Yeah.
2: So
0: it says 4 out of 5 teachers say they saw student social connections improved. Also, 60% decline in bullying and cyberbullying incidents. How about that?
2: If we have any teachers listening, let us know about that.
0: That's right. Hey, time for American Countryside.
3: He was one of the original Mercury 7 astronauts, but he never got to go into space in that program. His story from a Wisconsin farm to one of the most important men at NASA is this edition of the American Countryside.
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3: Deke Slayton was born in 1924 and grew up on a farm near Leon, Wisconsin. Although he was destined for places far from his home always had an influence on his life.
7: Even though he himself did not want to be a farmer, he grew up very disciplined and a hard worker, and he saw that also in his dad and in his brothers and his family.
3: Alyssa Young at the Deke Slayton Memorial Museum says his brother Howard took over the family farm when Deke served in World War II and continued his military service.
7: He was in the Army Air Corps and then in the Air Force and then went to University of Minnesota on the GI Bill. He got an aeronautical engineering degree in 2.5 years.
3: He was a test pilot at Edwards Air Force Base and was secretly asked to go to Washington, D.C., where he was apprised of a program to select astronauts.
7: They went through grueling tests, physical, mental, emotional, all sorts of things that you can think of, and even some you probably couldn't have. And eventually it got narrowed down more and more and more, and he was one of the 7.
3: However, a couple of months before Slayton was scheduled to go into space in 1962, he was disqualified due to atrial fibrillation. Slayton continued to train in hopes he would be cleared for a mission, but in the interim, he filled a new role.
7: He was highly regarded by his other 6 astronauts, and they wanted him to be in charge of the astronaut program. And one of the biggest parts of his job was choosing astronauts to hire. And those are all of your Gemini, Apollo, Skylab astronauts, all of your moonwalkers.
3: Slayton eventually got his chance to go to space, though. And that part of the story is next time as we travel the countryside in Sparta, Wisconsin. I'm Andrew McCray.
0: And we're coming up on 7 a.m. It's 66 degrees in Hopkinsville right now. 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
8: NBC News Radio, I'm Scott Carr. President Trump says peace talks are moving at a rapid pace with Iran, making the comment on social media Monday after reports Iran was stepping away from talks. Iranian state media reported Tehran was ending negotiations and planned to fully block the Strait of Hormuz due to ceasefire violations by the U.S. The Justice Department has announced it will abide by a court ruling that temporarily pauses the Trump administration's so-called anti-weaponization fund. Mark Mayfield has more.
9: The DOJ made the announcement in a statement on Monday. It came after reports said the White House would be backing away from the fund. The fund was established from a settlement reached between the Trump family and the IRS to resolve long-running disputes. The DOJ had said they created a systematic process to hear and redress claims of others who suffered weaponization and lawfare. The fund would also give those pardoned related to the January the 6th Capitol riot a way to get payouts for what they said was government overreach. I'm Mark Nefield.
8: Primary elections are happening in six states today for U.S. House, Senate, and governor's seats. Voters are heading to the polls in Montana, New Jersey, New Mexico, Iowa, South Dakota, and California, where the race for governor and the mayor of L.A. has got plenty of national attention. In part because two Republicans have made some inroads in the state, Fox News contributor Steve Hilton for the post of governor and reality TV star Spencer Pratt for the post of L.A. mayor. The Homeland Security Secretary Mark Wayne Mullen will testify on Capitol Hill today. It's expected Mullen will lay out the Homeland Security budget for 2027 before the Senate Appropriations Subcommittee, though he'll likely take questions on other issues. His department's been at the center of ICE immigration operations that have turned violent in some cities. The former Oklahoma senator was picked by President Trump to head up DHS after Kristi Noem was fired in March. Scott Carr, NBC News Radio.
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8: The NBA Finals tip off this week. Victor Wembanyama and the San Antonio Spurs square off Wednesday against Jalen Brunson's New York Knicks for Game 1. And as we hear from Scott Pringle in New York, it's a rematch of the 1999 Finals.
11: The Knicks enter the Finals with an 11-game winning streak, and a number of those wins are by a wide margin. Despite that, the Spurs are the betting favorites to win the title. Knicks guard Miles McBride says they do have to raise their game.
12: You have to enjoy the moment, be thankful for it, but understanding that it's going to take another level.
11: Game 1 in San Antonio Wednesday, with Game 2 on Friday, and then the series shifts back to New York at the Garden next week. In New York, I'm Scott Pringle.
8: Ground has been broken on a new multi-billion dollar data center, nicknamed The Barn, in Michigan's Saline Township. The data center is backed by Oracle, OpenAI, and Related Digital. CEO of Related Companies, Jeff Blau, says it's a pretty big deal.
13: What's being built here in Saline will help power the next generation of artificial intelligence, innovation, and economic growth for this country.
8: While the head of OpenAI, Sam Altman, concurs the new data center has huge potential.
14: This could very well turn into the site where cancer gets cured. This could turn into the site where hundreds of millions of students around the world learn and get private tutoring.
8: Officials claim the campus will create thousands of union construction jobs, will use technology to minimize its impact on water resources, and they say will contribute about $8 million a year to schools in Michigan. A new chief of the U.S. Border Patrol has been named. U.S. Customs and Border Protection says Rosario Pete Vasquez will take over the role after Mike Banks stepped down last month. Banks had served in the role since the start of President Trump's second term last year. Vasquez calls the appointment the honor of a lifetime, saying he's grateful for the trust placed in him by President Trump. Scott Carr, NBC News Radio.
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19: The Texas Attorney General's office says more than 800,000 Texans could be among millions of Carnival cruise passengers whose personal information may have been exposed in a recent data breach. Carnival says a cyber criminal could have taken off with names, addresses, phone numbers, birth dates, driver's license, and passport numbers. Security experts say the rise of AI is making cyber attacks easier to carry out. Mercedes-Benz could be banned from the U.S. auto market under legislation working its way through Congress. New bipartisan legislation aiming at limiting Chinese involvement in the U.S. auto market may affect Mercedes-Benz unless the bill is changed. Southwest Airlines reversing course on its plus-size passenger policy. The discount carrier will no longer require plus-size customers to book an extra seat in advance. Gate agents will now assign an extra seat for free. California with a strong showing when it comes to the top pizza places in the U.S. Jason Nathanson with more.
20: Three of the top five pizza places in the country are in California. That according to the Italian website 50 Top Pizza, which has Truly Pizza and Dana Point in the fifth spot, and two California pizzerias tied for second. Tony's Pizza Napolitana in San Francisco, and the Japanese-inspired Pizzeria Say in Los Angeles. It's Say's second year in a row at number two, and also its second year in a row behind the winner, from New York, Una Pizza Napolitana.
19: The strike continues for United Auto Workers Union members at American Axle in Three Rivers. They manufacture axles for General Motors, Stellantis, and Nissan. Here's Tammy Trujillo.
21: American Axle and the employees agreed to a 50% pay cut during the Great Recession in 2008 to keep the facility open. But the union says the cut has never been fully restored, and they also want better health care, stronger retirement benefits, and profit sharing.
19: New research showing as prices climb, Americans are taking on plenty of side hustles. ZipRecruiter says 35% of Americans have an alternate source of income. It found about 45% of those earning over $150,000 do supplemental work, compared to 31% of workers earning less than $25,000. I'm Monica Nelson with your consumer and business news.
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33: Here's your WHOP Weather Center forecast. Lots of sunshine today with daytime highs approaching 80. Northeast winds 8 to 15 miles an hour. Tonight, lows dip down to about 55. Daytime highs approaching 81. Tomorrow, ample sunshine expected. Clear skies Thursday with highs around 83. 84 Friday. That's the forecast. I'm meteorologist Megan Mulford for 98.7 Light FM. Currently 62.
31: It is 67 in Elkton right now, 65 over in Katy, 66 in Princeton at 712. Stay tuned. Hannah's coming back. She's going to have your local news, and that's coming up next.
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4: And good morning. This is WHOP News, and my name is Hannah Hagman, reporting at 7:15. A named suspect is being sought in connection to a shooting on North Elm Street early Sunday morning that sent a man to the hospital. According to Hopkinsville Christian County Crime Stoppers, 31-year-old Anaya Williams of Hopkinsville is sought on an active arrest warrant for the charge of first-degree assault. That's in connection with a shooting at the Mason Point Apartments on North Elm Street that sent a male victim in his 30s to Skyline Medical Center in Nashville for treatment of a gunshot. His injuries were believed to be serious in nature. Anyone with information on Williams' whereabouts are asked to contact the Hopkinsville Christian County ECC at 270-890-1300. After some quick storms Monday morning that dropped rain and lightning over western Kentucky, it's looking like drier weather for the week. Some areas in Marshall and Lyon County got a sudden 4 inches of rain in about 2 hours Monday morning, and meteorologist Justin Gibbs with the National Weather Service in Paducah is calling that a big start to meteorological summer.
5: Some rain gauges that showed 4.2 inches of rain in about 2.5 hours this morning, especially around Aurora and Jonathan Creek. Now it's going to flow into the lake, flow into the rivers there, so we expect it's going to be a pretty good capacity, and we got the drought with us, but it was definitely raining enough that I was concerned. We did have some road closures, I know of, at least in Calvert City. Highway 62 had water over it, and they had it closed, so I imagine there have been more impacts.
4: It'll dry out some this week, but he says don't get used to it because warm temperatures and increasing humidity will likely bring rain back to the area this weekend.
5: 84, 85 by Thursday and Friday, and then we get into the weekend and we get the return of the humidity and the rain and thunderstorm chances. I don't see anything that looks super scary from a severe weather standpoint in the extended models, but it does look stormier. Dew points are in the low 70s, and that looks pretty reasonable. The jet, though, is really blocky. We call it a blocking pattern.
4: In the 8 to 14-day outlook, it's looking like we are in store for above-average temperatures for mid-June, with maybe above-normal chances of precipitation.
5: The overall outlook is for near to above-normal temperatures. We'll warm up in the middle of June. Now, middle June is not a great time to be having above-normal temperatures. We had a very nice below-normal May. A lot of below normal temperatures in May, but we're going to probably pay the piper here in June with some warmer temperatures. It doesn't look like anything unbelievable, but warmer and summer-like by next week is kind of the outlook.
4: Gibbs says we are entering the time of year where there's enough moisture and instability just kind of lingering in the atmosphere, where afternoon summer storms are always a possibility. With that in mind, stay tuned to the WHOP family of stations and the National Weather Service in Paducah for daily updates on the weather. With the school year behind us, closing the door on a year of final events and goodbyes, eyes now turn towards the future as the two high schools are set to become one in August when the new high school opens to students. Christian County Public Schools Superintendent Chris Benzel spoke with WHOP Radio Monday morning and says while the weather played mischief with their graduation plans, staff, administrators, students, and their families were able to quickly pivot back to the gymnasiums. He says they turned out to be something really special, and he hopes they were able to send both schools and graduates off with a bang.
8: The bottom line, it's not about CCPS. It's about the students, the class of 2026. And I think a lot of students after the ceremony were very relieved. You know, everybody saw the pictures from a Nashville school and the downpours. And
4: yes.
8: There was a lot of schools that had to move inside into the gymnasiums delay a day. We didn't want to delay because of project graduation, mm-hmm. because of families coming in, because of other commitments that Saturday. Some of our graduates had to report to basic training. Workforce the very next day. So we adapted. We had always had our backup plan of inside, and I think it was a great ceremony for both high schools. And
4: now it's pedal to floor to get the final touches down on the new Christian County High School being built at Lover's Lane and Fort Campbell Boulevard, as students will be looking to begin class there come August 19th. Bensel says they have their certificate of temporary occupancy, and they're aiming to get a permanent one very soon as they await for the final touches to be complete before that handover. He says after that, they'll have some big items to get done, including the athletic fields, furniture move-in and construction, and a big clean to get the building shiny and ready for students.
8: That moving furniture in is going to be a big lift.
4: Mm-hmm.
8: Landscaping and finishing outside, and obviously the three athletic fields. And then final touches, we call it a punch list items, and then cleaning. We really want to get the building cleaned up. Mm-hmm. There's a very large cleaning effort in the building right now, and we're working towards those three or four things to get it completed so we can have ribbon cutting and open it up officially on August 6th. So it's about 2 months from here, so we don't have a lot of time left, but we'll get there.
4: The goal is to have everything clean, finished, and ready to roll in time for the ribbon cutting set for August 6th, but Bensel says it probably won't feel completely real until August 19th, when students finally set down for class for the first time. News time, 7:20.
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4: The Christian County Sheriff's Department has released details on a two-vehicle crash that injured three people on Pembroke Road Saturday. According to the collision report, it happened on Pembroke Road in the area of the barbecue shack around 2:20 p.m. A vehicle driven by 84-year-old Jack Crawford of Hopkinsville was pulled up to leave the parking lot onto Pembroke Road when a vehicle reportedly pulled up next to him, blocking his view of the roadway. After that vehicle left, Crawford pulled out to go and pulled into the path of a vehicle driven by 21-year-old Gabriel Stout of Pembroke, and the two collided. Both Crawford and Stout were transported to Vanderbilt Clarksville for treatment of serious injuries. A passenger in Stout's vehicle went to Jenny Stewart Medical Center for non-life-threatening injuries. Everyone involved was wearing a seatbelt. A four-wheeler crash on Adams Store Pool Mill Road sent a Crofton teenager to a Nashville hospital for treatment Saturday afternoon. According to the report from the Christian County Sheriff's Department, a 15-year-old Crofton resident was operating the four-wheeler back and forth on Adams Store Pool Mill Road in front of his residence when he lost control of the vehicle. He went off the roadway and struck a tree. He was taken to a nearby landing zone and then flown by helicopter to Skyline Medical Center in Nashville for treatment of a possible broken leg and various other injuries. We'll be back with more news right after this.
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4: 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Funeral services for 63-year-old James Crick of Crofton will be today at 11 a.m. at Dogwood Funerals and Cremations of Crofton, with burial to follow in Castleberry Cemetery. Visitation will be this morning from 10 a.m. until the funeral hour. Funeral services for 19-year-old Jordan Donald Lee Jones of Hopkinsville will be at noon today at Maddox Fuqua Hinton Funeral Home, with burial to follow in Riverside Cemetery. Visitation will be at the funeral home this morning from 10 a.m. until the time of service. Graveside services for 93-year-old Betty Russell of Hopkinsville will be at 10 a.m. on Wednesday at Kentucky Veterans Cemetery West. Lamb Funeral Home is assisting with the arrangements. Funeral services for 48-year-old Bradley Nathan Wade Ely of Hopkinsville will be at 1 p.m. on Friday at Maddox Fuqua Hinton Funeral Home, with burial to follow in Bell's Chapel Cemetery. Visitation will be at the funeral home that morning from 11 a.m. until the service hour. Celebration of Life services for 63-year-old Gwen Hale of Hopkinsville will be on Friday from 5 until 7 p.m. at Lamb Funeral Home, who is in charge of arrangements. Graveside services for 81-year-old Robert Hansen Sr. of Ashland City, Tennessee will be at 2 p.m. on Friday at Kentucky Veterans Cemetery West, with full military honors. Lamb Funeral Home is assisting with the arrangements. Visitation for 35-year-old Lucas Todd Miller of Cape Girardeau, Missouri will be on Saturday from noon until 2 p.m. at Dogwood Funerals and Cremations of Hopkinsville, who's in charge of arrangements. Funeral services for 70-year-old Ray Warren of Hopkinsville will be on Saturday at noon at Huggert, Beard & Giles Funeral Home. Burial will follow in Ancestral Haven Memorial Gardens. Visitation will be on Saturday from 10 a.m. until the service hour at the funeral home. And funeral services for 82-year-old Ramona Rogers Harris of Gracie will be at 2 p.m. on Sunday at Maddox Fuqua Hinton Funeral Home, with burial to follow in Riverside Cemetery. Visitation will be at the funeral home on Sunday from noon until the service hour. And that's been your news and your obituaries. My name is Hannah Hagman, reporting at 727.
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33: Here's your WHOP Weather Center forecast. Lots of sunshine today with daytime highs approaching 80. Northeast winds 8 to 15 miles an hour. Tonight, lows dip down to about 55. Daytime highs approaching 81. Tomorrow, ample sunshine expected. Clear skies Thursday with highs around 83. 84 Friday. That's the forecast. I'm meteorologist Megan Mulford for 98.7 Light FM. Right now, it's 67 degrees.
31: It's 67 in Elkton right now, 66 over in Katy's, and 66 in Princeton at 7:31. 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
31: It is 7:33 here in Hopkinsville. It's 66 degrees, and stay tuned. 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
21: 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Low prices are helping to attract shoppers to Dollar General. The retailer nudged up its profit outlook for the year, the more optimistic forecast underscoring how rising cost pressures are benefiting companies that focus on value. That's driving some shoppers to discount chains and dollar stores, boosting their results. Checking on your money, stocks hit another record high yesterday with the S&P 500 seeing gains for 8 straight days. This morning, financial markets continue to get whipsawed by headlines out of the Middle East. Stock futures are lower this morning. And basketball star Stephen Curry has signed a long-term endorsement deal with Chinese sportswear company Li Ning. The partnership will start with basketball and golf products and then extend into broader lifestyle categories. The company didn't release any financial terms of the deal with the Golden State Warriors star. Curry's next move has been closely watched since he parted ways with Under Armour last November. Courtney Donahoe, Bloomberg Radio.
31: Good morning. It's 7:35. 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Give them a call today, 270-889-9645. Lots to talk about in sports today. First look at the new Christian County High School Tigers and Lady Tigers basketball teams. Last night, they had a send-off for UHA's Blazers baseball team and are headed to Lexington to take on Wolf County in the state tournament on Thursday. Christian County Public School Superintendent Chris Bensel also said there's a timetable to be for naming the last of the spring sports coaches for the upcoming new school Christian County Tigers. So we'll hear all about that. Hoppers also looked to go 4-0 on the season last night. We're going to have all that and more. But first, it's time for the sports quiz, which is brought to you by our friends at WHOP. Giving away a 3x5 American flag from Ballman Appliance on the Boulevard and a gift card from Chick-fil-A. The number to call when you know the answer to the question, 270-885-5331. Again, that number, 270-885-5331. Here's our question for today. Texas and Texas Tech will play for the Women's College World Series title beginning Wednesday night in Oklahoma City. What is the last non-SEC school to win the Women's College World Series title? So that's our question today. Texas and Texas Tech playing in the WCWS title games series starting tomorrow night. But what is the last non-SEC school to win the Women's College World Series title? When you know the answer to that, give us a call, 270-885-5331. Back with sports right after this.
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31: Well, the Kentucky Wildcats finally got their man after a spring of watching transfers consider the team but then choosing somewhere else to play. And this time, the Wildcats scored big. The top remaining player in the transfer portal has a new home. His former Iowa State forward, Milan Momcilovic, committed to Kentucky on Monday night. Momcilovic made the announcement on his social media page. He averaged 16.9 points for the Cyclones last season, shot nearly 49% from three-point range. He had been in the NBA draft but pulled out ahead of the deadline. He chose Kentucky over Louisville, Arizona, and St. John's. The Hoptown Hoppers remain undefeated after defeating visiting Paducah 10-5 Monday night in the OVL baseball game at Tiger Field. Hudson Hamilton gave Hoptown another good starting pitching outing, going five innings, allowing only two runs. But it was the play of former Christian County High School star Gage Montez who may have saved the day for the Hoppers. Montez came in as a relief pitcher in the top of the sixth inning, snagged a line drive up the middle and threw to first base to complete a double play to preserve a 7-5 lead. And then an inning earlier, Montez had tagged out a Paducah runner trying to score on a pass ball at the plate. Chance Sweeney went 3-for-4 with a pair of RBIs. Declan Riggs also went.

0: Public Schools Superintendent Chris Bensel was a guest on the Early Bird Show Monday morning and said the next step is to hire the spring coaches for the new school.
1: So we have about four, I think. Yeah, we have four positions, vacancies left for coaching. We have obviously softball, baseball, tennis, and track and field. Those are the final four. We're looking, they're all posted, I believe. They're all live on Frontline, and we're talking, taking phone calls, setting up interviews, hopefully by June 15th. We want to get it done definitely before the dead period, Joe, to announce who the last four are.
0: The community got its first look at the Christian County Tigers and Lady Tigers basketball teams Monday night, the summer shootout at Lyle Dunbar Gym, Christian County Middle School, and the Planners Bank Jenny Stewart Sportsplex. Bensel said he was excited to see the new teams on the court this week.
1: We all concluded the Colonel and Hopkinsville High School Tiger athletic seasons last week, and you turn around a week later, and you're wearing a new uniform. Kerry Stovall and the Christian County boys basketball team, the Tigers open up tonight in their Summer Hoop Fest here in Christian County. A lot of great games going on at Sportsplex, the high school gym, and the Christian County Middle School gym, and that's going to be exciting. And the girls also play under Coach Kiki Radford, and they're looking good, too. They had a great girls' camp this past weekend.
0: Bensel said there will be two boys, varsity, a JV, and a freshman team competing in this week's event.
1: Really exciting. They're going to have an A and a B varsity team. They're going to have a JV team, and they're going to have a freshman team. So if people are worried about opportunities for kids, well, I think Kerry Stovall, which we knew he would come out and figure that out. So two varsity teams playing the summer league, a JV team and freshman team with about 10 kids each. So we got it figured out, and we'll see how it plays out. These games don't count anything, but it's kind of fun to watch for sure.
0: The summer shootout runs through Wednesday night at Lyle Dunbar Gym, Christian County Middle School, and the Sportsplex. Back with more sports right after this.
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0: A send-off party was held Monday night at Chick-fil-A for the University Heights Academy baseball team, which will head to Lexington today in preparation for Thursday's first-round game at the KHSAA State Baseball Tournament. The 7th-ranked Blazers are scheduled to play Region 14 winner Wolf County at 4 p.m. at Legends Field. Senior Thomas Hallmark, who saved UHA with a great pitching performance last week in the region semifinals against Madisonville, said the Blazers are getting a total team effort to reach this point.
3: I think our entire team plays a part in it. I mean, we have other people that don't really play as much. They're all keeping stats, keeping up where everyone hits the ball, where they did last, what they did last. I mean, our whole team plays a role in them, every win that we have.
0: UHA is 29-8 on the season, while the Wolves enter the game 24-10. Airtime for Thursday's game, 3:45 on 95.3 The Farm and 953thefarm.com. The Kentucky baseball team was eliminated from the NCAA tournament Monday night as they lost 6-5 to West Virginia in 10 innings in the Morgantown Regional Championship. Hudson Brown was 2-for-4 with 2 home runs and 4 RBIs in the loss. UK ends its year with a 33-23 record. The Louisville football team added to its 2027 recruiting class. 3-star athlete A.J. Tillman Jr. committed to the Cardinals as a running back on Monday. He chose Louisville over offers from Appalachian State and Virginia Tech, among others. The Titans are taking time off from their offseason program. Tennessee, though, will resume voluntary OTAs next week. The team has 4 more sessions before mandatory minicamp begins. A couple of big trades in the NFL yesterday. The Cleveland Browns have traded star edge rusher Myles Garrett to the Los Angeles Rams. The Browns received pass rusher Jared Verse, a 2027 first-round pick, a 2028 second-round pick, and a 2029 third-round pick. Meanwhile, NFL star wide receiver A.J. Brown is headed to New England. The Philadelphia Eagles are getting a 2028 first-round pick and a 2027 fifth-round pick from the Patriots. The New York Giants are bringing back wide receiver Odell Beckham Jr. The team announced that yesterday. The Giants drafted Beckham Jr. in the first round of the 2014 NFL draft. He would go on to spend 5 seasons with the team before being traded to the Cleveland Browns. New York also reportedly signed veteran receivers Braxton Berrios and Juju Smith-Schuster to deals on Monday as well. Pro Football Hall of Fame wide receiver Raymond Berry has passed away.

0: In a statement released Monday, his family announced Berry died at age 93 on May 25th in Murfreesboro, Tennessee. He was drafted by the Colts in 1954, won two NFL championships with the team. After his playing days, he went on to coach and eventually was hired as head coach of the New England Patriots in 1984. He was elected to the Hall of Fame in his first year of eligibility in 1973. The St. Louis Cardinals had just 5 hits during a 2-1 loss to the Texas Rangers at Busch Stadium last night. Mason Wynn drove in the Cardinals' only run with a solo homer in the bottom of the 6th. Cards and Rangers back at it today and airtimes at 5:50 on News Radio 99.3 FM and 1230 AM WHOP. The Braves also back on the diamond tonight. They battle the Blue Jays. The Reds got bashed by the Royals 9-2 yesterday, and they will be without one of their explosive players for at least a couple of weeks as the team placed Ellie De La Cruz on the 10-day injured list. And the Cubs begin a 6-game homestand with a game against the Athletics from Wrigley Field tonight. It's 7:45. We did have a winner on our sports quiz this morning. Charlie Martin knew the answer to today's question. Charlie knew that the last non-SEC school to win the Women's College World Series title, UCLA. UCLA, it came back in 2019. So Charlie wins a 3x5 American flag from Ballman Appliance on the Boulevard and a gift card from Chick-fil-A. It is 7:45. That's a look at WHOP Sports. I'm Joe Wilson.
1: This is the Kentucky News Network.
2: Day one's in the books as a 5-mile stretch of I-65 in Louisville remains shut down for 2 months for construction.
3: Orange barrels and signs are directing traffic around the construction zone on I-65 from the Waterson Expressway to Jefferson Street downtown.
4: From an additional travel standpoint, following the detour, it's in the 15 to 20 minute range for just staying on that detour route.
3: The closure is scheduled through August 1st, says Chief District Engineer Matt Bullock.
4: There are no incentives to get done early, but there are pretty steep penalties. I know the contractor can attest to that for not getting done on time.
3: The Kentucky Transportation Cabinet is rebuilding 3 aging bridges on I-65. I'm Paul Miles.
2: A petroleum line fire believed to happen from a lightning strike caused numerous evacuations across Muhlenberg County Monday. It was reported on State Route 175 South between Bards Hill Road and US 62 West, south of Graham and the Western Kentucky Parkway. The latest from Muhlenberg Watch on Facebook says the affected area in Graham remains evacuated as of 9:30 Monday night, with BP crews on the scene for fire watch throughout the overnight hours. Officials warned this evacuation could last days as BP crews from Chicago and North Carolina are coming to assess the damage. The American Red Cross is helping those with lodging. Members of the Whitley County community mourning the loss of their EMS director, Amanda Jackson. On Monday, county officials announced she lost her battle with cancer. Members considered her not just a leader, but family. After battling cancer once before, she was re-diagnosed in 2023. Jackson's funeral arrangements have not been announced yet. And UK basketball hauls in the top catch of the transfer portal, former Iowa State Cyclone Milan Momcilovic. The 6'8" forward averaged nearly 17 points a game last year for ISU. I'm Lee Mowen.
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15: Here's your WHOP Weather Center forecast. Lots of sunshine today with daytime highs approaching 80. Northeast winds 8 to 15 miles an hour. Tonight, lows dip down to about 55. Daytime highs approaching 81. Tomorrow, ample sunshine expected. Clear skies Thursday with highs around 83. 84 Friday. That's the forecast. I'm meteorologist Megan Mulford for 98.7 Light FM. Right now, it's 67 degrees.
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24: You can go into pretty much any small community throughout the state, and you can find at least one family who had several great athletes, went through that high school there. That's the case for the Smalley family in Washington County. Springfield is the county seat there. They grew up in Springfield and went to Washington County High School, and there were five brothers and one sister, all outstanding athletes. Were the Smalleys. Clay Jr. was the oldest of this bunch, graduating from Washington County High in 1975. He talked to me about their family's athletic legacy, and it began with his father, Clay Sr.
27: Before my parents got married, everybody knew my father as, like a sports legend in Springfield. You know, he played, when he was young, he played with older guys and stuff. So when I started hearing all these stories, it's like, man, you know, am I ever going to be as good as my dad or whatever, being named right off of my dad, you know, Clay Jr.
28: So what all did your dad play?
27: He played basketball, football, and baseball, you know, at the old Springfield, the Blythe School, Rosenwald.
28: And he excelled in all three?
27: He excelled all three, and then he coached all three all his life.
28: So you felt pressure to live up to what your dad did?
27: I didn't really feel pressure, but it's like, you know, I wanted to live up to what my dad did. I didn't really feel pressure, but I wanted to live up to what my dad did. I slept, ate, and dreamed basketball. You know how you see them stories, the guy, you know, have to go to bed with a basketball dribbling, that kind of stuff. I go to the court and shove off the snow or play in the rain. I did that.
28: So you played no matter the weather year-round outside?
27: Oh, year-round. Yeah, I didn't care. I wanted to be good. I thought I was going to be the next Dr. J or somebody.
24: And after Clay Jr., there would be five siblings to follow in his footsteps to dominate in sports at Washington County High School. Gary Fogle, Kentucky Sports Memories.
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0: 67 degrees in Hopkinsville, 68 in Elkton, 67 in Katy's as we come up on 8 a.m. This is WHOP and WHOP HD1, Hopkinsville, Clarksville, and Fort Campbell.
7: NBC News Radio. I'm Scott Carr. Primary elections take place in six states today for U.S. House, Senate, and governor races. Voters head to the polls today in Iowa, Montana, New Jersey, New Mexico, South Dakota, and California, where the race for governor and the mayor of Los Angeles have got plenty of national attention. In part because two Republicans have made some inroads in the state, Fox News contributor Steve Hilton, who's running for governor, and by reality TV star Spencer Pratt, who's running for L.A. mayor. A town in east central Iowa has been hit by tragedy. Seven people, including a gunman, are dead after a string of shootings in Muscatine. Police say four victims were found dead inside a home Monday after reports of shots fired. Officers later located the suspect, 52-year-old Ryan Willis McFarland, on a trail. They say McFarland took his own life as officers were speaking with him. All the victims are believed to be members of McFarland's family. Homeland Security Secretary Mark Wayne Mullen will testify on Capitol Hill today. We get that from Lisa Carton.
8: Mullen will lay out his Homeland Security budget for 2027 before the Senate Appropriations Subcommittee, but budget requests will no doubt take back seat while he's in the hot seat. His department has been at the center of ICE immigration operations that have turned violent in some cities. The former Oklahoma senator was picked by Trump to head up DHS after Kristi Noem was fired in March. I'm Lisa Carton.
7: Fighting between Israel and the Iranian-backed group Hezbollah in Lebanon is reportedly ramping up as Israel's incursion into Lebanon is pushing deeper than it has in nearly two decades. This as U.S. and Iranian leaders continue to negotiate a reopening of the Strait of Hormuz, though Israeli Prime Minister Benjamin Netanyahu has cast doubt that any deal will be completed soon. An Axios report Monday said President Trump called Netanyahu crazy, claiming he's putting the peace talks in jeopardy. Scott Carr, NBC News Radio.
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10: And good early morning. This is WHOP News. My name is Hannah Hagman reporting. A named suspect is being sought in connection to a shooting on North Elm Street early Sunday morning. 31-year-old Anaya Williams of Hopkinsville is sought on an active arrest warrant for the charge of first-degree assault. That's in connection with a shooting at the Mason Point Apartments on North Elm Street that sent a male victim in his 30s to Skyline Medical Center in Nashville for treatment of a gunshot. Anyone with information on Williams' whereabouts are asked to contact the Hopkinsville Christian County ECC at 270-890-1300. After some quick storms Monday morning that dropped rain and lightning over western Kentucky, it's looking like drier weather for the week. But meteorologist Justin Gibbs with the National Weather Service in Paducah says don't get used to it because warm temperatures and increasing humidity will likely bring rain back to the area this weekend.
11: 84, 85 by Thursday and Friday, and then we get into the weekend and we get the return of the humidity and the rain and thunderstorm chances. I don't see anything that looks super scary from a severe weather standpoint in the extended models, but it does look stormier. Dew points are in the low 70s, and that looks pretty reasonable. The jet, though, is really blocky. We call it a blocking pattern.
10: The Christian County Sheriff's Department has released details on a two-vehicle crash that injured three people on Pembroke Road Saturday. It happened when a vehicle driven by 84-year-old Jack Crawford of Hopkinsville was pulled up to leave the parking lot of the barbecue shack on the Pembroke Road when an unknown vehicle reportedly pulled up next to him, blocking the view of the roadway. Crawford pulled out to go and pulled into the path of a vehicle driven by 21-year-old Gabriel Stout of Pembroke, and the two collided. Both Crawford and Stout were transported to Vanderbilt Clarksville for treatment of serious injuries. With the school year behind us, closing the door on a year of final events and goodbyes, eyes now turn towards the future as the two high schools are set to become one in August when the new school is set to open to students. Superintendent Chris Bensel says they have some big items to complete after they receive their permanent occupancy, including the athletic fields, furniture move-in and construction, and a big clean to get the building shiny and ready for students. I'm Hannah Hagman.
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14: Here's your WHOP Weather Center forecast. Lots of sunshine today with daytime highs approaching 80. Northeast winds 8 to 15 miles an hour. Tonight, lows dip down to about 55. Daytime highs approaching 81. Tomorrow, ample sunshine expected. Clear skies Thursday with highs around 83. 84 Friday. That's the forecast. I'm meteorologist Megan Mulford for 98.7 Light FM. Right now, it's 67 degrees.
0: Good morning, it's 8:06. It's time now for WHOP Sports. 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Follow online to know more about upcoming job opportunities in our region. The top remaining player in the transfer portal has a new home as former Iowa State forward Milan Momcilovic committed to Kentucky Monday night. He made his announcement on his social media page. He averaged 16.9 points for the Cyclones last season and shot nearly 49% from three-point range. The Hoptown Hoppers improved to 4-0 on the season as they beat Paducah 10-5 Monday night in an OVO baseball game at Tiger Field. Hudson Hamilton picked up the pitching win for the Hoppers, and it was Chance Sweeney who swung the hot bat, 3-for-4 with a pair of RBIs for Hoptown last night. They're now 4-0. They'll play at full count tonight. They have a one-game lead over the Rhythm for first place in the league standings. Christian County Public School Superintendent Chris Bensel said the final round of coaching hires for the new Christian County High School should come before the dead period begins later this month. Bensel made his comments Monday morning on the Early Bird Show.
15: So we have about four, I think. Yeah, we have four positions, vacancies left for coaching. We have obviously softball, baseball, tennis, and track and field. Those are the final four. We're looking, they're all posted, I believe. They're all live on Frontline, and we're talking, taking phone calls, setting up interviews, hopefully by June 15th. We want to get it done definitely before the dead period, Joe, to announce who the last four are.
0: The community also got its first look at the Christian County Tigers and Lady Tigers basketball teams Monday night at the summer shootout at Lyle Dunbar Gym, Christian County Middle School, and the Sportsplex. In addition to the Lady Tigers, Bensel said two varsity boys squad, a JV team, and a freshman team will be in action at the event, which wraps up Wednesday night. Back with more sports right after this.
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0: A send-off party was held Monday night at Chick-fil-A for the University Heights Academy baseball team, which will head to Lexington today in preparation for Thursday's first-round game at the KHSAA State Baseball Tournament. Seventh-ranked Blazers scheduled to play Region 14 winner Wolf County at 4 p.m. at Legends Field. UHA is 29-8 on the year. The Wolves enter the game 24-10. Airtime for Thursday's game is 3:45 on 95.3 The Farm and 953thefarm.com. Kentucky's baseball team eliminated from the NCAA tournament Monday night as they lost 6-5 to West Virginia in 10 innings in the Morgantown Regional Championship. The football team at Louisville added to its 2027 recruiting class as three-star athlete A.J. Tillman committed to the Cardinals as a running back on Monday. He chose Louisville over Appalachian State and Virginia Tech, among others. A couple of NFL trades yesterday. The Cleveland Browns traded star edge rusher Myles Garrett to the Los Angeles Rams, and NFL wide receiver A.J. Brown headed to New England from the Eagles. St. Louis Cardinals had just 5 hits during a 2-1 loss to the Texas Rangers at Busch Stadium yesterday. Mason Wynn drove in the Cardinals' only run with a solo homer in the bottom of the 6th. Cards and Rangers back at it tonight. Airtime's at 5:50 on News Radio 99.3 FM and 1230 AM WHOP. The Braves also back on the diamond tonight as they take on the Blue Jays. The Reds got bashed by the Royals 9-2, and they'll be without Ellie De La Cruz, who was put on the 10-day injured list with a right hamstring strain yesterday. Cubs begin a 6-game homestand with the game against the Athletics from Wrigley Field tonight. It's 8:10. That's a look at WHOP Sports. 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
3: 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Low prices are helping to attract shoppers to Dollar General. The retailer nudged up its profit outlook for the year. The more optimistic forecast underscoring how rising cost pressures are benefiting companies that focus on value. That's driving some shoppers to discount chains and dollar stores, boosting their results. Checking on your money, stocks hit another record high yesterday with the S&P 500 seeing gains for 8 straight days. This morning, financial markets continue to get whipsawed by headlines out of the Middle East. Stock futures are lower this morning. And basketball star Stephen Curry has signed a long-term endorsement deal with Chinese sportswear company Li Ning. The partnership will start with basketball and golf products and then extend into broader lifestyle categories. The company didn't release any financial terms of the deal with the Golden State Warriors star. Curry's next move has been closely watched since he parted ways with Under Armour last November. Courtney Donahoe, Bloomberg Radio.
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0: 8:16 on your Tuesday morning. We're in the bonus hour now of our show today, the Early Bird Show. Jeff Sisk is here, Anna Hagman's here, me, Joe Wilson. We've got a good hour planned for you. Got a chance to win some stuff here, some candy, and get your name into the drawing for a gift certificate to the Krusty Pig. Later on, we'll do that on Friday, but chance for you to win that, so stick around because we're going to be doing that here shortly. First, though, we need to get to our Weather Center forecast for today. Clearing skies, a high of 80 today. Tonight, clear skies and a low of 55. Tomorrow, sunny skies and a high of 81. And then on Thursday, sunny skies and a high of 83. Extended forecast for you on Friday, partly cloudy, a high of 84. And then Saturday and Sunday, mainly cloudy both days, a chance of some scattered thunderstorms and a high of 85. So going to be nice for the next few days, but looking like maybe some rain over the weekend.
1: Yeah, I like that 80-degree weather, and yeah. I keep my eye on Thursday, and I've even looked into Lexington, Joe, and you're going to be good on Thursday.
0: Yeah, I know. I like that.
1: Yeah, you're going to be good, and the temperature's not bad either.
0: Yeah.
1: I'll show you, I think I've still got it, a picture from the last, when I went up there with Hoptown. I'll kind of show you so you kind of get an idea of the angle that you're going to have.
0: Okay.
1: You're not close.
0: Is that
1: so
0: right?
1: I hope your eyes are in pretty good shape there.
2: Have to take my, on, Joe?
0: I'll have to take my binoculars.
1: Yeah. You're
2: you
1: not. Let me just say, when I say you're not close, you're not as close as what you're used to.
0: Right.
1: Let me put it that way. Catcher, pitcher, you know, your infield, you're okay.
0: Yeah.
1: You know, outfield, that's pretty much set, though, so you kind of have an idea of who's there unless they make a change.
2: What's the name of the little, like, telescope thing that Pirates use?
0: Yeah, that's right. Yeah,
1: Not Periscope.
2: Periscope is for subs.
1: Yeah, that's for
2: Although
1: subs.
2: Although I guess you could do that, too, Joe.
0: Yeah.
2: All that to say, if you see Joe out there with a little telescope extended out,
0: that you'll know what's
2: business.
0: Happening. That's right. Yeah. That is correct.
1: Yeah, yeah. You know, one thing that I did like, but it was kind of hard to maneuver back and forth because we use a laptop to actually run the commercials here. Mm-hmm. And I was able to, you know, they have their version of Game Changer,
0: mm-hmm.
1: but you can follow the stats as they go.
0: Right.
1: And I pretty much use that. I mean, I still kept my book,
0: right?
1: But I pretty much use that, especially any changes
0: yes.
1: that you're not familiar
0: yes,
1: with.
0: Yes.
1: But they try to do a good job of letting you know what changes. You know, it's a different atmosphere. There'll be a lot more going on.
0: Right.
1: Yeah, there'll be a lot more going on. But we're excited about that. We want to thank all the people that have come on board to help us make this possible. I bumped into a gentleman last night that had heard me talking last week, and he said he wanted to make sure we were okay, Joe.
0: Okay.
1: I said, yeah, they're going to be okay. I said, they're okay. I said we've got what we need. You know, we're comfortable now, so we feel good. And but yeah, he just said, he said, well, if you need something, I said, no, I think you're good this time.
0: I think I know who you're probably talking about.
1: Yeah. You're good this time. So. But nonetheless, went out last night. I know Greg went to meet the Blazers, to send the Blazers off.
0: Yeah,
1: I heard some great audio this morning that Joe had.
0: He did. He sent me. In fact, he did some interviews with Coach Tipler and Coach Crow and Hayden Hunt and also with Thomas Hallmark.
1: So, oh, okay.
0: The first one I got last night was from Thomas Hallmark, and I didn't get the others till this morning.
1: Okay.
0: So I'll probably be adding some things to the story later.
1: Right.
0: But,
1: yeah.
0: We're hoping to air those interviews during the game.
1: Oh,
0: on Thursday.
1: Yeah. Yeah. That'll be great. That'll be super. And I'll talk to you about that, and I'll try to make it as easy as possible if you'll let me know.
0: So, yeah.
1: Yeah, we'll try to make it simple for you guys so that you'll be able to pull that off pretty easy from where you are. So Hoppers are now 4-0. They've got one more team that they haven't played yet in the league to play, and it's a doozy.
0: Yeah, they got to go to full count tonight.
1: And they
0: tell
1: have
0: what,
1: to go there.
0: Jeff, the hero of the night last night was Christian County's Christian County's Gage Montez.
1: Oh, yeah.
0: He made
1: he
0: two
1: pitch?
0: Fantastic plays.
1: Yeah.
0: He did. He pitched, came in the seventh. He kind of inherited a bad situation.
1: Okay.
0: And there was a pitch that got by the catcher and throw to the plate, and he caught it, and he was jumping up. He caught it and then tagged between his feet, tagged the runner coming across on plate, tagged him out in the rally there. Then in the eighth, with bases loaded and one out. They were clinging to a 7-5 lead. Kid hits a rocket back up the middle. Gage grabs it and doubles the runner off at first play. So he
1: nice
0: saved
1: play.
0: Him last night.
1: Yeah.
0: He got our defensive play of the game. And his other one was the runner-up. If it hadn't been for that one, that was going to be the one.
1: Right,
0: so,
1: yeah.
0: But Gage came in pitched really well last night.
1: Right, exactly. Yeah, that's great. That's super, super stuff there, yeah. So that's our next home game will be on Friday. They have tomorrow off, mm-hmm. by the way. Yep. Be the first off day. And it's league wide,
0: right?
1: It's league wide. It's nobody plays. Of course, they have six teams, so there's three games a night. So when you're off, you're off.
0: Yeah, full count in Fulton got rained out last night.
1: Yeah, that's right. They did. Yeah. The field was too wet. To play. So normally they do it on the next open date, but I think since we're early in the season, they'll probably move that down. I know several of the Hoppers. Talking with them that they already had plans for today.
0: Yeah.
1: Like the young man or for tomorrow. Yeah. Like the young man from Russellville, I think, was going to go home.
0: Yeah.
1: You know, there's some that are close might do that. Others, I mean, it'd just be a day to kind of regroup. And although this bunch playing awful well, I don't know if Coach Benny wants a day off.
0: No, and you know, it's funny
1: the way they're playing.
0: They don't have enough pitchers. And so they're having to call people in that a guy, I was talking last night, and, apparently, one of the guys that's been pitching a little bit, he's a position player. He said he pitched once in high school, and before that, he pitched in Little League.
1: Wow.
0: So he came in, and a guy came in last night, hadn't pitched in forever. I don't think he pitched at all this year, and struck out the first batter he saw, and really kind of, he did a pretty good job for the inning and a third he was in there.
1: Yeah.
0: So.
1: Of course, their bats are pretty active.
0: Yes,
1: they are. They're pretty good on the hitting.
0: Yes, so. They are. They sure are.
1: They're pretty good, but they're 4-0 right now. So they've started off. You can't win them all if you don't win that first one. They've won the first four.
0: That's right.
1: So there's something
0: fun times
1: brewing
0: out there too. Yeah, they're a fun team to watch.
1: Yep, something brewing there. So we've got all that going on. Of course, summer basketball last night had an opportunity to see the Lady Tigers and Tigers and University Heights Academy. And UHA, they're young, but a lot of promise there. Some interesting, some new players, I think. But they're very young, but give them some time. Of course, as Chris Bensel said this morning in his cut, Joe, they've got them all broken up. They've got an A team and a B team and a JV team and a freshman team, and they're all over the place.
0: Yep.
1: So, I was able to see both the B and the A. They were playing back to back over at County Middle last night. So, I went by over there and checked that out. So, they'll be playing again today. There are games today and tomorrow that'll be going on there as well. So. You can check that out. Joe's got a great story online. You can go there and you can see the bracket, not the bracket, but the schedule of games. Mm-hmm. You can check that out. So
2: yes, we got
1: Hannah.
2: That.
1: Yeah, Hannah's here.
2: There.
1: By
2: hey,
1: the
2: I'll
1: way,
2: hi, something. Hello.
1: Hannah's here.
2: I'm here.
0: Hannah's the one that got that on there.
1: Oh,
0: I couldn't figure out how to get it on there. So Hannah,
2: it's
0: was
2: funny.
0: There with
2: I had
0: her.
2: To. I was trying to put it on there as a PDF on your computer, couldn't do it, went back to my computer, did it in 30 seconds.
0: It is funny how your brain works that way.
1: Yeah.
0: It's funny how your brain works
2: that
0: way.
2: The same website, but for some reason, because I wasn't at my computer, I was just like, I don't know. I can't figure it out. I know I could do it. Went back to my computer, and I was like, oh, yeah, it's this.
0: Yeah.
2: But we got it out there.
0: We did.
2: We got it out
0: Appreciate
2: there.
0: Appreciate you.
1: Yeah, that's pretty interesting.
2: I was handling news business while y'all were taking care
1: of sports. Well, we were talking a little sports. And
2: a little sports.
1: Well, it's kind of what's going on right now. It's kind of now in a couple of weeks, all we're going to have to talk about is the Hoppers because it'll be the dead period for the high schools. So there won't be anything.
2: True, everyone will be resting.
1: They're not supposed to have any contact with their coaches and not supposed to be on the campuses are closed. You can't even go into just open gym. You can't do that.
2: Gotcha.
1: It's supposed to be a period.
2: Lock it down.
1: That's right. It's supposed to be a period where. You don't have to do anything. Now, I think AAU keeps going strong, don't they, Joe?
0: Yeah.
1: Isn't that right?
0: Yeah.
1: I don't think it stops AAU in any way. But
0: travel softball
1: right.
0: and all that.
1: But as far as high schools go.
0: Yeah.
1: And I found something the other night. You know, I was going to – I did the game on Sunday night, myself and Colin, for the Hoppers on Sunday night. And I was looking for I'm not going to do but just a handful of games this year anyway.
2: Mm-hmm.
1: So I was just trying to finish out books that I had.
2: Mm-hmm.
1: If I've had, you know, you've already got those laying around, Joe, where probably three or four games left in a book.
0: Yep.
1: I'm trying to finish that out. I came across one, and I opened it up just to see. And the first game I came to, and Joe told me when it was, the first game I came to, his daughter's name, she was leading off.
0: Kaylee Wilson.
1: And it was, and I started looking over those names, and there's Taylor Underwood.
0: Yep.
1: And, I mean, there's all these names.
2: Was this Kaylee?
0: Yes.
1: It was Kaylee, yeah.
2: Excellent.
1: And so it was what, 14? Did you tell me?
0: 2011.
1: And, 11?
0: Christian
1: okay.
0: County had Griffin Joyner.
1: Yeah, Griffin
0: Casey
1: Joyner
0: Castillo
1: was on there. And all those names. I thought, wow.
0: Yeah.
1: For some reason, I had filled that out. But the game wasn't played.
0: I bet it rained.
1: I bet it did, too.
0: Yeah.
1: I had filled that out, so that meant
2: I say get them back together.
1: That, yeah.
2: that game.
0: I would think that a lot of those
2: Kaylee, are you ready?
1: Yeah. So I'm
0: she's
1: guessing.
0: She's ready. I'll guarantee you she's ready.
1: So I'm guessing, you know, I was already there because 9 times out of 10, we don't have our book filled. When we get there, it's blank.
2: Yeah. Mm-hmm.
1: You know, we don't get the lineups till we get there. And sometimes we're still writing them down as they come to the plate.
0: Yep.
1: Because we just don't get them that much in advance. So I'm guessing that, though, it was one that we were there, we were ready to go, and then it rained.
0: Yeah.
1: Because, I mean, there was nothing on there.
0: Yep.
1: I mean, I didn't even start.
0: That was that 11 team of counties that was just absolutely loaded.
1: Oh, yeah.
0: Stacey Harbaugh.
1: Oh, yeah. Yeah. Yeah.
0: Maggie Glass.
1: Yeah. So,
2: Kaylee
1: was
0: Kaylee
1: on
0: played
1: there.
0: For Hoptown.
1: Yeah, she played
2: for
1: Hoptown.
2: I see what you're saying.
1: Yeah, yeah.
2: I forget.
0: Yeah, Kaylee played
1: so,
0: for Hoptown.
1: You know, I don't know if those books mean anything to anybody.
2: Sorry, Joe.
1: I have instructed Dawn when I'm not using those anymore to either call you, call Joe, or call somebody, David Joyner, somebody. The museum, if they don't want them, then throw them away. But if somebody, but I mean, I've got every score sheet of every game that I have called.
0: Yeah.
1: I mean, I have a closet that is nothing. It basically is Jeff's stuff.
0: Yeah.
1: But it's boxes and boxes of score sheets.
0: Yep.
1: And the basement's the same way here.
0: Yep.
1: Before
2: us,
1: Joe,
2: stuff.
1: I mean, it's all kinds of stuff.
2: We got history stuff pouring out of the corners.
1: If somebody had time to go through all that and organize it, it would be a great resource.
0: It really would.
1: You know, we probably should have done that. Joe and I have made a promise that we are going to document going forward, as long as we're here, everything that the new school does sports-wise. We're just going to start a spreadsheet.
0: So watch out, Hannah.
1: Yeah, so watch out.
0: So this fall, every single story is going to say has a record for most goals scored in
1: a soccer
0: game. The fastest time ever recorded
2: can't
0: across the
1: exactly
0: game.
1: Exactly right.
0: It's going
2: to
0: happen.
2: Wait.
1: Yeah, everything
2: give me
1: the
2: numbers,
1: everything will be the first basketball game for boys and girls, the leading score.
0: That's right.
1: That will be the school's leading score.
0: That's right. All-time leading score.
1: That's the all-time leading score. At right. Christian County High,
0: that's right.
1: That's home of the Tigers.
2: It'll be funny. Somebody gets to hold on to that.
1: That's right. Somebody will be for at least until the next game.
0: Right. Remember, records are made to be broken.
1: Sure.
2: That's right.
1: We do have guests from Chick-fil-A, so everybody buckle up. We'll be ready to go here in just a bit.
2: Alert.
1: That's right. It's Chick-fil-A Day. It's first Tuesday, so the Chick-fil-A folks are here, so buckle up. American Indian Citizenship Day. It's I Love My Dentist Day. National Bubba Day.
2: That's for the Bubbas.
1: I'm a Bubba.
2: That's right.
1: I'm a Bubba.
2: I forgot about that.
1: My nieces, and I think I have my mother-in-law to thank for this. they call me Bubba.
2: I can't. You're not a Bubba to me.
1: I know, but that's what.
2: Call you a lot of things. Call you Jeffrey. Jeff.
1: Yeah.
2: I'm Paul.
1: I'm Paul to the other two, my grandsons.
2: Oh.
1: They just call me Bubba.
2: Oh, interesting. Know,
1: instead of Uncle Jeff or whatever, it's just Bubba.
2: There you go.
1: Yeah. And Dawn's Pooh, by the way.
2: Oh, okay.
1: Yeah.
2: Well,
1: So don't know why. I mean, they're not our grandkids. They're not our grandkids. They're my sister-in-law's kids. It's National Leave the Office Early Day.
0: Sounds like it?
1: Yeah. It's National Rocky Road Day.
0: There you go.
1: I like that.
2: I can support that.
1: And it's National Rotisserie Chicken Day.
2: Coming in clutch for everyone too tired to cook.
0: That's right.
1: A lot of times, if Dawn goes to the grocery, she'll come home with one.
2: Yeah. Yes.
1: And you know where we go to most grocery stores have them, but there's one over on Skyline Drive that has them all the time.
2: Sure.
1: That we go to.
2: I love a rotisserie chicken.
1: Yeah. No, it's
2: good.
1: Not bad.
2: They're good.
1: It's not bad. Yeah. Let's see here.
2: Oh.
1: Happy anniversary.
2: Thank you so much.
1: Happy anniversary. I'm going to go ahead and do it personally.
0: Jeff, I had this for this morning, too.
1: She likes that.
2: It's our anniversary.
1: Yeah.
2: By our anniversary, I mean me and Mr. Hagman's anniversary.
1: Yeah, that's right.
2: 13 years.
1: All right. Congratulations.
2: Thank you so much.
1: That is,
2: appreciate that.
1: I just saw that. I know the birthdays are close together,
2: yes,
1: and they're
2: are.
1: In April.
2: Yes.
1: I didn't realize that this was James 2nd wedding.
2: Yes.
1: Okay.
2: Absolutely.
1: Yeah.
2: Because James Hagman refused to learn a new date. That's why we got married on June
1: 2nd. Okay. So. All right. That's good. A couple of jokes here before we get to the quiz and Hannah does the birthdays. Did you hear about the queen who was only 12 inches tall?
2: I sure didn't.
1: She was a great ruler.
2: Who? Who? Who? Yikes.
1: All right.
2: Take all two. Right.
1: How do you talk to a giant?
2: I don't know.
1: You use big words.
2: I actually like that one.
1: Yeah.
2: I like that one.
0: Who?
1: Joe.
2: Who?
1: You know, my best part of the morning?
2: Our reactions.
1: Your two reactions. You're starting to be able to read my mind.
2: I can.
1: I think a little bit. That's the best thing of my morning. Is being in here with you two first.
2: He's like, how
1: but
2: can
1: then
2: I
1: the reaction the reaction of the jokes.
2: It's like, how can I cause mental pain?
1: Don't do those, but yeah.
2: As quickly
1: oh,
2: as possible.
1: Oh yeah. Well, at least I got a ooh out of both of you, or ooh, or whatever that was. What was that, Joe, again?
0: Who?
1: Oh yeah, a who. Yeah, it's more of a who. Yeah. Instead
2: Guys,
1: of an ooh, it was a who.
2: You, but one of us has been kidnapped by an owl.
0: That's right.
1: That's right, yeah.
2: Well, no, both of you are supposed to say who.
1: Oh, who? Who?
2: I look, I can't trust y'all.
1: You
2: for
1: tried.
2: That.
1: I know. We're slow. I'm slow. Awful. I should not say we.
2: Look,
1: I should not lump Joe
2: that
1: into that.
2: Joke that's being played right now is because y'all didn't do the setup.
1: I guess not. That's what made it bad,
2: can't
1: yeah.
2: Depend on.
1: All right, do you want to do the quiz?
2: I think we should.
1: Okay. 270-886-9467. 270-886-9467. That is the number to text in your name and the answer to today's trivia question. And we have a box of chocolates to give away from Jay Schrecker Jewelry in downtown Hopkinsville. The Ruth Hunt candies. Joe's office is getting pretty full.
2: Yes.
1: So if you've actually won a box of candy,
2: like a chocolate shop,
1: and I noticed there are several of you that have got more than one box your name on
2: Call
1: there.
2: Them out.
1: Yeah. I think I'm going to start putting the date on there, and if it's gone after 30 days, guess who's going to be eating some chocolates?
0: Joe.
1: That's right, Joe.
2: Me.
1: We're going to take that's right. Yo, I like that, Hannah. Me. I like that. Me. Yeah. We try not to do that around here. They don't give it to us for us to eat. But, I mean, after
0: we'll
1: a, in all seriousness, we'll though, after a while, it may go bad. It's got a date on it.
2: Yeah.
1: It does have a date
2: Eventually,
1: on it.
2: Things do
1: it bad. Does have a sell-by date on it. Mm-hmm. So mm-hmm. That doesn't mean that it's bad. It just means it's been here a while.
2: We could get into a discussion about dates, but we don't have time.
1: No, we don't. No, we don't. No.
2: Another day.
1: Yeah. 270-886-9467. Again, a box of chocolates from Jay Schrecker Jewelry. And we'll also put your name in the cup for the drawing for the Christy Pig gift card that we'll be giving away on Friday. That is a $15 gift card to the Krusty Pig. All right, here is the question this morning. What does PO stand for on a prescription? What does PO stand for on a prescription? Someone that takes a lot of medicine will know this, and all of my pharmacist friends will know this as well.
2: That's what I thought. year. I don't know why.
1: Yeah, yeah. What does P.O. stand for on a prescription? Joe, are we getting anything over there?
0: Yep,
1: oh, no, here they come.
0: They're all coming in by now.
1: Uh-huh, uh-huh. I told you, but I don't think she got it. Nope. She was just beaten out. I mean, they came in that quick. We have a listener, I'm not going to mention her by name, but we have a faithful listener to this program, and she tries really hard here, and she also does the sports quiz as well. She is a pharmacist, so I called her out, but John Steely got in first. He was just, I mean, it happened quick, didn't it, Joe?
0: Yeah, it did.
1: I mean, those came in quick.
0: Yeah, it was like 20 of them, just boom, boom, boom, boom.
1: John Steely knows that when you see P.O. on that bottle, it says by mouth.
2: Why do you think they picked P.O. for that?
1: I don't know. We'll have to, when she comes by to pick up her prizes sometime.
2: The pharmacist, why it P.O.?
1: Yeah, why isn't it?
0: Time out.
1: I'm not going to go anymore.
0: Let's just call time out right now. Time out.
1: There you go. Oh, it was just boy. Like the bend over. The guy got me, you know. I got myself there, Joe. What's up with that?
2: Killed Joe.
1: What's up with that,
2: Joe? Killed Joe.
1: I almost said it. I almost let it go there. Well, she has responded, I think, because it's her text is gone.
0: It's up
2: She's
0: there.
2: She's blocked
0: top
2: us.
0: Now.
1: Oh, is it at the top now?
0: Yeah. It's Latin.
1: Oh, a per orum? Mm-hmm. Okay.
2: Thank you.
1: So it is Latin, yeah.
2: Yeah,
1: okay.
2: Thank you so much.
1: All right.
2: That makes sense.
1: Somebody said personal option.
2: Oh, dear.
1: Yeah, better take that. So I'm guessing you're not supposed to put that in a syringe and apply it that way
2: Do
1: if
2: not
1: it's a
2: recommend.
1: Liquid. Yeah.
2: Do not recommend. Yeah.
1: John Seeley is our winner today. Can we do the birthdays, please?
2: I will do the birthdays.
1: Wow, it's been a good show, Hannah. This has been a good show.
2: Things have gone so
1: Joe,
2: far
1: thanks
2: off
1: for
2: the
1: your
2: rails.
1: Participation and your quick wit them. Over there. We appreciate that.
2: Joe,
1: it takes a village to run this operation
2: the
1: in the morning.
2: Are so far away, I can't even.
1: Oh
2: see
1: yeah,
0: I know,
1: oh
0: right?
1: yeah. Hickman County's got nothing on us.
2: Oh yeah.

0: Ryan Mabry, also from the neighborhood. Happy birthday to Michelle Val. Happy birthday to Cassie Roeder. Happy birthday to Jeff Francis today. And then I've got a couple of anniversaries. Happy 13th anniversary to the love of my life, James Hagman. Thank you so much for putting up with me for quite a long time. But that's also for Mom, Dad, and the whole clan. And then happy 42nd anniversary today to Kenny and Libby Loftus. Happy birthday and anniversary to everyone celebrating today. I didn't realize me and the Loftuses shared an anniversary.
1: Yeah.
0: They got me beat a little bit.
1: Just 40, a little.
0: 42 years.
1: Yeah, just a little bit.
0: I'll get there one day.
1: Yeah, you will. You will. Mm-hmm. Hey, it's 8:40. Back with our guest right after this.
2: Valor Hall in Oak Grove for your wedding? Mom Carol Kervisk says, absolutely.
3: Their staff was extremely accommodating. That was not nearly as stressful as I anticipated it might be because they were all so very nice to us.
2: Your daughter Amanda had a vision of her perfect wedding. How did Valor Hall make that happen?
3: Every vision that Amanda had, they were really great to work with and help us to make it a reality. Everybody had a good time and we could all relax and just enjoy being there and not worry about anything.
2: Valor Hall, minutes from Hopkinsville in Oak Grove.
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5: Here's your WHOP Weather Center forecast. Lots of sunshine today with daytime highs approaching 80. Northeast winds 8 to 15 miles an hour. Tonight, lows dip down to about 55. Daytime highs approaching 81. Tomorrow, ample sunshine expected. Clear skies Thursday with highs around 83, 84 Friday. That's the forecast. I'm meteorologist Megan Mulford for 98.7 Light FM. Right now, 69.
6: It is 71 in Elkton, 70 in Cadiz, and 65 up in Princeton right now. It's 8:42.
1: 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Well, we really warmed it up good for you today, Jeremy.
7: That's good. We got things started off right. That's where we want to be.
1: You want to be, yeah, sure. Yeah, yeah.
7: What was the trivia question today?
0: We missed it.
7: Yeah, we didn't hear it.
1: All right, here we go. Yeah, put those others in there, please.
8: Yes, sir.
1: Just the one other.
7: You tell me what to do.
1: Yeah, it is, what does P.O. stand for on a prescription?
0: P.O.?
7: Post-operative.
1: Mm-hmm. No. No.
0: Joe, we've
1: stumped them in here.
7: Purchase order.
0: Ordinance.
1: No. Mm-mm. No. It has nothing to do with the letters.
0: What?
7: Oh, it doesn't.
1: P.O.
7: Doctor's orders.
0: Prescribed by.
1: It's by mouth.
7: Wow. Okay, P.O. by mouth.
1: Hmm. Yeah, it's per orum, I think, in Latin.
6: I think that's what
1: a pharmacist friend of ours said.
7: Latin by mouth. What if it's not by mouth?
1: Well, then,
7: is it OP?
1: I don't know.
7: Come on, man.
1: I don't know.
6: Careful, Jeremy. We almost had an accident a little while ago, Jeremy.
1: A moment ago, Joe. Isn't that right? We almost had an accident.
6: Yes,
1: didn't we?
6: Literally.
1: We almost had an accident. Okay. Yeah.
7: Just keep saying that. Don't tell us what happened.
6: You just think about this, Jeremy.
1: Yeah.
6: Just think about this.
1: Think
6: you're going this letters,
1: by
6: right?
1: By mouth.
6: Okay? Yeah.
1: You're going by letters. B.
6: It was almost an accident.
1: Almost an accident.
7: Yeah.
1: Without saying. Without saying.
7: This is off the rails already.
1: I told you. We already had it primed and ready to go for you.
7: Man, I love the first Tuesday of every month.
1: I bet you do.
7: Such a blast.
1: That voice is Jeremy Thompson's, and of course, Carolyn Metspears joining us.
0: Good morning.
1: We haven't let you talk yet.
0: That's okay. I'm just enjoying what's happening.
1: But you're used to it, right?
0: Right.
1: Yeah, you're used to it. Right.
7: Jeff just starts the low blows early.
0: Sucker punch.
7: Yeah, I know. You're used to it around Jeremy. You never get to talk.
1: Now, I did mention your name.
7: Yeah,
1: other
7: you did.
1: Other than I introduced you.
7: Yeah. It's funny how he's the one talking when he said that.
0: Right. Right. Yeah.
7: Joe, that's how do you feel?
6: I never get a chance to talk either.
8: I just get directives all day long.
0: Yeah.
7: Yeah.
1: Yeah.
7: Jeff gave me a directive.

0: as soon as I said
1: well,
0: that,
1: I just I wanted to make sure just put that back.
0: Right. We got to have
2: is
0: our
2: that
0: winners.
2: Tomorrow's
0: That's
2: question?
0: The winners, isn't it?
1: No, it's not. No, those are the winners so far.
2: Yeah. Oh, okay.
1: What we do is, and I guess this is your time, but I am going to mention, since you ask, we get five winners, one for each day of the week. And so each daily winner gets a box of chocolates that are supplied by our good friends at J. Schrecker Jewelry. And then we give away a $15 gift card to the Krusty Pig downtown.
0: That's nice. Does Chick-fil-A get it? Do they get Chick-fil-A at all?
2: Ever?
1: Only
3: the sports quiz winners do.
1: The sports quiz winners do.
0: Wow. Well, last month we gave away something.
1: We will give away whatever you give us.
0: Okay.
1: Yeah.
0: If and you it wanna, goes in the blue cup.
1: It could go in the blue cup. That's right. Cool. Yeah. Wow. If you want to supply a prize for Joe, Mike can come up with something else. If you just want to do something exclusively with Joe,
0: yeah, we
1: you
0: might
1: can do it.
0: We might do that.
1: You could do something exclusively with Joe and Hannah if you wanted to.
2: Wow.
3: We would love it.
1: Yeah.
0: Okay, that sounds good. What is it the Joe and Hannah show or something?
1: Well, I mean, it is from 5:30. Well, basically, it is from 5:30 to 9.
0: 5:30
1: I just come in and visit.
0: Oh, this part? Of
1: yeah,
0: the
1: this part. I come in and visit, but it's the early bird show with Joe and Hannah.
0: Oh.
1: Or Hannah and Joe.
0: I should already know. Oh, Hannah goes first.
2: What is it?
1: Yeah.
2: Is it Hannah and Joe or is it Joe and Hannah?
3: Oh, it's definitely Hannah and Joe. Yeah, that's for sure.
1: It probably needs to be Hannah and Joe. Yeah. Just, but yeah.
0: That's it.
1: So,
0: P-O-B-M.
1: Yeah.
0: I got it.
2: There you go.
1: You had to go there. You just had to do it.
0: It's all good.
1: I know it is. I know it is. So
0: exciting times for our community right
1: it
0: now.
1: It is. Yeah. It is. There's a lot going on.
0: There is a lot going on.
1: With the Hoppers. You got your green on today.
2: I do.
1: Look at that.
0: Yes. Why are you wearing green today?
2: It just felt like the right choice today.
1: Yeah.
2: It felt like the dress that needed to be worn.
1: Yeah. Our correspondent, Greg Perry, was on site last night, so I know he was at the restaurant. Were either of you by there?
0: Yes,
1: or,
0: I was there.
1: Big turnout, I'm assuming.
0: Oh, yeah, it was huge. A lot of green everywhere. It was fun. Big send-off. Excited for the team.
1: Right, good.
0: So I'm thinking about making the trip.
1: Are you?
0: Yeah, I'm excited.
1: Okay.
0: Yeah, why not? It's only 3-ish hours.
1: Oh, right? Yeah.
2: That's short.
0: They can listen to the Joe and Hannah show on the way.
2: That's right.
1: That's true.
0: Hannah and Joe. Sorry, Hannah.
3: Yeah, it's definitely Hannah and Joe.
0: H-I-J. Yeah. So,
1: yeah. Joe will have the call on that.
0: Yeah.
1: So he'll be there.
0: I mean, I think it's, like, I'm really excited for those guys. I know we lived that a couple years ago, and it's a lot of fun, and.
1: Well, do me a favor. Do me a favor. If you do go, take his picture from your vantage point. You know, remember you took my picture.
0: Oh, that's right.
1: Sent it to me.
0: Yeah.
1: I didn't know, Joe. He could see me in the window of the press box. So, and he was. I could see him. I knew where he was. He was right down. Hopkinsville, that first game, they were in the first base dugout.
0: Yes, we were.
1: I think you were in first base dugout for both.
0: We were,
1: you?
0: Yeah. And I don't usually sit. Like, I can't sit.
1: No. You kind of roam.
0: Yeah, I roam around.
1: Yeah, you roam a little bit.
0: Yell. And
1: especially when he was pitching.
0: Yeah.
1: You were roaming a lot.
0: I get nervous.
1: Yeah, yeah.
0: Which they pretty much pitched him for 18 innings that week.
2: Right.
1: Yeah.
0: So, I'm just kidding, Tip, if you're listening.
1: Coach's decision.
0: No, we had a good time. It was fun, and I'm proud of those guys. And it's going to be fun for them. I hope they just enjoy the time and the experience.
1: Oh,
0: and
1: yeah!
0: Congratulations, Coach Crow.
1: Sure,
0: Coach
1: sure.
0: Tip.
1: Yeah.
0: They've done a great job this year.
1: What's going on at the restaurant, Carol?
2: Big stuff is
1: big
2: happening.
1: Stuff.
0: June's a big month.
2: June is a big month. So this coming Monday,
0: it's your month, man. It's your month,
1: June. Oh, it's a peach shake.
2: It's a peach.
0: Yes.
2: Shake.
1: Yeah.
2: Monday
1: yeah.
2: morning.
1: Oh, is it real? Right.
2: This coming Monday.
1: So the 8th.
2: The 8th.
1: Okay.
2: That's correct.
1: Okay.
2: The peach milkshake will be back, and we'll also have the peach frost and lemonade, which I bet is very, very good. Honey pepper pimento sandwich will be back that same day as well, and our pineapple dragon fruit platform is also back.
1: Back again. And you can put that in anything, right?
2: Sure.
1: Pretty much.
2: Cheese,
0: and we have something.
2: Sprite.
0: I'm not trying to interrupt you because you're giving some really good details.
2: No, it's okay.
0: I really appreciate that. But I will tell you this, for all the kids listening, we got something for you too.
2: That's right. So starting also on Monday, you can get mac and cheese as your entree in the kids' meal.
1: Ooh.
2: A medium mac and cheese.
1: Is that a limited time or is that permanent?
2: It's permanent.
0: Yeah. Any takers, Joe?
3: Like I love the mac and cheese there.
1: Yeah,
3: really
1: I do too.
0: Who doesn't? And I know all the moms.
1: The more crust, the better.
0: Yeah, absolutely. I like the crust, too.
1: The more, or I guess that would be, I don't want to call it burnt cheese, but. No.
0: It's well-done cheese.
1: Well-done cheese. Well-done. Yeah. Well-done's a good word.
0: Yeah.
1: Yeah.
0: I would say that. It gives a nice.
1: You know, there are times I'm not feeling fries. I just don't feel it.
0: I know.
1: And I get the mac and cheese.
0: For five days a week,
1: fries
0: it is.
2: Yeah.
0: One day, mac and cheese.
2: Mac and cheese, Saturday.
0: And then you get the kale salad, right?
1: No. I think Joe's with me on that one. You're not on that leaf, are you?
0: Yeah.
1: I guess it's a leaf.
0: Get on the leaf.
2: Probably.
1: Yeah.
2: We don't know.
1: No,
2: I don't
1: want it.
0: We go out and pick it. We got a kale garden in the back.
1: Yeah.
0: We pick it, and then we put it in the stuff.
1: Tell you what, you add,
0: mixing around.
1: If you can add the little packets of Thousand Island dressing, I might try something off the wall.
0: What? This isn't Golden Arches, man. I don't know, like, slap some Thousand Island on them patties.
2: No, thank you.
0: Yeah.
1: Oh.
2: I don't think Chick-fil-A is going to bring that on.
1: I know.
0: And what about the Hoppers this year?
1: 4-0.
0: Starting.
2: Are you calling
0: bank?
2: Some
1: Joe,
2: Hoppers
1: Joe
2: fans?
1: Is. Well, I've done one so far.
2: Can we call one with you?
1: The room's kind of tight, isn't it, Joe?
0: I will tell you this.
3: Last night there was like five people in there.
1: Yeah.
3: Like, at times there was more than that.
1: Oh, was there?
3: Yeah.
1: I mean, we might, if we know in advance, because we've got a certain amount of equipment and we're kind of working with the Hoppers on some things, too.
0: Yeah.
1: So, I mean, if we know in advance, we can probably make something work.
2: That would be great.
1: I know you are sponsoring a night, though, right?
0: June 17th.
1: Okay.
2: Yeah, talk about that,
1: Jeremy. Well, Joe, we're only working a week ahead, so we don't know who's doing what. So
0: June 17th, you're going to want to put that one on the calendar.
1: Is that big?
0: It's going to be a big night.
2: You're going to want to be there.
1: Is that big?
0: Well, we try not to do anything small, right? Okay. So our night, we're blowing it out pretty big.
2: Ooh, that was good. Blowing it up?
0: Yeah.
2: That's a play on.
0: I said blowing it out, but blowing it up is good too.
1: Can I play?
0: Yeah.
1: Am I too old?
0: Yeah, you want to throw out a first pitch? We have
1: I think somebody from the Chick-fil-A ought to do that.
0: I think we have about 10 people throwing out a first pitch.
1: That's good.
0: That night.
1: That's good.
0: We're honoring our
1: Are you honoring your scholarship
0: recipients?
2: That's right.
0: Yeah.
1: Yeah.
0: We're going to have them there, and we're basically throwing them a big party.
1: Are they all going to throw at the same time?
0: I hope
1: so. Have you ever seen that, Joe, when they line them up?
3: I've never seen that many, but I've seen like four or five.
1: Four or five at one
0: time. We're gonna do more than I think. We're going to set a record. Maybe it's a Guinness Book of World Record. I don't know. Maybe we should make a phone call.
1: Well, they're going to have to be eating a sandwich as they do that. A chicken sandwich. Because that would be a unique.
2: That would be.
0: Carolyn, go ahead and put the order in for 10 chicken patties.
2: Okay.
0: Get those ready.
2: Yeah.
0: Yeah, no pickles. And
2: let me just get my time machine.
0: That's right. That's right. Get your time machine out.
2: Yeah.
0: Yeah, but it's going to be an awesome night. We're getting blow up. What are we getting? Like some, what do you call
2: bounce? We're getting
0: bouncers?
2: a bounce house with a slide. We're getting a bounce obstacle course, which will be a lot of fun.
1: So you're going to have a lot of stuff set up over there.
0: We're having a balloon artist there that's like
2: the
0: going
2: Tennessee,
0: to be on, giving
2: the Tennessee
0: away kids.
2: Twister.
0: Yeah, Tennessee Twister is his name.
2: He does premium balloon art.
0: Yeah.
1: So he does more than just animals.
2: Yes.
1: Okay.
2: Yeah.
1: Okay.
0: I don't know.
2: He can do some superheroes.
0: I hope you two have never done that stuff, but I think those guys are kind of weird. You know what I mean? Sorry, I hope you're not listening to
1: Jeremy Thompson, Chick-fil-A, Fort Campbell Boulevard in Hopkinsville. Direct all inquiries to that location, please.
0: But
1: you
0: hey,
1: can find it online at HopkinsvilleCFA.com.
2: Nope.
1: Org.
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1: Well, I was close.
0: Yeah, you're close. Nobody gets it right.
1: You got the CFA right.
2: It's hard.
1: Yeah.
2: It's hard.
0: I know, but it'll be a big night. It's going to
1: be
0: a lot of fun.
1: It will.
0: And we're actually going to give away something really cool to the first 100 people that are there.
2: That's right.
1: Okay.
2: Some exclusive. So, yeah,
1: Joe, you count. You'll be one of the first 100 there.
2: There you go.
3: That is true.
1: Yeah.
0: Yeah, you will be.
1: Or me or whoever. We're right now we're looking at a week at a time.
0: Jeff, if you're not there, I'm going to be hurt, but
1: well,
0: that's probably par for the course.
1: You, if I'm not calling, if I'm not there, if I don't have to be there, I probably will try to make it there.
2: That's
0: Thank
2: sweet.
0: You.
1: What
0: or
1: is
0: you'll
1: that,
0: be
1: John?
0: In our
1: Do you have that
0: it's a Wednesday
1: anywhere?
0: Night.
1: Is
0: it's
1: that
0: a Wednesday
1: oh,
0: night.
1: It's a Wednesday night. Okay.
2: Oh, yeah. No.
0: You got choir practice?
1: Do I sound like I sing?
0: I don't know.
2: Maybe.
0: He's either going to be there, he's going to be in our drive-thru complaining about his sweet tea not being ready on time.
2: Yeah, or the app not working.
0: Right.
1: No.
0: Hey, why won't this app work on my flip phone?
1: That's not me. I do have a friend that has a flip phone, and he's proud of it.
0: Yeah.
1: You know, I always answer his text because I know how hard it is for him to text because, you know, he's having to do, you got to get past the numbers to get to the letters, you know.
2: That's too much.
1: It's just too much.
0: He's
1: a great guy.
0: Yeah.
1: He's a great guy.
0: And you know, you do that 1-1-1, 1-1, and then you're like backspace, backspace, backspace. You don't remember.
2: No, I do remember.
0: How do you remember?
2: Because I had a phone before the iPhone.
0: Yeah. So,
2: what's happening?
1: Oh, yeah, yeah, they are. I said they were.
0: Okay, yeah.
1: Yeah, yeah, they are.
0: I feel
1: they're
0: like they
1: 4-0.
0: Yeah.
1: Yeah.
0: I feel like
2: that's
0: they
2: good.
0: Are.
1: And won last night 10-5, right, Joe? Was it 10-5 the final?
3: 10-5. Yeah, it was 7-5, and they scored 3 late.
1: Yeah. So, let's see. They've scored. They're averaging about 7 runs a game, roughly.
3: At least.
1: At least, yeah. I'll have to. Yeah. They told me there would be no math, so I'm trying to do this in my head.
0: How many games do they play? Because what if
1: it's
0: they
1: 40. Okay. 40 regular season games. So it's 20 at home and 20 on the road.
0: We should start a campaign.
1: Okay.
0: 40-0.
1: Okay.
0: Mm, why not?
1: Okay.
0: Why not the Hoppers?
2: Why not?
1: Again, that's Jeremy Thompson.
0: Yes.
1: Chick-fil-A.
2: CJRestaurant.com
0: and we need
2: Hopkinsville.
0: Hey, I'm going to say this. Like, there's nothing better than going to a Hoppers game in the middle of the summer and just hanging out with a bunch of people. So.
2: Yeah.
0: It's a really good. They do a great job.
1: Joe, how many did they have there last night? Do you remember?
3: They never announced
1: never did
3: it,
1: announce
3: I think,
1: it. Yeah,
3: but I know it was quite a few. It wasn't as many as the opening night.
1: Yeah, the opening night was like 436 or I'm just picking out a number. I know it was over 400.
0: Yeah.
1: It was between 400 and 500. I can't remember the.
0: Well, we need to set attendance records every single game.
1: Oh, yeah. Mm-hmm. Oh,
0: we need to support the Hoppers.
1: Right. Oh, I know.
0: We're excited about what they're doing.
1: Sure. Anything else going on at the store?
2: We will have a Father's Day craft on the 20th. Is that a Saturday? Someone check me. Everyone is just she's right.
1: Jeremy's already got his calendar up and everything.
0: If she doesn't know the details, Jeff, we're in trouble.
2: It is. It's the 20th.
1: She's doing this off the top
0: of her. I'm
1: going to
0: tell you right now. Yeah, I know.
2: Thank
0: we did
2: you,
0: not
2: Jeff.
0: Know we were going to be on the radio
2: the
0: first Tuesday of every month. You're right. We woke up this morning. We were like, what are we doing today? Let's go get on the radio. But on our way there, let's look at the calendar.
3: That's how my day starts
1: out.
3: That's
2: how the Hannah and Joe show starts.
1: As long as you've lived in this community, if you've listened to this show, does it ever sound like we know what we're doing? Does any of this sound like it's scripted?
0: No, it doesn't.
1: Okay.
0: But I just thought that was part of the shtick. But that's the plan. Yeah, so June 20th.
2: It is June 20th.
0: We're having an event for fathers at the store. And I think it has something to do with baseball.
2: I think it's going to.
0: Yeah.
2: We're all about baseball.
0: Summer baseball.
2: In June.
0: It's fun.
1: Okay.
0: Yeah.
1: All right. That sounds like fun.
0: Yeah. So.
1: And that's a Saturday, right?
2: That's a Saturday.
1: Yeah.
2: June 20th.
1: Okay, good.
0: Yeah. Also, little JJ update. He entered the portal on Monday.
1: Did he?
0: Yeah.
1: Did he?
0: Entered the portal. Yeah.
1: Okay.
0: Is that sad to you?
1: Well, I mean, whatever's best for the young man.
0: Yeah.
3: I'll tell you what he looked good in. He looked good in an Austin Peay jersey. I'll tell you that.
0: What, do you really?
1: Yeah.
0: I don't know.
3: Let's go pee.
0: Okay.
1: Will you keep up?
0: The Gubs.
1: Will you keep us up to date?
0: Yeah, I'll keep you up to date.
1: Yeah. Yeah.
0: He had some phone calls yesterday.
1: Did he already? Already?
0: Yeah.
1: Pretty quick. Yeah. Yeah.
0: Yeah. Yeah, it's moving and shaking.
2: Right.
0: Yeah.
1: Now, did he primarily pitch, or did he play any outfield?
0: Only
1: or?
0: Pitch. He's just a pitcher. Pitcher only. P.O. means pitcher only.
2: Okay. There you go.
1: Yeah.
2: That was a callback. That was
0: not
2: good.
0: By mouth.
2: Right. It's by hand.
0: By hand.
1: By hand.
0: Bitch.
1: Yeah. Okay.
0: Yes.
2: Yeah.
1: All right. All right.
0: So, yeah, he's a pitcher only, and he's excited about his future.
1: Well, anything on the table? Everything on the table? It's kind of hard to get to Santa Clara or out west. For the parents,
0: he's got out west. There's a little action there.
1: Okay, so okay.
0: We'll see what happens.
1: Yeah,
0: well,
1: good for him.
0: Megan and I don't want him to go out west.
1: Yeah,
0: obviously.
1: Well, I'm sure. Yeah. So he's what? He'll be a junior.
0: He'll be a junior.
1: He'll
0: be
1: a junior.
0: Yeah.
1: Okay.
2: It's hard to believe.
1: Well, you know they let you play 15 years in college.
0: Right. Now. I know.
1: You get all these waivers and everything.
0: They're trying to pass a new
1: play.
0: New legislation though.
1: Okay. Yeah. What do they get? 5 years.
0: I think
1: is that
0: so.
1: The one you're talking about?
0: Yeah.
1: Okay.
0: Teddy Cruz.
1: Good.
0: Yeah.
1: All right, good. Hey, guys, we're about out of time. Anything else?
0: I don't think so. I think we covered pretty much everything. We did what we wanted today. To do. Carolyn knew the details, and
1: well, good.
0: I knew just as much as.
1: And
0: I
1: again,
0: knew.
1: Monday's a big day.
2: Monday's
1: line
2: a
1: up
2: big
1: now.
2: Day.
0: You had come your critical moment,
1: and you can so. You can order that at 6 a.m. I'm guessing.
2: That's right.
0: Joe's in there planning a show for tomorrow.
1: He's been writing notes down
3: yes,
1: the whole time.
3: That's it. That's what I'm doing.
1: Yeah, yeah.
0: He's got a
1: yeah.
0: PowerPoint
1: we'll
0: presentation.
1: Say, yeah, yeah, that's it. That's it. Yeah, yeah, yeah. That's it. All right, guys, we appreciate it.
0: Hey, it's our pleasure
1: for everything.
0: As usual,
1: yeah.
0: Yeah. Go yeah. UHA, go Blazers.
2: Go Blazers.
1: So Pricey on the 8th for the peach milkshake. See you on the 17th for the event at the Hoppers.
0: If good. We can get you a peach and milkshake early, you want that?
1: Well, I mean, I won't turn it down, but
0: VIP.
1: But you've got to I've you need to bring plenty. Let me put it that way. Just don't bring
0: oh,
1: one.
0: Oh, so we're bringing you.
1: Yeah,
0: one.
1: Yeah. Well,
0: okay. Okay. Okay.
1: Or let
2: Does this mean multiple for you or
1: no,
2: for
1: no,
2: the
1: no,
2: office?
1: No, no, no, no. I don't just bring something to me.
2: Okay.
0: Would you like me to pick you up anything else on the way?
1: Well, I'll take a 12 count with with fries and a sweet tea
0: there
1: with lemon.
0: Go. Okay, cool.
1: And then whatever else the rest of them.
0: Stop
1: want.
0: Off at Walgreens, get you whatever. Just vitamins.
2: Yeah.
1: Just
2: exactly.
1: Make sure you take care of the office. Make sure you take care of everybody.
0: That's right.
1: If you're gonna bring something, just don't bring it to me because I'll feel bad.
0: I honestly don't even know how many people work here. You know, we bring 10 biscuits every time, yeah. And I'm not sure who eats all those.
1: There's
0: 10 seems like a round number.
1: Just say there's plenty.
0: Okay, there's plenty.
1: Joe, you would say there are plenty.
3: Some weeks, yes. Some weeks we're a little more hungry.
1: Yeah, it just depends
3: others.
1: On who all.
0: It's
1: yeah.
0: for the guys working in the mailroom. Yeah. In the basement.
1: Depends on who all's here.
0: Right.
1: But no, I mean, I would love to sample one. I'd give it a thumbs up.
0: I can't remember what we're talking about.
1: Peach milkshake.
2: Wait,
1: man. Peach milkshake.
2: Do you do whipped cream and cherry on it?
1: Don't have to.
2: But do you?
1: I mean, I can. If you're bringing Joe, if you're bringing it and it's free, that's fine.
0: I'll take it with one of the little chicken sandwiches.
1: Or I tell you what, you call us and you have our names at the will call window, and we'll all come up and.
2: At the will call.
0: This is sounding a lot like DoorDash. Yeah. What? Yeah.
1: Yeah, going to a ball game. Your tickets are at the will call window.
2: Yeah.
1: So, yeah, if you've got my name, Joe's, and Hannah, and everybody else.
0: Yeah.
1: And we'll just walk up and say, hey, I'm Jeff. Yeah. I'm here for my shake.
0: That's right. And they'll be
2: and they'll
0: like,
2: give it
0: oh.
2: to you.
0: Yeah. Yeah. I'm like, okay. I'm sure he's real, legitimate.
2: Yeah,
0: he's the guy on the radio that makes fun of our store.
1: Well,
0: all the
1: what
0: time.
1: I'll do like the commercials on TV. I'll just get my phone out and I'll say, "Jeremy, I'm in the lobby of your restaurant," and just see what response I get. Then
0: you'll get a
1: then their
0: mouth.
1: Phone rings and it goes.
2: Yeah.
1: No, I'm just kidding.
0: No, you have clout, Jeff.
1: No, I'm just kidding.
0: Yeah.
1: Y'all don't have to. I have to do this. I have to give a disclaimer. You don't have to bring anything to be on the radio. But
0: that's
1: we
0: right.
1: do appreciate the, when you do bring stuff.
0: Yes. We will always bring stuff.
1: All right. Wow. Boy, this morning started off great, didn't it, Joe?
2: This is good.
3: We've been way off ever since the near catastrophe.
1: It's been a while, hasn't it? Yeah. About 30 minutes, and I almost put two letters together that I probably shouldn't have.
0: Well,
1: but you did.
0: Well,
1: but we're not going to repeat it, please.
0: I mean, but people don't say that anymore, Jeff. That was something they said in the 70s.
2: I got to go.
0: Yeah.
2: Yeah.
1: Yeah.
2: Take a.
0: Yeah.
1: Yeah. All right. We're going
2: to
1: go.
2: Okay. We need to get off.
1: We're going to go. Appreciate you wearing your green. I'm sure UHA enjoys that.
2: Yes.
0: Yeah.
1: And you got your black on. So, I mean, they wear black and green.
2: Well,
0: they
2: go.
0: Do.
3: They do have all black jerseys.
1: They do have all black.
0: I'll probably be wearing black on Thursday.
1: Okay.
0: Yeah.
1: All right. Just, good.
0: I've already got my outfit laid out. Ready to go. Maybe I'll wear some green shorts.
2: That'd be cool.
0: I don't know if I have any. So we'll
1: Joe,
0: see.
1: Picture. Picture. If you see him, picture.
0: Yeah, Joe, picture.
1: Picture Joe.
0: He's the fat guy down in the...
2: in the green short.
0: Walking around the green shorts.
1: Well, they might have that blazer costume you could wear.
0: I'd wear it.
1: Yeah.
0: Put it on me.
1: Yeah, the mascot.
0: What's the mascot? The blazer?
1: It's a blazer.
0: But do they have a name for it?
1: Well, I don't know that it has a name, but what is it, Joe? They used to have... It
3: trail
1: was kind of like a trailblazer.
3: Yeah, trailblazer.
1: It was, you know, the guy with the musket and all that.
3: Kind of looks like
1: you know?
3: Daniel Boone.
1: Kind of looks like Daniel Boone,
0: they should
1: yeah.
0: call him like Blazy or something like that.
2: You That'd know, I like the trophy houses.
1: Oh, yeah, the champ. Yeah.
2: Yeah, he looks good.
1: Yeah. Somebody asked me, he showed up at a Hoppers game, I think, already.
2: Yeah.
1: And somebody asked what that was. I said, well, that's a trophy house. Can't you tell that's a trophy? It looks like a trophy.
4: Yeah.
0: Yeah. It's good.
1: It looks like a trophy.
4: Yeah.
1: But his name is Champ. I didn't know that.
2: Champ.
0: That's you sure about cool. that?
2: Yes.
0: That's a good name.
1: Yeah.
0: That's a good name.
1: Okay. Very good. Well, like I said 5 minutes ago, we need to go.
0: Yeah.
2: Okay.
0: Right.
2: Probably
0: not even on the air anymore.
1: Joe's got stuff to do. We're on the air.
0: That's good.
1: I fixed it to where we're still on the air.
2: Yes.
1: But Joe's got stuff to do.
0: Let's just keep rolling.
1: No, we're not. No, we got
0: to
1: go.
0: Got stuff to do, too.
1: Yeah, we got to keep going. All right. Good.
0: Okay.
1: Break. That's
2: right. Thanks
1: Stop
2: for having us.
1: Right here. That's right.
2: No more talking.
1: Yeah, no more talking, please. No.
0: Jeff, thanks so much.
1: Yeah, you're welcome.
2: Thank you.
1: Yeah, we'll see you guys next month, if not before.
2: Can't wait.
1: I hope before.
0: I know.
1: Yeah, all right. We'll let you go. All right, it's 9:05. That's it for the show today. Joe and Hannah will be back with you tomorrow morning at 5:30. Right now, it's time for the entertainment update.
5: It's official. HBO's Euphoria has ended.
6: As viewers tuned in to watch the finale of the HBO drama's third and final season, creator Sam Levinson defended the show's ending, calling it honest. He also confirmed on the New York Times Popcast podcast that the series has officially come to an end with season 3. Zendaya, who starred in the series since it first premiered in 2019, also reflected on her journey on the show in an emotional goodbye on set in the behind-the-scenes debrief. I'm Mark Mayfield.
5: Well, this is certainly sweet news for Def Leppard fans. The band is extending its 2026 tour with more dates this fall. They'll begin in Hollywood, Florida on October 15th and wrap up November 8th in Santiago, Chile. Def Leppard's world tour launched back in March in India. Taylor Swift is releasing new music for the Toy Story 5 soundtrack. The singer announced her original song, I Knew It, I Knew You, on social media this week. The Grammy winner says she wrote the song after she was lucky enough to see the film in its early stages. And that's entertainment. I'm Daria Albinger.
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12: Here's your WHOP Weather Center forecast. Lots of sunshine today with daytime highs approaching 80. Northeast winds 8 to 15 miles an hour. Tonight, lows dip down to about 55. Daytime highs approaching 81. Tomorrow, ample sunshine expected. Clear skies Thursday with highs around 83. 84 Friday. That's the forecast. I'm meteorologist Megan Mulford for 98.7 Light FM. Right now, 69.
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0: Matchbox 20, part of a better mix-up today and yesterday for your workday. 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
11: Here's your WHOP Weather Center forecast. Lots of sunshine today with daytime highs approaching 80. Northeast winds 8 to 15 miles an hour. Tonight, lows dip down to about 55. Daytime highs approaching 81. Tomorrow, ample sunshine expected. Clear skies Thursday with highs around 83. 84 Friday. That's the forecast. I'm meteorologist Megan Mulford for 98.7 Light FM. Currently, it's 73 degrees.
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0: A better mix of music to keep you company in your workday. Liz Stark, glad to be with you. Today is National Leave Work Early Day. There's some good news for you, right? Just tell your boss, nothing you can do about it. It's on the calendar. You got to head home a little bit early today. In fact, you don't even have to cook dinner tonight if you don't want to, because it's Tuesday. Everybody knows Tuesday is either for tacos or pizza, right? So there you go. Coming up, more great hits from today and yesterday. Bruno Mars coming up.
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8: Here's your WHOP Weather Center forecast. Lots of sunshine today with daytime highs approaching 80. Northeast winds 8 to 15 miles an hour. Tonight, lows dip down to about 55. Daytime highs approaching 81. Tomorrow, ample sunshine expected. Clear skies Thursday, with highs around 83. 84 Friday. That's the forecast. I'm meteorologist Megan Mulford for 98.7 Light FM. Currently, it's 73 degrees.
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0: Kelly Joel, part of a better mix of yesterday and today for your Tuesday Workday List. 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
2: Here's your WHOP Weather Center forecast. Lots of sunshine this afternoon with a high of 80. Northeasterly winds 8 to 15 miles an hour. Clear skies tonight, 55. High temperatures reach up to 81. Tomorrow, ample sunshine expected. Ample sunshine expected Thursday with daytime highs approaching 83. 84 Friday. That's the forecast. I'm meteorologist Megan Mulford for 98.7 Light FM. Right now, 74.
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0: working from the office, from home, or the road, thank you for setting a preset. 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

Alex Warren, part of a better mix of today and yesterday. Liz Stark, glad to be with you. And social media still a buzz. People not very happy about you.

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8: Here's your WHOP Weather Center forecast. Lots of sunshine this afternoon with a high of 80. Northeasterly winds 8 to 15 miles an hour. Clear skies tonight, 55. High temperatures reach up to 81. Tomorrow, ample sunshine expected. Ample sunshine expected Thursday with daytime highs approaching 83. 84 Friday. That's the forecast. I'm meteorologist Megan Mulford for 98.7 Light FM. Right now, 74.
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0: Harry Styles, American Girls, part of a better mix of today and yesterday for your workday with Elton John, John Waite, and 21 Pilots coming up.
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7: Here's your WHOP Weather Center forecast. Lots of sunshine this afternoon with a high of 80. Northeasterly winds 8 to 15 miles an hour. Clear skies tonight, 55. High temperatures reach up to 81. Tomorrow, ample sunshine expected. Ample sunshine expected Thursday with daytime highs approaching 83. 84 Friday. That's the forecast. I'm meteorologist Megan Mulford for 98.7 Light FM. Right now, it's 76 degrees.
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0: 21 pilots stressed out, part of a great mix of today and yesterday, working from the office or from home. Salida coming up and Pink on the way.
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0: A perfect mix of music to keep you company in your workday. Liz Stark, so glad to be with you with a reminder to slow down on those roadways during the daytime now. A lot of those kids out of school and running around in those neighborhoods. Remember that rule. You got to be inside or outside. And a lot of those kids running around outside, sometimes not looking when they're crossing that street. It is up to us grown-ups to be vigilant when we are driving. Because again, we are typically used to them not being in those neighborhoods during the daytime hours, but they are. They are. They're screaming. They're yelling. They're having a great time. Just heads up for them. Coming up, more great hits from today and yesterday. Matchbox 20 on the way.
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5: Here's your WHOP Weather Center forecast. Bright sunshine expected this afternoon with daytime highs approaching 80. Northeasterly winds 8 to 15 miles an hour. Clear skies again tonight. Lows dip down to about 55. Tomorrow, highs around 81. Bright sunshine expected Thursday with daytime highs approaching 83. 84 Friday. That's the forecast. I'm meteorologist Megan Mulford for 98.7 Light FM. Right now, 76.
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1: NBC News Radio. I'm Chris Caraccio. Voters are heading to the polls in six states today for primary elections for the U.S. House, Senate, and governor races. Elections are being held in Iowa, Montana, New Jersey, New Mexico, South Dakota, and California, where the race for governor and L.A. mayor have garnered plenty of national attention. That's because two Republicans have made some inroads in the reliably blue state. Fox News contributor Steve Hilton for governor and reality TV star Spencer Pratt for mayor. Elsewhere, Democrats in Iowa today are looking for the best candidate they hope will fill the seat being vacated by retiring Republican Senator Joni Ernst in November. President Trump has chosen Bill Pulte to serve as acting director of national intelligence. He made the announcement in a post on Truth Social. Pulte currently serves as the Federal Housing Finance Agency director and will take over for the outgoing Tulsi Gabbard. Gabbard will be leaving the post at the end of the month. Trump said Pulte has deep experience managing the most sensitive matters in the country. I'm Chris Caraccio, NBC News Radio.
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3: And good afternoon. This is WHOP News. 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Call 270-889-9645 today. My name is Hannah Hagman reporting. The woman sought in connection to a shooting on North Elm Street early Sunday morning has turned herself in to the Christian County Jail as of Tuesday morning. The Hopkinsville Police Department had been searching for 31-year-old Adiah Williams of Hopkinsville to serve her with an arrest warrant on first-degree assault. She is accused of shooting a male victim in his 30s at the Mason Point Apartments on North Elm Street, sending him to Skyline Medical Center in Nashville for treatment of serious injuries. She is lodged on a $500,000 bond. The United States Department of the Army has announced that there will be a rotation of Fort Campbell forces to the southern border, bringing some troops back home and sending others on deployment. The division's 1st Mobile Brigade will deploy from Fort Campbell to the southern border, replacing the 2nd Brigade 1st Armored Division in a one-for-one replacement. Headquarters 1st Armored Division will deploy from Fort Bliss, Texas to the southern border to replace the 101st Airborne Division headquarters. It's almost time for the return of the Western Kentucky State Fair. It's a full lineup of events and fun scheduled for the end of June and beginning of July. The dates this year for the 75th anniversary will be June 26th through July 4th, and it will bring back all of the community's favorites, from food to rides to events, while also bringing new shows and attractions for folks to enjoy. Barry Cornelius with the Fair Board says there will be plenty of events in the grandstands, including tractor pulls, the ever-popular Demolition Derby, go-kart racing, and so much more, which means the dirt will be moving at the tracks.
4: It is. I mean, some nights, the Demolition Derby, as soon as that's over, they start tearing that down and working that track up and getting ready for the next event. They're early in the morning to around 2 or 3 o'clock just getting the track ready for the next event. So you have to do that 3 or 4 times each year. That's why we try to get the tractor pulls Thursday, Friday, and Saturday, and that way you don't have to do as much to the track.
3: And when we say it's a full lineup of events, we're not joking. You can find a full schedule online through WesternKentuckyStateFair.org, where you can also find entry forms and rules for expos, competitions, and pageants. Box seats are still up for purchase for those interested, with Cornelia saying you can contact someone with the fair board, and they'll get you set up.
4: Matter of fact, we've added some onto it this year, mm-hmm. and so we have a few more for sale.
5: Okay.
4: So anyone be interested, just give us a call.
5: I was going to say, did you get with a fair board member, or is there a point of contact for that?
4: Yes,
5: in particular?
4: You get with a fair board or call my wife, Donna.
5: Okay.
4: She handles the box seats.
5: Okay.
4: And she can fix you up.
5: All right.
3: Kentucky State Police are continuing to investigate the murder of Dorothy Sparks in Caldwell County that happened in April of 2024. It happened 2 years ago now in the Princeton community when authorities located Sparks deceased in her home and her death was ruled to be a homicide. KSP is once again asking for the public to provide any potentially relevant information in the case, particularly around the date of April 18, 2024, in the area of the 11,000 block of South Jefferson Street in Princeton. Anyone with information can contact KSP Post 2 at 270-676-3313. Milling and paving work is set to get underway along Main Street in Cadiz, and work will likely last 3 weeks. According to the Kentucky Transportation Cabinet, a work zone lane restriction will be in place along U.S. 68, Main Street in Cadiz, starting on Monday. Crews will be milling and paving along U.S. 68 from about the 2-mile point to the 4.5-mile point, starting near Marion Street and heading east. Motorists should stay alert for equipment and personnel in the roadway. A former Murray State University employee is spending time behind bars over an inappropriate relationship with an underage girl. A judge has sentenced Dustin Owen to 18 months in prison for rape of a minor. Authorities say Owen had sexual contact with a 16-year-old runaway. The victim told investigators she felt pressured into the physical relationship with Owen. Kentucky's Free Fishing Weekend is returning this week. The Kentucky Department of Fish and Wildlife Resources says that on Saturday and Sunday, people can fish in public waters without having a fishing license or permit. Other regulations such as size and daily catch limits remain in place during the weekend. And that's been your news. I'm Hannah Hagman reporting.
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8: Here's your WHOP Weather Center forecast. Bright sunshine expected this afternoon, with daytime highs approaching 80. Northeasterly winds 8 to 15 miles an hour. Clear skies again tonight, lows dip down to about 55. Tomorrow, highs around 81. Bright sunshine expected Thursday, with daytime highs approaching 83. 84 Friday. That's the forecast. I'm meteorologist Megan Mulford for 98.7 Light FM. Right now, 76.
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0: 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I'm Liz Stark, Backstreet Boys coming up, and Olivia Dean on the way.
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10: Here's your WHOP Weather Center forecast. Bright sunshine expected this afternoon with daytime highs approaching 80. Northeasterly winds 8 to 15 miles an hour. Clear skies again tonight, lows dip down to about 55. Tomorrow, highs around 81. Bright sunshine expected Thursday with daytime highs approaching 83. 84 Friday. That's the forecast. I'm meteorologist Megan Mulford for 98.7 Light FM. Currently 78.
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0: Olivia Dean. So easy. Part of a better mix of today and yesterday. Liz Stark, I've got Gwen Stefani coming up. Prince on the way too. And Jewel.
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0: a perfect mix of music to keep you company in your workday. Liz Stark, glad to be with you. 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
5: Here's your WHOP Weather Center forecast. Bright sunshine expected this afternoon with daytime highs approaching 80. Northeasterly winds 8 to 15 miles an hour. Clear skies again tonight. Lows dip down to about 54. Daytime highs approaching 81. Tomorrow, ample sunshine expected. Sunny skies Thursday with daytime highs approaching 83. 84 Friday. That's the forecast. I'm meteorologist Megan Mulford for 98.7 Light FM. Currently, it's 81 degrees.
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0: 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Liz Stark, glad to be with you. I've got some Eric Carmen on the way. Sarah McLachlan coming up, too, and Ed Sheeran.
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17: Here's your WHOP Weather Center forecast. Bright sunshine expected this afternoon with daytime highs approaching 80. Northeasterly winds 8 to 15 miles an hour. Clear skies again tonight. Lows dip down to about 54. Daytime highs approaching 81. Tomorrow, ample sunshine expected. Sunny skies Thursday with daytime highs approaching 83. 84 Friday. That's the forecast. I'm meteorologist Megan Mulford for 98.7 Light FM. Currently, it's 81 degrees.
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3: Here's your WHOP Weather Center forecast. Bright sunshine this afternoon with a high of 82. Winds out of the northeast, 8 to 15 miles an hour. Clear skies again tonight, lows around 54. Ample sunshine expected tomorrow, highs level off around 81. Bright sunshine expected Thursday with a high of 83. 84 Friday. That's the forecast. I'm meteorologist Megan Mulford for 98.7 Light FM. 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

I kind of feel like the way things are going, you can't blame her, can you? All she wants to do is dance. Don Henley with Steve Cassidy and the best mix of music all afternoon from the 80s and 90s to today. Here's Sam Smith.

0: There's no feud. Olivia Rodrigo says it's just something made up. The feud between her and Taylor Swift, not a thing. I'm Steve. Great to have you listening this afternoon. I've got Kool & the Gang coming up with Celebration. What are we celebrating today? Well, it's National Leave Work Early Day today. So if you could duck out a little bit early. And how will you celebrate besides getting out early? It's also National Rotisserie Chicken Day today. So duck out of work early. Beat the crowd. Beat the rush to the fresh hot chicken. And enjoy.
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11: Here's your WHOP Weather Center forecast. Bright sunshine this afternoon with a high of 82. Winds out of the northeast, 8 to 15 miles an hour. Clear skies again tonight, lows around 54. Ample sunshine expected tomorrow, highs level off around 81. Bright sunshine expected Thursday with a high of 83. 84 Friday. That's the forecast. I'm meteorologist Megan Mulford for 98.7 Light FM. Right now, it's 80 degrees.
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0: Christina Perry, A Thousand Years. I'm Steve. Great to have you listening this afternoon. It's the best mix of music from the 80s and 90s to today with Matchbox 20 coming up.
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0: All-American Rejects, Dirty Little Secret. I'm Steve. 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If you're in a bad mood, you might just be dehydrated. They say even mild dehydration can zap your energy, mess with your mood, hurt your concentration. So the good news is you can fill up that water bottle or just enjoy some coffee or tea. Little afternoon pick-me-up. Adjust your mood. Little attitude adjustment. Little pick-me-up from Sabrina Carpenter coming up next.
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1: Here's your WHOP Weather Center forecast. Bright sunshine expected this afternoon with daytime highs approaching 81. Northeasterly winds 8 to 15 miles an hour. Clear skies again tonight. Lows dip down to about 54. Bright sunshine expected tomorrow. High temperatures reach up to 81. Bright sunshine Thursday with a high of 83. 84 Friday. That's the forecast. I'm meteorologist Megan Mulford for 98.7 Light FM. 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

Great music all afternoon. I'm Steve, still hoping for my dream concert lineup. Lady Gaga, the Goo Goo Dolls, the Go-Go's, and Kaja Goo Goo. Can we make that happen? The Gaga, Go-Go, Goo Goo, Kaja Goo Goo tour? Here's Too Shy.

0: The Cardigans and Love Fool. I'm Steve. It sounds like the aliens aren't going to make it. Almost impossible, they say, for aliens to visit Earth. It's not that they might not exist. It's just that they can't get here from their planet. They say any civilization capable of visiting Earth would need to travel at least 4 light years from the nearest star system. It's a distance so immense that even optimistic predictions say the journey would take a century or more. And gas prices being what they are, I mean, how could they even afford that?
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10: Here's your WHOP Weather Center forecast. Bright sunshine expected this afternoon, with daytime highs approaching 81. Northeasterly winds 8 to 15 miles an hour. Clear skies again tonight. Lows dip down to about 54. Bright sunshine expected tomorrow. High temperatures reach up to 81. Bright sunshine Thursday with a high of 83. 84 Friday. That's the forecast. I'm meteorologist Megan Mulford for 98.7 Light FM. Currently 82.
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0: There's one that gets you right in the feels. Tony Braxton on Break My Heart. I'm Steve. Great to have you listening this afternoon. You are on the station for Real Music Variety all day, every day from the 80s and 90s to today with Gnarls Barkley and Crazy coming up.
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Pearl Jam, Better Man. If you saw that movie, Song Sung Blue, it's streaming now. It's a good movie. Hugh Jackman and Kate Hudson star as an

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2: Here's your WHOP Weather Center forecast. Bright sunshine expected this afternoon with daytime highs approaching 81. Northeasterly winds 8 to 15 miles an hour. Clear skies again tonight. Lows dip down to about 54. Bright sunshine expected tomorrow. High temperatures reach up to 81. Bright sunshine Thursday with a high of 83. 84 Friday. That's the forecast. I'm meteorologist Megan Mulford for 98.7 Light FM. 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

one great song right after another all afternoon. I'm Steve. Got a song coming up that was written by John Oates, or co-written by John Oates from Hall & Oates, by a group called Ice House. Electric Blue, it's called. Coming up after Alanis Morissette.

0: Rema, Selena Gomez, and Calm Down. It's been 3 weeks or so since No Doubt opened up their residency in Las Vegas, the big reunion tour. And Blake Shelton finally made it to one of the shows just recently, after a couple of weeks. He was not there for opening night, but you know how it is. In these families where both spouses work, sometimes it's hard to get together. But he finally made it and saw the show in Las Vegas, and he didn't like it. No, kidding. Of course, he loved it. No Doubt and It's My Life coming up next.
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5: Here's your WHOP Weather Center forecast. Lows level off around 54. Tonight, under clear skies, winds out of the northeast, 5 to 10 miles an hour. Ample sunshine expected again tomorrow. High temperatures reach up to 81. Clear skies tomorrow night. Lows dip down to about 58. Bright sunshine expected Thursday, with daytime highs approaching 83. 84 Friday. That's the forecast. I'm meteorologist Megan Mulford for 98.7 Light FM. Currently, it's 81 degrees.
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0: Again, who do I have to talk to make that concert tour happen? Lady Gaga, the Go-Go's, the Goo Goo Dolls, and Kaja Goo Goo? Can we make it happen? The Gaga Go-Go Goo Goo Kaja Goo Goo tour. It's got to happen, please. I'm Steve. More great music coming up. I've got Madonna on the way next.
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0: Teddy Swims, Lose Control. I'm Steve. I mentioned it's a national takeoff work early day or leave work early day today. Also, National Rotisserie Chicken Day. Get a jump on everybody and get to the good hot chickens before everybody else. As it turns out, it is also National Rocky Road Day. 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
2: NBC News Radio. I'm Chris Caraggio. Wall Street is closing higher with all three major averages posting fresh records. Key tech names added lift to the broader market with Marvell Technology up 15% on a prediction the chipmaker could become the next trillion-dollar company. At the closing bell, the Dow gained 228 points, the S&P 500 added 9 points, and the NASDAQ rose 7 points. Primary voters in six states are casting ballots today in key races for governor, U.S. Senate, and the U.S. House. Elections are being held in Iowa, Montana, New Jersey, New Mexico, South Dakota, and California, where the race for governor and L.A. mayor have garnered plenty of national attention. That's because two Republicans have made some inroads in the reliably blue state, Fox News contributor Steve Hilton for governor and reality TV star Spencer Pratt for mayor. Elsewhere, Democrats in Iowa are looking for the best candidate they hope will fill the seat vacated by retiring Republican Senator Joni Ernst. I'm Chris Caraggio, NBC News Radio.
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4: Good evening, and this is Deontay Berry reporting. The woman sought in connection to a shooting on North Elm Street early Sunday morning has turned herself in to the Christian County Jail as of Tuesday morning. The Hopkinsville Police Department had been searching for 31-year-old Anya Williams of Hopkinsville to serve her with an arrest warrant on first-degree assault. She is accused of shooting a male victim in his 30s at the Mason Point Apartments on North Elm Street, sending him to Skyline Medical Center in Nashville for treatment of serious injuries. She's lodged on a $500,000 bond. The United States Department of the Army has announced that there will be a rotation of Fort Campbell forces to the southern border, bringing some troops back home and sending others to deployment. The division's 1st Mobile Brigade, Bastogne, will deploy from Fort Campbell to the southern border, replacing the 2nd Brigade, 1st Armored Division, in a one-for-one replacement. Headquarters 1st Armored Division will deploy from Fort Bliss, Texas, to the southern border to replace the 101st Airborne Division headquarters. It's almost time for the return of the Western Kentucky State Fair. It's a full lineup of events and fun scheduled for the end of June and beginning of July. The dates this year will be June 26th through July 4th, and it'll bring back all the community's favorites, from food trucks, rides, and events, while also bringing new shows and attractions for folks to enjoy. Barry Cornelius with the Fair Board says there will be plenty of events in the grandstands, including tractor pulls, the ever-popular Demolition Derby, go-kart racing, and much more, which means the dirt will be moving at the tracks.
5: It is. I mean, some nights, the Demolition Derby, as soon as that's over, they start tearing that down and working that track up and getting ready for the next event. They're early in the morning to around 2 or 3 o'clock, just getting the track ready for the next event. So you have to do that 3 or 4 times each year. That's why we try to get the tractor pulls Thursday, Friday, and Saturday, and that way you don't have to do as much to the track.
4: And when we say it's a full lineup of events, we're not joking around. You can find the full schedule online through WesternKentuckyStateFair.org, where you can also find entry forms and rules for expos, competitions, and pageants. Box seats are still up for purchase for those interested, with Cornelius saying you can contact someone with the Fair Board and they'll get you set up.
5: Matter of fact, we've added some onto it this year, mm-hmm. and so we have a few more for sale.
6: Okay.
5: So anyone be interested, just give us a call.
6: Yeah, I was going to say, did you get with a Fair Board member, or is there a point of contact for that?
5: Yes,
6: in particular?
5: You get with a Fair Board or call my wife, Donna.
6: Okay.
5: She handles the box seats.
6: Okay.
5: And she can fix you up.
6: All right.
4: Kentucky State Police are continuing to investigate the murder of Dorothy Sparks in Caldwell County that happened in April of 2024. It happened 2 years ago now in the Princeton community when authorities located Sparks deceased in her home and her death was ruled to be a homicide. KSP is once again asking for the public to provide any potentially relevant information in the case, particularly around the date of April 18, 2024 in the area of the 11,000 block of South Jefferson Street in Princeton. Anyone with information can contact KSP Post 2 at 270-676-3313. Milling and paving work is set to get underway along Main Street in Cadiz, and work will likely last 3 weeks. According to the Kentucky Transportation Cabinet, a work zone lane restriction will be in place along U.S. 68 Main Street in Katy starting on Monday. Crews will be milling and paving along U.S. 68 from about the 2-mile point to the 4.5-mile point, starting near Marion Street and heading east. Motorists should stay alert for equipment and personnel in the roadway. A former Murray State University employee is spending time behind bars over an inappropriate relationship with an underage girl. A judge has sentenced Dustin Owen to 18 months in prison for rape of a minor. Authorities say Owen had sexual contact with a 16-year-old runaway. The victim told investigators she felt pressured into the physical relationship with Owen. Kentucky's Free Fishing Weekend returns. The Kentucky Department of Fish and Wildlife Resources says that on Saturday and Sunday, people can fish in public waters without having a fishing license or permit. Other regulations, such as size and daily catch limits, remain in place during the weekend. For more information, visit fw.ky.gov. And Kentucky businessman and former GOP Senate candidate Nate Morris is set to become the nation's next ambassador to Colombia. President Trump has nominated Morris for the position. The president promised Morris a new role after asking him to withdraw from the Republican primary race to fill Mitch McConnell's seat in the U.S. Senate. That's been your news. Deontay Berry reporting.
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7: Here's your WHOP Weather Center forecast. Lows level off around 54. Tonight, under clear skies, winds out of the northeast, 5 to 10 miles an hour. Ample sunshine expected again. Tomorrow, high temperatures reach up to 81. Clear skies, tomorrow night, lows dip down to about 58. Bright sunshine expected Thursday, with daytime highs approaching 83. 84 Friday. That's the forecast. I'm meteorologist Megan Mulford for 98.7 Light FM. Currently, it's 81 degrees.
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0: Taylor Swift and Elizabeth Taylor, Taylor and Travis, getting married July 3rd. That's the rumor. Nothing confirmed yet. And I guess they're not sending out invitations. They're calling people to let them know where and when to be for the big day. I'm still waiting by the phone. I've not gotten my invitation yet. We're a month away. I'm starting to think maybe it's not going to happen, but I'll wait by the phone a little bit longer.
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20: Here's your WHOP Weather Center forecast. Lows level off around 54. Tonight, under clear skies, winds out of the northeast, 5 to 10 miles an hour. Ample sunshine expected again. Tomorrow, high temperatures reach up to 81. Clear skies, tomorrow night, lows dip down to about 58. Bright sunshine expected Thursday, with daytime highs approaching 83. 84 Friday. That's the forecast. I'm meteorologist Megan Mulford for 98.7 Light FM. Currently, it's 81 degrees.
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1: Train, hey, Soul Sister, Steve Cassidy with more great music coming up. I've got Dua Lipa coming up. Hey, congratulations. Dua Lipa got married, I guess, over the weekend. Sheryl Crow is coming up next with All I Want to Do Is Have Some Fun. That's not too much to ask, is it?
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0: Cars, let's go. One great song right after another. You can believe that. I'm Steve. More great music coming up from Imagine Dragons next.
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4: Here's your WHOP Weather Center forecast. Lows level off around 54. Tonight, under clear skies, winds out of the northeast, 5 to 10 miles an hour. Ample sunshine expected again. Tomorrow, high temperatures reach up to 81. Clear skies, tomorrow night, lows dip down to about 58. Bright sunshine expected Thursday, with daytime highs approaching 83. 84 Friday. That's the forecast. I'm meteorologist Megan Mulford for 98.7 Light FM. Currently, it's 81 degrees.
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0: Sixpence, another richer, and Kiss Me. I'm Steve. Another big weekend at the box office for the Michael Jackson movie. I mean, it couldn't beat The Mandalorian and Grogu. I mean, it's tough to beat Baby Yoda, but still managed to be in the top five, on its way to being the highest grossing music biopic of all time. Bohemian Rhapsody, the one about Queen, made about $900 million worldwide. Michael's almost there, and they say might hit a billion. And so that means, of course, there will be a Michael 2 coming soon to a theater near you. Michael Jackson is coming up, Black or White, after Stevie Nicks, next with Edge of 17.
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9: Here's your WHOP Weather Center forecast. Lows level off around 54. Tonight, under clear skies, winds out of the northeast, 5 to 10 miles an hour. Ample sunshine expected again. Tomorrow, high temperatures reach up to 81. Clear skies, tomorrow night, lows dip down to about 58. Bright sunshine expected Thursday, with daytime highs approaching 83. 84 Friday. That's the forecast. I'm meteorologist Megan Mulford for 98.7 Light FM. Currently, it's 80 degrees.
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0: Olivia Dean, Man I Need. I'm Steve. Great to have you listening. Coming up, I've got Miley Cyrus ready to party like it's 1776 right after Crowded House up next.
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0: There's a little bit of buzz about Seal. Is he coming in concert here in the U.S.? Stay tuned. We'll let you know. He's doing some concert dates this summer in Europe, and might he be gearing up for a tour here in the U.S.? That'd be a good concert ticket. I don't think we've seen or heard anything from Seal in quite a while. Coming up, more great music from The Killers next.
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3: Westwood One presents Today in Women's Sports. Caitlin Clark and the Indiana Fever had a tough trip to the West Coast. First, they lost a close one to the Golden State Valkyries, which snapped Indiana's three-game winning streak. Then on Saturday, they were defeated by the Portland Fire, 100-84. Clark was limited to just 6 points, and the Fever went 5 of 22 from beyond the arc. As of yesterday, head coach Stephanie White's squad still leads the league in points per game, but they rank in the bottom half of three-point percentage.
4: It's finding your teammate, your open teammate on time. And then other times we're getting good looks and we're just not knocking them down. You know, I think that that's something that's going to come. But I'd like to see us early in the game, try to get to the rim, get some opportunities in the paint at the free throw line. And then when the defense collapses, then we can get those uncontested looks.
3: The Indiana Fever now have a 4-4 record on the season, and they will try to get back on track Thursday when they host the Atlanta Dream. With Today in Women's Sports, I'm Jody Jackson on Westwood.
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7: Here's your WHOP Weather Center forecast. Lows level off around 54. Tonight, under clear skies, winds out of the northeast, 5 to 10 miles an hour. Ample sunshine expected again. Tomorrow, high temperatures reach up to 81. Clear skies, tomorrow night, lows dip down to about 58. Bright sunshine expected Thursday, with daytime highs approaching 83. 84 Friday. That's the forecast. I'm meteorologist Megan Mulford for 98.7 Light FM. Currently, it's 80 degrees.
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1: Good evening. 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How about a cup of iced tea? 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To focus on yourself and those that you love, the phone lines are open.